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0: Yo, take a picture, cheese. 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
1: See,
0: that's us in the spotlight with our own photo line. You know we look tight, make chatter faster than we can spend it. Got our own comics and investments in Germany. At 35, I own my own jet. Mashing by the lake, and I ain't done yet. 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Lord, please bring me back. If you have to hit my head like a conga snap.

Friday. 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Save me, cause I'm slowly going insane. 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You gave me the music, but I abused it. Music brought fame, and yes, I misused it. Every other night, your help, I refused it. I don't understand how I got confused. It seems like I'm addicted to mic and the limelight. Sacrifice rhyming right, just the right type. Autographs, photographs, and reviews. Photograph my paragraphs and interviews. It ain't hard to see I've not been true. Not to the public, but to you. Lord, what I'm saying is, we're not.

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Can get rid of the first money. Eva, clean the panico. Eva, Dr. George, you walk. Eva, Chief Grant of all. 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Eva, Chief Daddy Dapa. 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

is popping up for my side. 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

0: Get it right, cup, but they can never be fresh and fine like Keshi. 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
0: So pray for. 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

0: 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Do ya ooze, yeah. 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Yeah. 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Yeah. 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Yeah. 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One more thing, this is last kid.
1: Light tonight, give me lights up. 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
0: Big deal, Kenny, big deal. 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

0: Kilo game, my darling. 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I suggest you hold on to be starting. Ain't no need to give me steez or stalling. Darling, pause. I know you'd rather me be yours. Jade of you, you can recognize the cause. My favorite view, you in lace drawers. Pick you, you know you bought the boys. I know you don't accept, you know you don't collect. I know you're not like the other girls I met. Other girls are next, other girls are X. You made me lose count of the other girls I left. Messy, the pee looks heavy on you. Head to the nails, to the shoes, messy. Little T, don't rape me, bro. I send a text to your phone when I'm ready to blow.
1: Light to light, give me light top. Chevy, we on fire. Give me big deal. Give me big deal. Give me big deal. Give me big deal. Give me big deal. Give me big deal.

0: We are fire, they can fire, extinguish me, yes, they can fire, extinguish me, yes, they can fire, extinguish me, yes, boss, we are fire, they can fire, extinguish me, yes, they can fire, extinguish me, yes, they can fire, extinguish me.
1: What lie, like to lie, give me lights up, Chevy, we are fire, big deal, Kitty, big deal, Kitty, big deal, Kitty, big deal, Kitty, what lie, like to lie, give me lights up, Chevy, we are fire, Kitty, big deal, Kitty, big deal. 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Give me big deal.

0: big deal, give me big deal, give me that light, light, light, give me lighter, Chevy, Chevy, we on fire, give me big deal, give me big deal, give me big deal, give me big deal, give me big deal,
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1: Everybody kunye, the eagle has landed. Talk of the town, shut down the city.
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2: JJ, JJ, as I did do my thing for ya, as you did do your thing for ya, no compression me for ya.
0: This life not turn by turn, it no matter where you from, you better make you jump your bum on than to live in your life on the run. Guy, everybody want blow, try to take off on the spot. I just be package of gold, no fit impress you, I sap in my budget. 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Beans and noodles no be made, all of us go well in fate. You say we no go fit relate, what if Musa no go see for gate?

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She say if I be you, I don't go do like mumu. I go the ginger.

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2: I go crazy, I go mad, I confident, I go fam, socially the pop, I go

I'm not that. I'm not that. I'm not that. I'm not that. I'm not that. I'm not that. I'm not that. I'm not that. I'm not that. I'm not that. I'm not that. I'm not that. I'm not that. I'm not that. I'm not that. I'm not that. I'm not that. I'm not that. I'm not that. I'm not that. I'm not that. I'm not that. I'm not that. I'm not that. I'm not that. I'm not that. I'm not that. I'm not that. I'm not that. I'm not that. I'm not that. I'm not that. I'm not that. I'm not that. I'm not that. I'm not that. I'm not that. I'm not that. I'm not that. I'm not that. I'm not that. I'm not that. I'm not that. I'm not that. I'm not that. I'm not that. I'm not that. I'm not that. I'm not that. I'm not that. I'm not that. I'm not that. I'm not that. I'm not that. I'm not that. I'm not that. I'm not that. I'm not that. I'm not that. I'm not that. I'm not that. I'm not that. I'm not that.

0: Dope Records only.
1: Hey yo man, you think we play? Lyrical exercise. And of course I'm gonna exercise on this one. We be out here putting in work. King B. We moving.
0: You know I made a beat too, right?
1: Lyrical exercise.
0: Let's get it. Let me talk about this new cars, new cash, new houses, new deals, new yachty, we cruising them. Private jet, we moving them. Rolling on my wrist, you can tell the time we spent on them. I gotta move with it, you can see the hope we giving them. This muscles, you can sit, but we pulling them. Cause I'm ready, you ready, that's for me. To you, too cool, too bad, too cold and too hot. Two eyes, two views, your side and my side. You lie, I'm true, who lied to you? This warning finger to your face, that's for you. They know that I am the king of the new wave. I'm never gonna back down, cause this is the new page. Record labels pushing everything except from hip hop. And all this speaking against the crap, getting Chris rap.
1: You think we play?
0: This game was getting dark, but my presence brought out the lights back. The reason why you cannot dim the lights of hip hop, cause it's so bright. Billionaires reaching now, that's fact on fact. We're choosing the ones we cheat, that's stacks on stacks. You know the Mara, this really 1 minute deal. But as a businessman, I handle business like a man. Everything coming out, lead it. I'm never struggling, even when I'm out of the city. I'm a son of a G, even if I be the G. I'm the son of myself, father of myself, you did? I'm the last hope, and I can't see no one replacing. But I'ma try my best to spark the brain of my offsprings. We can never lose, man, that's the brain that I'm offering, yeah. Stay true, stay real, that's authentic, bro. Stay blessed, stay connected, meditations, bro. Wahala, know the fish, find a way to solve them, bro. And don't forget, you can never lose it, that's a fact. This is the convo from the father to soul, let's go.
1: Hey, y'all should have guessed, you all know. Clark is the name, King is the title. Come on!
2: They put Clark on the cypher, you know it's a stretch. Scored soon as I came off the bench. Tuesday, I know they even talk about the hammer or wrench. Put down, don't fair, pardon my French, please. That means I'm bringing bloody hell. Step in the ring,

on the cypher, so I stand behind those bars like a new inmate. Lyrical exercise, I ain't talking flexing no biceps. 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Serious beats. Had to give me a license. If you fit, do I'm. No, they use my deflectors. Fucking predators, I'm the apex. My name clock, A-Lex. I make moves, make money, I make sense. I like to say that I practice this, but this beat's a 10 out of 10. I don't need no say no man to the BS. I'd rather get my bills paid. Delivery like CS, and I'm handy with the switch blade. Balling on these rappers, kinda feel like I'm D-Wade. It's a cold world, but I spit flames. Now I'm just trying to move as fast as I can, so I can yell like C.

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0: Boy.
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2: So. God bless Nigeria.
0: Get to bus, can be issue. But yeah, let me look on, I might turn to chew. Mama had me already, I be like, tell me, was that you? She be like, hey boy, how you do this thing you do? Got even the T-Money called and I came true. No matter how deep on my heart, it go still let me chew. I be like, who the following shite attitude? Had the para for para pasa zoo. I miss you, my loca, me love it so. Somebody tell somebody how makes you, they hold your dough. Bang mouth, you're just a witness, make I say ready go. Can go show, bow a hand up, as fast as I know what you want to roll. Benin, area code, the 52. Now from this side, I defire you. If not, be Kaluma, my time waiting, call me and you. Ooh, I'm not gonna introduce myself. Capital A, capital R, capital N, capital E, capital IZ. The man with the flow, you forgot to know. AKA Mike, also remember the ID. Mama bringing pain, low shed BT. Everybody, all of them, Nuiti. Mulelu find is strict to me. Couldn't wait to do this someday. For TOPE, record someone from Boston used to tell me a new level, not a new devil. You want peace about me, I'm a known level. Happy Coco, our heart doesn't just level. Everybody Coco, our heart doesn't just level. I got the game on love, that makes it show home love. Cause I got the key, while you're having me. Raps heavy B, I write B, Poppy, I ain't going nowhere till you get to know me. Oh yo!
1: Hey, yo, come on, let's give it up for Joe Black! 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
3: Joe Black!
1: Come on.
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1: 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It's Jamar, what's up? It's Jamar of Night Food. Come on.
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Something they say that you're wanting, and that's something they say that you're wanting. You be hunter, you continue hunting, and that's one thing, only to wanting, and that's one thing, only to something. Oh, what if I do, how you know they're fronting? 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

Simply formally goes to Saudi. Mr. Officer, naive, he's a public shall come in. Obey one meter, motel to me time. No be everywhere you go, follow the leader, the blue. No be everybody, we follow the ladder, the blue. Oh, my lemon tea,

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1: Been a bad boy since way back. 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

0: You know, it hurts me so bad when I think about the times you and I shared together, the plans we had, the promises we made. I gave my heart, my soul, my everything, but all you did was turn around and made me cry inside. But believe me, no one else could ever love you like I do. And you know what? You and I were meant to be together. Believe that.
1: Tell me why you do me so. Girl, why you have to go? Why did you have to find another brother? No wonder. Why did you have to find another brother?
2: Every time I close my eyes, I could see your lovely face.

0: So tell me why I have to go. Why did you have to find another brother? And girlie, why I have to go? All this I have to know, cause all man thought that we were meant to be together. No wonder when we make love to you, all you do is hold me tight and call another brother name. No wonder we start to notice like the ginger. When me look in your eye, girl, the feeling not the same no more. You took my heart, you slamming upon the floor. What the thumb me won upon me face, you bang me door. Happy we enough it bring this loving back to life before. This is what I want to know in more life. Will you hold my hand again?
1: Again.
0: Say, will you call me honey?
1: Again.
0: No. Why don't you try to be my friend till the end? Girlie, in the first place, why you do me so? Tell me why I have to go. Why did you have to find another brother? Girlie, why I have to go? At least I have to know, cause I'm

0: Omo, waiting the apple.
1: Omo, not in the apple. 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
0: Papa, mash carbon. You dey lost.

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Will they give you more? What do you need? And what do you not do? What do you not think? Say you need. Check your Google right about and for me to do what you need. Basically, come off at 6 o'clock this morning. Now, as I take account, Niger FM 102.7 morning runs time with the show where you say, the Kickstarter to 6 on the waiting on the dot. Today, in case you don't know, that the number 12th day of the month of May, and today, now waiting at Thursday, the matter be a game. 2026, whenever I change the year, we still do it. We still position for the year. My name is Imala Flaff. Yes, so you know, anywhere where I do it, where I bust a ride. Nothing. Life not too hard, my brother. I'm not life giving. How I do it, I did laugh it off. According to Igbo, I did take my time to do it. Laugh everything come up on my way because you're not too serious. I'm not like give you, you understand? Mm-hmm. So before we do it, kickstart anything, you know how to do it. And I first do it. Give about God waiting thanks because I don't like give you because without him and nothing. I forget all those big belly, all those big chests, all those big body, nothing. We're not gonna do anything. So first of all, when they say Baba God, thank you for the opportunity to say do it. You wake us up this morning. Yes, we know better past those where we say they're not fit maker, but then we use the opportunities. They say thank you because say we there among those where we say you do it, you don't choose today. As we they go, what would they go look for waiting? We and our family go do waiting with shop. Waiting will shop us now, do waiting, now see us. They go, they busy, they distracted when we would waiting go past their front. You understand? We go outside peacefully, we go return to wherever our bed, they will go lay our head peacefully. In Jesus' name, inshallah. Shaking ya enter. So now back to the matter. United they do it. I the Boston and Niger FM 102.7 money runs with the biggest B and E in the industry. How your night day? Now very good question. We would like to ask for this corner. Why? Because a lot of us they run come up for us. Just as I did run come up for us yesterday. Why no bath? But then a lot of us they do it with the run come up for us. And then we forget to do it. Ask our wife, our children, or our husband, how your night, you sleep, where, anything and anything. That's why we, for Nigeria FM 102.7, as long as you not sharing that you listen to us, we they ask that question. How your night day? Now, first question. Second question, now, if you they listen to us loud and clear, or you know they listen to us loud and clear. So, not to say, I they listen, I don't worry, make I let them be. No. If you they listen to us, we won't truly know. Say, okay. This app they work, Go TV they work, website they work, physical radio they do it, they work. So the number is 0810-013-0349. I call them again on the repeat something 0810-013-0349. If you send me voice note with that number, if you send me message with that number, if you even call me directly, who am I? Customer always what? Always right, and you'll be our customer. Would they like to do it? Satisfy you 100%. That's how they always say, Bikonu. If you they listen to us, yes. If you know they hear us well, yes. If you get it, they be it, you know, just clear. You know, if you explain that, you they part of people they talk about, just send us message saying, now like this, now like this. So, on top of the Apple, it they loud and clear. Physical radio, it they loud and clear. Go TV, it they loud and clear. Now website, your position, it is loud and clear. Down at the second one. Now the third one, we say, who you they give your positive energy to this morning? It is very what? Very important. You understand? Who be that person? We say, you say, you deserve this positive energy this morning. Who you they do it? You they pass that mantle, give this morning. Let us know. Also, to close the matter up, you know, today, if you don't come out for us right now, Bikonu na beg with they got you. Yes, we do on our knees right now. You understand? If traffic day road where you don't pass right now, because announce it, announce it. You understand? That one means me, let us know. So that is Shile, mommy Tosin, we don't come up for us, we they drive past, or we they inside bus, or na person in neighbor carrier, or that person where they like small, that they like each other carrier. No matter who they be, you understand? As long as they don't do good and they behind you, you understand? Help them know, see this front where they come, so I did be a traffic, that the ratio that here full on that place, not near here. If now you do beg aside, did they come from Ungwanu? I don't pass secretary aside, not near here, it's not nearing something, no, you understand? Everywhere, what? Everywhere, everywhere, block, come up for that side.
I've been a away but for area side, you understand? That place, yeah, either it free or you know free. I've been a satellite town side, the allowance in the area there. Now you do it, you do pass it. Traffic, don't do it, don't the ratio that they're going to let us know. I've been a third mainland bridge. Now you did. You see, everywhere, not do it in our palace as you did like them. You understand? Let us know. All of this one that to do it, help those where they come behind you and know how to do it to find their way. If third mainland bridge not go, second mainland bridge you go, or first mainland bridge go do it, you go go. In case I talk and you know, yeah, my name is Naimala Flap. Anywhere I bust a rhyme, everything not too serious, well, I will laugh it out. You understand? Nigeria FM 102.7, I'm with the station. Money Runs, I'm with the show. The biggest B and E, I'm with the presenter. We do it, we mount here, we mount here to 11:30. So I'm going to. You go to get the best of us. Touch not that radio, do that. Touch not that dial, sorry, and do that radio no harm. I come back right about now.

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Mama sheba come back on, take me to start to the paragon, start to the halal.

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1: Hey yo, I'm not even gonna lie. I used to call myself an ugly you, but I'm not even an ugly you. I'm an ugly you, you understand? Girl all over the globe wanna ask you, you understand?
2: The real city boys stay winning with Bet Niger.
3: Welcome back on top that one. Yes, so before do it, he said that market have been let you know, say, federal government right now, they don't do it, they won't borrow another EBC. And according to World Bank, away they won't borrow from the CNB, the second largest, and the amount now $1.25 billion. Anyway, make a do it, carry waka continue for where I did right now. They say, the dollar range where they want to borrow this money right now, now 1,365.4 naira to a dollar. Say this proposed $1.25 billion, say it will facilitate translates to 1.70 trillion naira for our own currency. I said this one, they show the scale of external financing where they pursued by the federal government amid the ongoing economic reform. I said if they approve and fully disbursed without any delay, say the proposed $1.25 billion World Bank loan, so it would be equivalent to about 1.70 trillion naira at the exchange rate of I don't let you know, and they say you will make total Nigerian external debt rise from 74.73 trillion naira will be $51.86 billion as of December 31st, 2025, to at least 76.16 trillion naira, will be $53.11 billion. I said the country total debt right now, that will don't rise from 159.28 trillion naira to at least 160.98 trillion naira. I said the details of the facilitator say they consign for the World Bank Program Foundation document will be obtained by the Punch on Monday. This one they show say the loan say it don't progress beyond the initial concept and the approval phase. It don't near. Well, if you get yourself the newspaper, you can see a lot of people they yam, but which they like just to try let you know right now, say federal government, what do we see? They won't collect another EBC, will be $1.25 billion. Dollars.
4: You know, so the moment you start the top, this particular headline where they use the word loan, I say stop using the word loan.
3: Because you know, go
4: because to, when you say loan, you don't go know how heavy
3: the matter be.
4: And the fact that this is not the second largest loan. So somebody will go to ask, say, why World Bank continue to do lend money to Nigeria? Well, primarily now to support economic stabilization. Infrastructure development, structural reforms, and even part of the reason why they borrow Nigeria money now to reduce poverty and boost growth. But if you check where this last one.

0: to reduce poverty and boost growth. Please, is poverty really reducing in this part of the world? And even if you checkmate the waiting, even the WHO and others, the YAN, based on top our poverty rates be for inside our country, if they continue to they deepen, they go. As of early 2026, this loan, they often they at waiting they call the concessional rates. You know, they tell us okay, you get some sectors, so they target also the energy sector, the education sector, health sector, so they won't use and combat inflation. High debt servicing cost, but the question still remains: are they really combating inflation with all these loans? For those where they say they don't go market recently, how the market prices be for foodstuff? Is there really waiting they call combating of inflation? Because the high igbese when Nigeria they hold right now, some analysts, if you remember, they even raised concern over how our igbese they rise, they go. Some they even argue, say Nigeria overall debt to GDP ratio, they leave room for managed borrowing. See, how we go take pay back this money now? Now, another question, how will they take back this money? I know. In fact, I don't want to hear this kind of news. They borrow money. They borrow money. They borrow money. How are we going to pay this back? Money back. Because this repeated borrowing, you go continue to raise questions about debt sustainability, and how the repayment pressure will be. We know. Say at the end of the day, now to tax us
1: more.
0: Yes, now to tax us because all this money where they collect, how they want to pay back? Now tax. And we've seen how the taxing be right now. And now they still go, they borrow more. I beg. May we enter into the next news? At the event for some kind news. May I not lie to you. But this one are part of the news.
1: Make I continue for us, right?
0: The debt, the that one still they continue.
1: No.
0: But before you continue with that one, something actually happened for inside Benin. Yes, was it yesterday? Now in the news of that student of UNIDEM where they kill for inside the Benin. I think the news actually come out when we been they go ask already for money runs. Now why we know, you know, we don't really that. Talk about them as a suspected cultist. They say they kill student for inside for UNIDEM main gates. And of course, I see the video later when we don't come out. According to the UNIDEM gist, we get one particular blog where they always tell people what thing they happen within and outside university. They say this man, so say they fire him at the university campus for inside Udoro, Benin City. Videos of the incident, you know, you can't circulate also on social media. I will showcase the victim for inside one GLK messages mini wagon. We get registration number AAA601HT Lagos. Eyewitnesses here and say the car, say this assailant, so they pursue that with car. They can't overtake the driver. And then they can't see, say the motor, so say they don't use bullets to destroy the motor and even the body of the person. Passersby can't identify the victim, say, so this person where they buy, so saying a part-time student of the Department of Political Science, where just complete in semester examination. Confirming the attack in a statement, the National Association of Biochemistry Students at University can admit, say true, one of their university students they shot and immediately rushed to the hospital. The statement no can disclose the identity of the affected student. For waiting there, they say we can confirm that a 400 level student, biochemistry student, was caught in the crossfire during the encounter. A bullet pierced a shoulder and rib. So this person, this one, will say a rib, that one a woman. But the person where they talk, say they find actually a man. So for you to know, say this thread, the talk, this news will come out now true. And at the first, say now the governor of Edo State, Oga Okpebolu, he don't condemn the murder of that particular student for the main gate of the University of Ibadan. University of Benin, why Ibadan, they come my mouth, by gunmen for broad daylight. And they say this is there. So now, although it trend yesterday, but now they said that it's Sunday. Now, this is there, don't happen. So you can't dare in a statement by the governor, chief press secretary, Patrick Ebojele. The governor called you and said the killing on a day regarded as sacred by many saying an affront to human dignity, a threat to safe public safety, attack on everything where in administration they stand for. I think you say this one day completely unacceptable. Now, so Oga Okpebholo can they send the condolences to the family, friends, and associates of the disease where they come out in life like that. The Edo State Police Command, they do also kickstart investigation into this incident, while security agencies they work around the clock to take identify plus arrest those where they're responsible. They say they may run, but they cannot hide forever. Now, so Oga Okpebholo can they assure the public and the family of the victim then. Say the case, so no be something where they will just sweep foot under the rug. Say the people will do this kind thing, they will find them and justice because they served. Say the administration, so say they stand on top, you know, at resolving any to stamp out courtesy rather in any form. Because I remember one time too, I think when you just enter position where you do repeat and say, you know, 1 year, say any form of courtesy they happen for inside in state. And I just, it's just still there surprising. In 2026, when people they move forward with life, they are being creative, you know, trying to make their life better. Some set of people now still that courtesy. Now, if they switching at this time and age, now, something like that, they happen. And you know the annoying part about this thing. Say if you be a member of one of their members, if you don't do something in the past, you think say you feel go score
2: lie.
0: For the front they will wait for you. Exactly. Maybe now the day where we say you want to one particular convocation. I mean, say you say na convocation yes, call when you want to come up from
2: yes, school, na convocation.
0: Now that time they go do it and they go call God.
2: Now they will go or maybe you want marry. Or such any shit. Celebration, you just see them, bam, just come, go do. Anyone must say, I cannot go anywhere.
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2: Welcome back on top of that one. Yes, welcome back. Right now, and I went today with newspaper. Now, they do it with the year on top of Nigeria FM 102.7. Yes, money run. I'll be waiting. I'm with the show. Yeah, as soon as the doctor team shut down with federal government to over 2025 agreement implementation. Right now, they say the Academic Staff Union of University, ASU, not waiting, they don't try to shut down over and what it then describe as false and partial implementation of the December 2025 agreement reached between the union and the federal government. According to them, this was the outcome of National Executive Council, NEC, for the meeting of the union where they hold for Modibo Adamawa University for Yola. They said the ASU president, Professor Christopher Piwona, for a statement where he said said members equally noted with concern, say government's reluctant to do it to amicably resolve the lingering issue of the withheld 3.5 month salaries. Now, waiting, yeah, now they talk, according to what he talk, a promotion arrears, shortfalls in salary arising from the use of IPPIS platform, unremitted third-party deduction, and arrears of 20 to 30% wage award. In the year, say the increased frustration they occasioned by the seeming governance. They say now they're waiting distress for the welfare of the Nigerian Academy. They say they're borrowing in pent-up anger, according to the Oyibo when you talk out. They say, will they do it? They erupt a new wave of industrial unrest. If not, they say, this one, if they do it, it lead to total shutdown of waiting of Academy this thing. They said the union appeared to do it, all general people with the involved for the matter and the well-meaning Nigerians and lovers of Nigeria to do it to come on stage and also do it drag federal government with them to fully implement the new agreement and resolve other outstanding issues with the interest of the parents, students, and the nation at large. He said our union does remain open for working with governance to realize all our demands at the same time. Next, they do it, they direct this emergency meeting to be called in the next few weeks to make the feel with it, took eye and body for the situation and make sure, say, all of this to where the government don't promise them, they put hand on top table and make sure, say, everything do it, they resolve. According to them, say, government and ASU was not fully implemented. He said the landmark accord, which stakeholders say would end the 16 years impasse over the year 2009 pact, was set for implementation on January 1st, 2026, but either of them ended waiting 9 days for the matter.
0: All right, still talking about matter with concerned school. It does stay very, very sad. Say right now, if you checkmate how the education sector for inside Nigeria be, maybe waiting it be before 9 be now. And we always talk, say, let the later make it better than the former. Because nobody wants to get a better yesterday. But unfortunately, with our education sector, it be like saying a better yesterday we get. You can say, why are they talking? Now, JAMB, they don't set 150 as cutoff mark. Well, I remember that time when we did write JAMB.
2: If we get 150 right now, the judge say, my lord, if I may sit down in the right corner of the right center.
0: They say JAMB, the Joint Admission and Matriculation Board, now they don't fix 150 as the minimum cutoff mark for admission into any Nigerian university for 2026 academic session. The decision, they said that yesterday they reached AMO for the 2026 policy meeting on admission in Abuja with the Minister of Education, Tunde Alausa, and stakeholders from various tertiary institutions that will be present. Hey, God. Stakeholders fixed the minimum benchmark for admission into polytechnics and monotechnics at 100. Polytechnics at 100. While colleges of nursing sciences, they say they will also admit their candidate with a minimum score of 150. The meeting will be attended by vice chancellors, rectors, provost, heads of regulatory agencies, also approved deadlines for the conclusion of admission. Public universities, they expect some of them complete admission by October 31, private universities by November 30, polytechnics, monotechnics, and colleges of education, they say then they get till December 31, 2026. Also, in a major reform, where they want to please expand access to teacher education, the Minister of Education also announced the candidates where they seek admission into Nigeria Certificate in Education, NCE programs, must get a minimum of 4 credit pass. A minimum of 4 credit passes, no go longer they require to sit down for UTMB. Dr. Alausa also say the policy where will take effect from 2026 to 2027 admission circle will also cover candidates where they apply for national diploma programs for non-technologic agriculture and agriculture-related courses. And according to him, eligible candidates then will be mandated to register with JAMB for screening, verification, and certification through the central admission processing system CAPS before admission letters will be issued. In recognition of this reality, the Federal Minister of Education, in consultation with relevant stakeholders, they said they don't take this deliberate policy position. It was day very sad. I said the education, the school system will continue to fail. You know, because I can't imagine 150.
2: But what?
0: Most of the students now, they would rather stay on TikTok.
2: I feel like they say now the medium with the content say, okay, now we'll find other ways to make sure, say, these children go school. Okay, bring this thing down. May they not say, okay, anyhow, way that they will, they read.
0: May they just go
2: school.
0: During our time, the least was, I think, 190 to 200.
2: Yes.
0: Now 150.
2: Some school even there 150. 250, sorry. If you don't get 250, 230, you know if you make calm. You know if you make calm.
0: Oh, God.
2: So at least in a way, the content you say, to come out these children from TikTok, go there. At least we know if you arrest all of them. After 100% we enter, we still get 70 or 50 or 60. We'll go serious at the end of the day.
0: No, I
2: so now the system is way the take.
0: It's not that way, it's gone. It's gone. The standards now of of our education setup. We don't get inside God.
2: And again, the rate at which a lot of small children now don't they see money. You know, without education. So also some people tell you what I'm gonna do for that school when I feel make my money outside, you know. God. Now why?
6: Hello, good morning. Morning runs. And good morning. How are you? You see, this, my name is Elis. You see, this, mail that they collect, now for election, You say how they go pay. They go pay. Do you know Nigerians and our Nigerian government, you know, they use crude oil wey dem never drink, wey dem no say again, but they use am as collateral. They don't use am in advance payment. So that's why I want this oil money start coming in. You understand? It's already for loan. Now loan, now then they use that pay loan and all that. And at the end of the day, they affect the masses. The poverty where they want to promote us from, they want to turn us for that piece. But God will help us. It's majorly for election.
0: But you should know. My election, maybe this country will do. Money, sir.
6: Yes, sir.
0: Fine, sir. Thank you, sir. Yes. Okay. It's majorly for election. Maybe not Nigeria will be. Nigeria will be now. They won't use that for election. You understand? So come back, whatever. At the end of the day, which property is the debate that you will see in the school of business?
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8: Let me tell you, people, my people. You see, Denmark, for example, I always refer us there because now the country where me I live. If you want borrow money from that country, from bank or anywhere, they will give you, they will give reason why you will borrow that money. Like me, I don't want one time, I don't borrow money from a bank. As far as that reason, they say, I not use that money established for that same country. The next time when I ask for loan again after three years or something, they refused me. Simply they said, you know what they told me? They said is what I said I was going to do with the money, saying I lie about that. This is not personal money where this I go pay back with interest. What does that tell you? All these people where they borrow us this money now, how will we take call them, tell them, simply they start to they borrow federal government money, say they're not they use and do anything. Look at the facilities that we have that we are supposed to be enjoying as Nigerian citizens. Is it the school? Zero. Hospital? Zero. Road? Siana? And they fly for up. None of them they travel. The doctors? The other day they say they not pay doctors. Is not the fuel? As I did now, if every day 50,000 for fuel. I don't wonder how other people will get car to feed. Our own, at least, if we don't display or we don't spend this money finish, we'll go back, go see the hustle. But people within Nigeria, with the day-to-day activity, you know, easy. Becca, you know now, for una to even go for where una dey. Why? To go work, na problem. Because if they pay you 50,000, for example, your transportation don't chop the money. The light, papa, you know, get ahead. So what are we really enjoying that they are borrowing all this money with? What would be the reason why they borrow all this money? Where did they carry this money go? Eh? There is God, Nigeria government, there is God. Because at the end of the day, now we go see they pay this Igbesi. Edmond from Asaba.
2: Anyway, welcome back on top of that one. Now, thank you so much for that one. If you serve one, you get one or two contributions where you want to do you want drop, this number is 08100130349. I call them again 08100130349. Now, Niger FM, this money runs with the biggest B and E in the industry. One more continuing for one of the headlines with it. I will work with Obi, anyone that emerges as NDC's presidential candidate. Who they yarn this one? Na Kwankwa Saw. According to Ram, he say yes. So the former presidential candidate Rabiu Musa Kwankwa Saw say where they say in the declare in readiness to support Peter Obi or any other person where the Nigerian Democracy Congress don't wait till they don't carry come outside as their presidential candidate for 2027 election. According to Ram, Kwankwa Saw recently do it to move come up for NDC alongside the former Labour Party presidential candidate Peter Obi. I say the party they ready to do it to zone 2027 presidential ticket go to Southern Nigeria for a single 4 years term, according to what they do it to yard. They say the former Kano Govo is a appear for one of the TV station program where do it where he confirm when talk when yarn this so many converse for the waiting for the matter. According to that, if the party decides that I will be with anyone, I will be with the person, according to waiting in yarn. I say right from day one, we sat down together and we look at the situation on ground in the country and we decide to take a major decision, including zoning the presidential to the south for 4 years. And after that, the presidency will return to the north. He said many northern politicians will join the party accepted an arrangement because they believe it was the best way to address long-standing political tension over rotation. Well, now waiting just the yarn for that matter, and he no stop there. He say not be today. He say now 39, including your own daughter that they dragging here. Say Peter Obi is that way. Support Peter Obi. Say not only your own decision, including your own daughter when you give birth to. He tell and say Ngwano, follow that movement. That's the way, the truth, and the life.
0: Now, he be like so that if you don't believe in that spiritual and the light, because right now at the camp of former Vice President Atiku Abubakar, Monday now. They don't the cotton opposition party say made their no zone presidential tickets exclusive to the south too, as they want. So such a strategy it will make Oga President Bola Tinubu the election go make them easy. From one statement we can only make available to journalists and inside Abuja, Atiku Media Erolusola Sanmi, in call they argue say why the ruling APC feel retain their southern presidential configuration around Tinubu. So it go there politically unwise for the opposition to also adopt the same approach without considering electoral realities. The statement stressed that politics should be guided by strategy, coalition building, and electoral calculations rather than sentiment or selective moral argument. The first and most obvious question, where they are, is how does a southern opposition candidate realistically unseat a sitting southern president? Nigerian political history offers no precedent for such an outcome. They say it never happened before Koishelenri. No incumbent president has ever been defeated by an opposition challenger from the same geopolitical bloc. To insist otherwise is to enter in the contest already defeated. It can also challenge the moral justification being advanced for southern zoning, arguing say the southern go don't spend more years in power than the north by 2027. By 2027, the south would have held presidential power for approximately 18 years in the fourth republic, compared to about 10 years for the north. If the south retains power for another 4 years, the disparity widens even further. Now, so you the Yano, he says, therefore, becomes difficult to understand that justice is an argument that seeks to deepen an already existing imbalance under the guise of equity. Now, so Sani the Yan. The article can further accuse some political actors of hypocrisy over the zoning debate, particularly those with support. Make the former president Goodluck Jonathan will support the emergence of the former president Goodluck Jonathan in 2011 after the death of the late president Umaru Musa Yar'Adua, aka Yar'Adua. While acknowledging the Southeast aspiration to produce a president, the statement can be warned against reducing the demand to mere political bargaining. From waiting, they continue, say it is intellectually dishonest, for those who enthusiastically, God help me, supported a southern presidency under Goodluck Jonathan in 2011, despite the not legitimate expectation under the informal zoning arrangement, to now suddenly posture as custodians of rotational justice. Principles do not become sacred only when they align with personal ambition. The Southeast deserves a sustainable and credible pathway to national leadership, not symbolic tokenism. A God alone about, or bespoke arrangements tailored to satisfy one individual's ambition. Now, so the Konyan, the former VP camp, when the odd opposition party say, may they think well, Leo, may they focus on building a broad national coalition capable of defeating this equivalent administration rather than pursuing what they describe as emotional narratives. So, may they think well. Say before they say they won't give their presidential ticket to the southern part of the country. Whereas he's still talking about Oga Atiku Abubakar. They say in northern ticket to campaign right now. Say will I say won't backfire. Now this one will take last before we enter inside a sports matter. So if you want dropping your voice note or your messages, drop them for that number. We go take all the voice note and messages when we come back. Okay. So, they say fresh cracks done the day within Nigeria opposition bloc ahead of 2027 presidential election as major political parties and pressure group done the fought the position of former Vice President Atiku Abubakar, saying no southern candidate fit defeat Bola Ahmed, President Bola Ahmed Tinubu, GCFR, his excellency, for the next general election. Because they say now, even media has made with the put all in.
2: Yes, incomplete.
0: Yes. So the parties, including the All Progressive Grand Alliance, Labour Party, Young Progressive Party, Social Democratic Party, New Nigerian People's Party, the Nigerian Democratic Congress, as well as both the Kwakwanciya and Obedient Movement, they disagree with this talk. Weapon from the former Vice President, in separate exclusive interviews, they insist that presidency should remain in the South in the interest of fairness, national cohesion and political stability. The disagreement followed that statement where they issued on Sunday by Article Media Aid Olusola Sani, where they warned, say, make opposition parties make their nose zone their presidential ticket to the start, say, you know, makes sense. The former vice president will call, okay, I'll already let you waiting the talk where you talk. Say, no, person where they come from the southern part go fit waiting, go fit commode President Bola Ahmed Tinubu from his seat. Yes, so by reacting in these separate interviews with the Punch, the opposition parties can't dismiss the arguments. Say, ta! Say, make them carry this matter put for one corner. I say, nah, these arguments has made them take them as politically narrow, divisive, and inconsistent with the country's power sharing understanding. The National Publicity Secretary of ABDA, Ejiofor Opara, come and say, this South should be allowed to complete its turn in office, insisting, say, Tinubu remain defeatable, even despite the calculation where that article they calculate. So, it is the turn of the South, and we strongly believe that every right-thinking Northerner should support it. We must bear in mind that 4 years are far better than 8 years. Any other Southerner promising a 4-year single tenure is a fraudster. According to Opara, the so-called coalition has been returned to default mode. What is certain is that Tinubu's vote would increase significantly and he will not lose Lagos this time. They come for that argument, say the growing disagreement within the opposition coalition don't expose the clack way day in the alliance even before the 2027 election circle full momentum. Mm-hmm. The moment people begin to put personal ambition ahead of collective interest, the coalition naturally weakens. Nigerians are watching what is happening closely. What the opposition should focus on is presenting a clear alternative and not endless debate over who comes from where. On his part, YPP come and say there was not a sacrosanct, oh God, about Tinubu's re-election, stressing say the competence and leadership capacity supposed outweigh regional sentiment. The party national publicity secretary Wale Egbeola Martins also said there is nothing cast in stone that says President Bola Ahmed Tinubu cannot lose to any candidate, whether the candidate is from the start or the north. What matters ultimately is the decision of the Nigerian people, as only Nigerians can determine the winner of the upcoming election. Therefore, that statement by former Vice President Atiku Abubakar is merely his option and not a statement of facts. You want to wait for other political parties to talk? Get yourself a copy of the Punch. Right now, one way drink water. See you on the other side by 8:50. No going anywhere.

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2: Bila Tottenham Hotspur's one goal relegation that falls as a failed to win the game inside half yesterday against Leeds United. Our small girls are far connected on the 20, and we know who they go face for inside World Cup. And of course, the younger ones, Flamengo on the 17. BSF will be prepared ahead of their own World Cup qualifiers. NBA sweep just the full everywhere. Super East, Super West. And the two of the semi-final for conference, those ones, they very, very tired. And the Italian Open, if you call them the Road Masters, you see they're ongoing as we talk right now. And as I talk, welcome now to this edition of Sports Matter for Nigeria 102.7. My name is Abolu Atikoni Shola Omoni. Make it back on small break. We'll come back. It's not sure all the gist proper.
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4: Yeah, what's up? What's happening? My name is Frals, aka Frals, the bad guy. Ladies and gentlemen, they're also calling me the what's up guy, aka LOB, aka the one that escaped from Karishita, aka the number one Gunners fan in this place. 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
3: 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Oh,
2: 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I'm with you for Niger FM 102.7. My name is Sibulu Atitoni Shola Omoni. Niger Falconet. Down are we on the 20 girls. They know who they will play for inside group phase for the 2026 FIFA on the 20 Women World Cup. And this Friday, May 15th. Most of that, Kusa, remember, said they've been winning 3 to top aggregate over a younger scorecards of Malawi. Now, they will first leg for inside the Kenya 2-0. Call lose second leg 2-1. The top aggregate with Niger girls qualified to book their ticket for the tournament they will share later this year from September 5th. To 27 and at 2014, and then go show face or inside the tournament, we go show for inside Poland for 4 different cities. Then they are Abusev under 17 down at the Flamingos, and then they'll land for inside the Kenneth to continue to prepare it for their own FIFA under 17 Women's World Cup. We go share qualifiers against Guinea. Akil Busari side, then they prepare it for Abuja's last one. They will play 5 friendly match, they win 4, they draw 1, score 28 goals. Chop 3, and now they don't come up for their good land for Ikenne, and then they get ready. After that one, they go move, go Konaki, go play the first leg for May 24. Then they go come back, Ikenne play second leg for May 30th. The FIFA on the 17th Women's World Cup will shell for inside Morocco for 17th of October, go run through to 7th of November. More league football now, touch like Athletics Matter, we world record holder, Oluwa Tobiloba Amushon, she go begin a 2026 Diamond League campaign. For inside Shanghai, 3 days after she showcased for inside Africa Senior Athletics Championship for Ghana. A 3-time Diamond League winner, she been lead Nigeria contingent for the Continental Championship with the shoulder for inside Accra, where she go compete for inside the women's 100-meter hurdle for opening day, and maybe 2 days later for inside final on Wednesday. Their motion, she be heading into this tournament as the biggest medal hopeful for Nigeria, obvious. Any time to the motion day, especially for Africa Senior, you know, say things go occur. All the best to her and all that Niger contingent for inside the tournament. As for the back on top medal for Niger athletes for the African Championships, unfortunately, 3-time African champion Chukwuma Bukayo Nnekoche, you know, go fit defending title for this year inside the CEE African Championship for Ghana after he withdraw from Niger team. Nnekoche, in the confirmation to him yesterday, Monday, day before the championship go start for inside the University of Ghana Sport Complex. Where the event go run from May 12th, it go run through to 17th. If we do that now, it don't leave Nigeria top 10 line because now only women will go get for a shot put on at Jessica Orji. The Clapham national record holder, Jamie Eschlotter, Israel no go there for the rest. In them come out for inside the contingent for inside Nigeria. He won na visa issue. Same thing for Chuke Bukane Coach as well. At this stage, you see they get all this kind of problem. Make I not talk too much. The less said about them, the better. Just we say, I just want to ask. If you get Nigeria Ecowas passport, I don't think so you can visa to Ghana. The big question now, I say they don't get Nigerian passports. Again, the lesson about that, the better. Make a movement inside the basketball yards now where Nigeria ambition, they don't they mind of four NBA players as a reason to make a qualify for Olympics with Nigeria. After the target be appointed David Fitzdale as the new head coach and a former NBA coach in Memphis Grizzlies and New York Knicks. Now they work as assistant coach with Phoenix Suns between 2025 and 2026. He can do with Super Tigers right now. And journalist and the scout, Coach Hoover, he don't really say you're on the next list, he already committed future to represent Nigeria for the next basketball window. He also mentioned say other players, the other pieces forward, they'll be selected by Boston Celtics with 14th overall pick for 2020 NBA draft before he joined Indiana for 2027. So players, you don't be ready. He also discussed Desmond Bane. He don't begin to prepare to take switch to Nigeria to represent us for inside Olympic Games. People come there as hope, not be saying because of Olympics alone and I want to. Any idea? Bring all of them. If they here, we go welcome all of them. Why? Because those who will feel say if they're good enough, especially for basketball. The golf is a class between the best in basketball. If they wide. Unless we say and I feel gather ourselves on a good day, win and basketball will be the same. A report they say Oyeka Okongwu self, he won't join in Nigeria. So make all these ones come together. And there are equipment at your dosum. Yes. He never commit to say, but he said on the big church, say he won't switch allegiance to Nigeria. The more on the air, like that. They talk more leave on the inside boxing. Where Itauma and a Nigeria British heavyweight prospect, the sister might not declare himself so they're ready to fight new WBO champion Daniel Dubois. For the title after the ball, they produced correct comeback to take step by Fabio Wardley and for 11th round for the All British Showdown where they get from Manchester last weekend. Now, everybody will be British for this time, especially for the world of boxing. The ball, they've been knocked out down twice for the game inside the early rounds, but he do well to hustle himself back into the game to take away. We give that Wilder, that's a Fury, hustle or that feel for the match for a weekend. We'll see whether Tama could get this title shot because. You know the talk I've seen, and he gets out from the so who knows who the push up enter inside Amata. More move enter inside tennis down for the Italian Open with the ongoing right now. The moves that game is enter inside quarter final. The result of the round of 16 for the play yesterday, Elena Rybakina and Astro set she did beat Karolina Pliskova. In fact, now only 2 points, two games. Now she dropped as the match ended 6-6-1. Now we Osaka collect with Toronto for 40 that the guys vaulted as game ended 6-2-6-1. Jessica Pegula hustled win like she gets against Potapova for straight sets 7-6-6-2-9 that game ended as Vitolina straight set win as well at 6-2-6-3 earlier. Sam Metters though she collects for the hands of Mira Andreeva straight set win 6-3-6-3 in that game and Yelena Ostapenko 6-1-6-2 and she takes in straight sets. Koko Golf come for one set down to win against Jovic 5-7-7-5-6-2. And then the 60, she beats Moskova straight set 6-2, 6-4. And today, games in for round of quarterfinal for the men's level at 60 go play against Yelena Ostapenko. And Koliko Kogov go play Mira Andreeva. The remaining quarterfinal game will come be tomorrow between Vitolina and Rybakina and Jessica Pegula and Iga Swiatek. And the members yesterday, the members have done it at round of 16. But now, round of 32 games they played yesterday, Danny Medvedev called for one set down to win. 10th seed Kuboli don't jab as he lose straight set to Argentine Bobo Tirante. Yannick Sinner straight set win Francis Tiafoe set, straight set 19th lose to unseeded Pellegrino 7-6-6-1. That 7-6 now take it. And they take finish that game. Andrei Rublev will beat Davidovich straight set as well. And today, round of 16 games for the Bobos. And go start as Lorenzo Musetti go play against Casper Ruud around the 8th and 23rd seat. Spanish Robert Roda go play against Lien. Zverev go play against Dalberi. Yannick Sinner go play Pellegrino, all Italian affair homeboys. And the Rubio go play against.

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3: And Aaron Winter. Now, all these 11 people that they go do inside panel. They go select their award, analyze every of you. And also, on that, with the cut I give, that with the look on like this. Bosnia, they don't release their score list for World Cup. And they are OG. And legend, obviously, in the inside part of the list. Talk about Edin Dzeko at the age of 40. You know, join an exclusive list of few players who don't play. In fact, Roger Milan are the only outfield player. We don't play World Cup 40 years before. We don't see many players do above 45. The Egypt goalkeeper, Bassam El Hadari, get the record after he keeps against Saudi Arabia at the age of 45. But others, as goalkeeper, Marine B, we get Farid Mondragon for Colombia, we get Northam Ireland keeper there, Pat Jennings, Peter Shelton of England, Backland, all of them are goalkeeper. Roger Milan, the first outfield player, we could play World Cup match. Post 40 now, the Dzeko the goal. We don't see Messi, Ronaldo saw the goal 40. Messi will be Messi now at 38, 39, 12. He don't go feature this exclusive list of posts 40 years where they go World Cup. I believe that World Cup battle has a touchlight on that juice. Ousmane Dembele, the London Ram, as the best French player for this season. And only Michael Lemisa, we're the best French player where they play abroad. And Chelsea. The better said that Alonso might demand with the one column as a new coach has stock not be increased like this. But they leave all those off the field and touch with the core profit of play as short numbers was missed the chance to extend the lead over West Ham United to 4 after the play 2-2. I thought that was supposed to be against Leeds United. Tell scored the opening goal for them for 15 minutes, but for 74 minutes, they are working out it. But I don't know how they will play. Sometimes the referee these days, that penalty, you don't need to watch two times. You know, say that bicycle kick, they kick player for head. But a lot of them attack the goal before it come blue, say head injury. Many referees, they need serious training. Now, one won the game end yesterday, and they put Spurs into limbo. They qualify relegation palabra. Although for Leeds, even before that game, after West Ham Leeds, Leeds don't secure the qualifier to Bati Kali. But you know, on our games, they today. Yesterday, as well, for La Liga, Rabba, Carpo, Girona, and Bologna, they beat Napoli away 3-2. Is a Rayo. Today, for La Liga, Tamigo go play against Levante, Real Betis go host Elche, Osasuna go play for us against Atletico Madrid. But the big boys, the old games, go be tomorrow. Man City go play Crystal Palace tomorrow. Barcelona, La Liga champions, go collect out of Bono against the Deportivo tomorrow. We will get games that friendly goal. As well, we share the match, but now here we go drop our call for today. This was for Matter for Nigeria with the 2.7. My name is Bolu Atitobisola. And if you follow across all social media, at @BOS_BOLS1. Till I come down on the table, make sure so that get better sports in money. And I goodbye.
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You know, say, Ninja FM.

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0: You got to keep on moving on. 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

0: bangwai Demi alak syoto tau Demi akan yeri mana Kosi pensi laji Azi mata don setu Azi mata don bisu Edu mata shiku polo miku Edu mata shiku polo miku As for me and my guys Me and my guys We dey calling all night We dey party all night As for me and my guys,
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0: 6 a.m. to 11 a.m. Monday till Friday, money runs. You can't resist. Everybody say, Becca, Becca, Becca, Becca, please. The energy got the standing on the radio. And in my laugh, laugh, your money companion. You already know it's a good day. I send that fair when they cool you the pressure. When you wake up, you know it's a brand new day. Start up your day, Becca, Becca, Becca, Becca, please. And in my laugh, laugh. Make way. You know, say Ninja FM. Oh, oh, oh, oh. You already know. Oh, oh, oh, oh. Money runs so deep, bro. Nobody can stop me. International.
1: All right, yeah, so shout out once again to Design, our guy on top down one for the morning run school. This is a beautiful Tuesday morning. And of course, yes, the fantastic B and E, Becca Blee's animal, Laugh Laugh, plus T, we'll be saying, temporary, she takes stay with us today. She's not going to stay with us often, yes.
2: Yeah, why she did.
1: So, the people of us should go with you right now. I'm checking out your time. 4 more minutes, I remain. Before 9 o'clock, we'll stand up attention. As the headquarters of Fulfilled Nigeria Music, we'll be making sure so we don't summarize some correct body. So make sure say everything they go easy or silly, whatever, and for your own waiting, for your own side. All right. The very last song we said we give you now something from Berkeley Title CC Crew. Whiskey and Ashake Jogodo, I mean. Then before that, I want to give you to Seiko by Boy Q, Zion, Tenny, and Olamide, Black Fab, and DJ Neptune with Keep On Moving, Ice Prince, I Class, featuring Mimiola, Afola with Fine Thing, and of course, to give you something from Olamide, where it's titled Rock Me Gentle Stays with that song, where it's titled Suffering. We're going to sharply enter into our WhatsApp right now and take some of the voice notes where we don't get enough time to play earlier on. But before we move enter into the tinkling news for today. So the next voices will be telling you go here and the voices of the people and we don't contribute to the headlines this morning.
3: Good morning, man, the beggar. I beg you, I've been getting headache when I didn't say motor. As soon as I just mentioned

0: what's happening in this country right now is more than 10 years ago. 10 years ago was better. 15 years ago was better than this time. Ah. Ah.
1: Gentle Sticks, you have a message.
0: Okay. Hey, God. I don't even know where I want to start from, because at the end of the day, that the citizens of Nigeria will still pay this debt. Ah. For the Benin, this thing, the Uniben killing, I saw the video and I was traumatized. I was like, ah. See, I don't know. This courtesy of the thing, the government has to really get involved. Not just about EFCC going after money laundering, people will take. See, we should have a body that, when they say government is supposed to create, like, a body will be say they will go after any courtesy, reform them, find a way to sentence them, jail them. Imagine saying we did very, very adamant and very concerned about this thing, this courtesy, because across the old school here in Nigeria, courtesy everywhere. I don't know whether this thing will ever stop in this country. We need to, the government needs to create a system, create a body that will carry out this assignment. So they say they catch any courtesy like this. Start to wipe them, eradicate them, come up from the society, imprison them. Because this thing is uncalled for, like, to come go school now, everybody they fear. Because anything can just happen at any time. Government has to do something about this thing.
2: Okay. Let's play this one before we enter our Team Killing News.
3: Good morning, Nigeria FM. Good morning, Ima. Good morning, Deka. How na day? Hope you guys are good. Please, this is Eric Joe calling from my papa. To my own contribution to Nigerians, we Nigerians, the only way we can bring ourselves out of this poverty and all this nonsense blowing, like many things is happening. Many things is happening underground where we don't know. But it's only God that will protect us. Now, this is where I'm coming from. I will not say much. I will say, Nigeria, wherever you are, make sure you get your PVC. Make sure you vote wisely.
4: Okay.
2: Okay. All right. May we enter inside Team Killing News right now? Then when we come back, we'll continue with the other voice notes and messages. We will say we get right now based on top of the waiting the newspaper spillover. So no go anywhere, we'll come back.
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6: That time to be.
2: All right, yes, so time don't wait for Team Killing News, and of course, Becca Blues now my name. Yes, you to the very first story where they hear they say President Bola Tinubu don't appoint retired Major General Adeyinka Fadewa as a special advisor on top of Homeland Security. They say this announcement, so it comes through the statement where Oga George Akumi will sign. Into the second one where they for our front of this morning, Independent National Electoral Commission that announced say more than 1.4 million National Youth Service Corps members. Now then they go use for inside this 2027 general elections. INEC Chairman Ojoa Shamukuta, he don't yarn this one when he go visit the NYSC headquarters, so we'll be for inside Abuja. Osun State Governor Oga Ademola Adeleke now they say he don't call or top the emergency security meeting over the recent attack and destruction of the public properties there, waiting for inside Osun State. Inside the Akata story, America President Oga Donald Trump turn and say he plan to suspend federal fuel tax to help Americans then cope with the rising fuel plus energy price will don't follow this war for Iran. Inside the Shere Were will be sport story, Bayer Leverkusen, you don't get ready to listen to offers between £30 million and £35 million for Niger qualified midfielder Francis Onyeka, inside interest from clubs in Germany and the Premier League. Inside Jolly Jolly Tori, where they hear Nigerian singer Speedy Darlington Bonton say he go pay 5 million naira to any woman who agree to bump Pikin for him. All right, that one will be all. Those on top the Tinkling News, and of course, Money Runs still there on the Cabins and Ima. Yes, we still should go with you right now. Now to go back into the spillover of the newspapers.
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3: This is the only weapon we get to decide our rights, to get our country back. So wherever you are, get your PVC. Vote wisely. Election is coming. No say if I go outside, they will kill me. All this one. Come outside, vote. Stand. Know where your vote is going. Do you understand? So when I get better day, God bless everyone. God bless Nigeria. I believe Nigeria will be a better country.
4: Good morning, Tibeka. Please, good morning, man. Now, this country borrow. So, what person they borrow money? Is it not for him to make use of it and rather you build company? Where go they pay you back? How can you be borrowing money and be sharing it? I think that the country will grow in that way. This is getting out of hand, though. How will they pay this kind of money? Even our children, where they never born, they will be part of this borrowing. This, I believe this is one of the worst governments Nigeria ever has. It's too much. No refinery, nothing, what will I say? This is too much. May God help us. Chief Omori.
6: Why Nigeria like this now? How can you say government should, EFCC should be running after court fees? Come on. Court fees, not the boys then when no one be responsible. They form court fees. So I beg, make una come out to move from this court with your people for Bini or Unibet. This one no concern to Tinubu at all. Why would I define every means to make sure say una defeat to Tinubu name? This man have good plan. All this boro that this man is doing. He's doing it for the future of Nigeria. You know what this man is doing in secret to make sure say this country they will keep. They calm down now. Nigeria, no na they calm down. Let's give this man time.
7: Good morning, Ima laugh, and a good morning. Sometimes, first you listen to what they read for newspaper or radio, first you don't get fed up. I know, say, not be on a right time, on a see for newspaper, and on a bigger ad network here. See, Oga, Tini who know me well for Nigeria. I don't see like two video. Where they share money, 70,000 for each person, 70,000 just to buy votes. And we are on where are we now? We are in May, and the election is January or February next year. Now they don't buy vote down. And what if they pay me pass? So if you go that place, you could collect 70,000. Say you will say. Your rights, your children rights for 4 years for 70,000 why not go issue buy fuel for 1 day. See, about what you guy talk now. Everybody needs to get a PVC and vote wisely. If you say the Tinubu government good for you, you vote for them. If you say no favor you, you vote wisely. Because what is this way to do? Borrow this one. Now that money when they borrow, now they share, so they do cafe like this. Because not where they use the money they do. And when they pay me for this thing, our city president will bring person where you go be an eklema. Okay, which faith we get, even though we vote wisely. You're not supposed to be an eklema. An eklema supposed to be neutral person. Come me and also this election, and I read the war again. Be like last election, so if they know that one, say they read them. So the thing they pay. See, they pay me, I swear. Because this man will just finish this country pata pata. You know what you need to do, remain, Buhari do remain. You will just finish everything pata pata, pack everything, they go. Instead of a city like that, even not go think, say, all this one they do now vanity. Vanity up or vanity, all this one. All this one. You die, they go still bury you for grand. So you just know, suffer people, they put money down, and we go pay. They call you quick tax, so they pay tax. And you know, they achieve for the country where you do, but you pay tax. Not tired, Abel.
8: My God, please, good morning. I greet you. Abel, should be, if person won't borrow money, at least you will get what you want to take the money do. And if you don't borrow, you will take the money to the team. Me, from the beginning, that's why I don't like this subject the way they come out. Yes, I don't like them. Which area am I benefiting from the subsidy we they remove? I didn't think that the subsidy is still there. At least pay a good deal for a minimal level where person will feast still there and buy things from market. Now we keep on borrowing. What if they raise somebody with the money for this borrowing? What are they borrowing for? What are they using it for? And all those things, once you are borrowing, you'll be able to give account of it. Eh? I beg. I don't know whether I'm somebody don't fit us. Okay, this one will be borrowed, which you don't take and do. Give us account of what you are borrowing me for and all this and that. Nobody could checkmate on that one. God will help all of us. So, I'm the little time I begin where I never bought. Children to the way they never bought. They're going to tell us in Nigeria, bro, because he's using the name of Nigeria to borrow this money. I don't think that he's borrowing me privately. That one is different. But it's Nigeria's name that he's using to borrow this money. Later now, Nigeria, now in the hole. So, somebody will be. What did they use the money borrowed for? We don't know. We don't give account of anything. Ah. See, 2027 is coming. If you like, still vote anyhow we like. Anyhow we now you know. All of us today inside. Yes, all of us today inside. God no will kill us, so we will live to reap the fruit of our voting. Yes, Mr. Apples and Papa, get the daddy.
9: Good morning, Becca. Good morning, my love. Love. And you need to wise up. See, forget to people they talk say, hold your PDC, go up, hold your PDC, go up. When I think say, this Nigeria will be, now by voting, if not by voting, you don't go to the president. See, until where that mentality come up from our head, say, Tinubu enter is not by voting. But I make a
10: We know they support that kind of thing. Okay. We get a call from this corner. Hello,
11: Ima Abekabin. Good morning.
10: Good morning to you.
11: That is too smart for me. Jayojo Corona, Yewale Street.
10: Okay, talk to
11: Ima Abekabin. And you don't bring this topic before for across the season. We have to run a market. As the same people say, next year, don't vote because of bag of rice. Or their big promises in your environment or street or bus stop. Vote based on your mind. And I can't even talk about their programs. I like the way people are suffering now. Because if not vote for the right person, you to bring them up. They don't give me something now for my street, for my area, now my drive man. At the end of the day, this is what the result is costing now. So 2027, I will keep talking to you. That 2027, if you want to vote based on your mind. And the way God directs you. Because they're going to give you fake promises now. And me, my paper, I'm not going to vote you because I get my PVC for each year. I get all those things. If I won't vote, maybe you direct you, give me for each year, I go collect, come for you. No. Because I vote by that, if you could fail me, then we're going to suffer for how many years again. So make people vote. They don't vote because of what they want to give you. And I like that people, they suffer now because you to listen to their collect, now they.
10: But not be everybody. Nine day this thing now. Sisters, not be everybody. Nine votes. This government now. So you know, to say like as everybody they suffer. Suffering is not good. So I beg, I disagree with you. So you know, to say like as everybody today they do it, they suffer for the matter. But anyway, without kick the spillover of the matter. Right now for the Guardian newspaper. Yes, so they say For page 3, court on waiting, court to hear suit where they seek deregistration of ADC accord and orders. The orders, get yourself a waiting, the copy of the newspaper, may they know the orders. For that same page 3, again, for the left right center of the matter, they say Nigeria don't import 1.8 billion liters of petrol as FC stability don't wait, it don't sorting the price. For that same waiting, page okay now we'll move go page 5. Yes, also don't wait, they don't try to shut down with federal government over 2025 agreement implementation. For that same page 5, yes, so they say Ramaphosa don't wait, don't condemn xenophobic violence, vows to wait, crackdown on illegal migration. For that same page 5 again, they say federal government to leverage homeland security against internal threat amid overlap concerns. More move go waiting, go page 6 for the matter. They say APC they battle and widening crack over candidate selection ahead of 2027. That same page 6 again. Yes, they say defection face due party registration sanction await INEC verdict. What did they talk for that place? When you carry yourself, go get yourself the newspaper, you go waiting, you go know. For page 8, the Fubara Wike rift deepens as APC rejects 32 government

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1: So they don't want to be in talk over this second largest $1.25 billion EBC. But they won't convert. This one I'm there for the front page of the Punch newspaper. I'm there for inside the condition of the news day for inside page two. Loan approval expected 6 months before 2027 presidential election. They said that they expect the World Bank will approve this loan before 6 months before the election of next year. World Bank flags high political risk ahead of 2027 polls. NESG, the one Nigeria debt outlook, say, hey, the way we say the say of our country, they look like, say, it's troubling. I think that's the word. So you'll see all these ones under that particular very first headline. Will be federal government, World Bank in talks over second largest $1.25 billion loan. Into the next one, Tinubu gov and some governors, they say that they eulogize Fasanranti at 100. That one day for page 12. On top 2027 presidency, Atiku's Northern Ticket campaign faces resistance. That one day for inside page 2. Coup plotters reached out for spiritual cover. Cleric Dayan, that one for page 12. NNPC, NUPRC remits ₦322 billion, $116.9 million after Tinubu order. That one day for page 37. ISIS moves operations to West Africa. US, now then they tear this morning. So, you meet time for inside page 7. Adeleke deposes Osun Monarch after US conviction. That one day for inside page 12. And oil hits $104 per barrel as US Iran peace deal fails. That one day for page 37. 17 foreigners rescued in Lagos anti-trafficking operation. That one day for page 5. Inside Rivers Assembly, Fubara loyalists, they don't reject APC screening report. You will also meet that one also for inside page 14. Back to you.
2: Anyway, for the Guardian right now, yes, so they tell us for page five, they say 2027 presidency, Jonathan caught in ADC quagmire. Now, reverse, go back to page 4. They say FNPP alerts Tinubu of plots to do it to destabilize PGF ahead of 2027. Mokada herself enter page 9 for the matter. Yes, so Tinubu don't appoint Homeland Security Advisor to strengthen internal security. A little bit back to waiting page 742 killed in Zamfara, Benue attack, many adopted. Now drive with the duty with the drive, go front like this. Page 19, NESG, that duty, they don't raise fresh concern over Nigeria's debt burden. Mm-hmm. Now more the duty, more the go front on top the matter. For 2027, Wike Fubara's rivalry don't deepen. Mm-hmm. For page 26, Atiku kick against Southern presidency, one opposition against self-defectism politics. Yes, for page 25, they say 40 Nigerian fishermen fell dead after Chadian airstrike on Lake Chad. Well, now all on top the matter for the Vanguard newspaper. Well, now all on top the spillover of the newspaper.
1: Be
2: that one. Daily Trust, no one trusts us.
1: Trust us. Oh, yeah, now from there we'll close the shop based on top of that one. So right now, maybe we just go drink some water. When we come back, it will be time for us to kickstart with waiting with the Wake 'Em Up segment. So no go anywhere, we will come back.
3: 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You can't resist. Everybody say, Becca, please. The energy got there standing on the radio. Animal laugh, love your money companion. You're a kiddo. It's a good day. I say, not them when they cool the pressure. When you wait.

0: 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International.
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7: Yes, we don't know the matter right about now. Yeah, now 20 minutes, 9 o'clock, 18, 9 o'clock, 12, come up for 6, and I say 6 o'clock, for 9 o'clock. Today, now the number 12 day of the month of May, Tuesday, 2026. Yeah, welcome. Money Runs time with the show, biggest B and E, together with T, 9 o'clock, 9 position right here inside the studio. Welcome on segment, 9 o'clock, 9 o'clock, kickstart already. Who'll be that person where you need to wake up right now? Where's till they sleep on the back? See? Cool, I be they sleep and they work out anyone where you be, you understand? Either now your landlord do your or guy will never pay you salary till now. You get some people do that situation right now. Now people will buy market for your hand, they never pay. Some people will put me for trouble. I don't know who this person will call. Hello.
8: Hello. Yeah, hey. Good, good morning.
7: Good morning to you.
8: Yeah, please, good morning.
7: Should they hear you?
8: Ima, I know some parishioner in church. They don't know where they are going. No, you think can they pay me? Because for this my parish, I not go call the name, but I will. You know, go they know themselves.
7: Mm.
8: So the thing is, for that church, they go they see one love, one church.
7: Mm.
8: But those people they see one love, one church. Are they saying it from their mind, or they are just saying it
7: based on their church?
8: Some of them are weak. And sometimes when I come the reason my for the reason my say no people if you see your neighbor the past now, you know go fear your neighbor, carry your neighbor, talk to your neighbor, help your neighbor, become problem. So sometimes if I come to look those parishioners, the thing would they pay my mind say, God, maybe you need to beat this kind of parishioners. Because some of them are not helping, especially if they don't say you they poor, they are not helping you, they do retreat poor. A lot of us are going to the same church. You think say those people God go bless them for life. Because they are not helping each other in the church. And the thing they pay my mind there, they go they roll mouth. Okay. Some of them now please go don't talk. This. But some of them when they close church, they disobey themselves. Sometimes some of them say they will talk to their fellow society member. So the thing they pay my mind there, they pay my mind.
7: I don't know
8: whether those kind of people, God will bless them more. God could judge their mind. So they think they pay my mind. And when they closing, they don't throw that slogan. One church, one love. And I thought not the talk, but I'll just keep my mouth. So I'll probably look the next parishion away in my side. What is this one saying? One love, one church. But in your mind, you are not saying helping others. You are saying because of the church together. My mind will just be look, say, whether it's there, maybe everybody know where they are going, whether an air fire been everyone.
9: You and this
8: but
9: your
8: pay my mind there. Yes, man, because
9: how many people you don't help, sisters?
8: Because one, make a please. Mm-hmm. Are there people?
9: So you don't know if these people too are helping people. They are not allowed in.
8: Make a please. If they close church, like when you go come, say if you get a leg, you go throw your leg. That's so they go pass you. They go drive past you.
9: If
8: you help me now, you think that I will not kill you because of
7: this. If you don't know where you just go now,
8: so don't be saying you get problem before even though some. No matter what, some of them will be even
9: so wait now. This app where you they talk about
8: family income.
9: Wait, sisters. Now the fact say
7: they know they carry.
9: They know they carry you for inside their motor.
8: No, apart from that one, even though sometimes if I see the way inspiration are doing to themselves, I know they are thinking about that one.
9: Ah, see, before you start to they talk about other people, and they always talk them. You don't checkmate yourself first. How many people you don't help?
8: They can say I'm helping people, but you will not know.
9: That's the same thing. They might be helping people that you don't know. Now the proof, you see, no, this is something about sisters. Until they do something rubber for your face before you know. Even the Bible talks, say, when you they help,
7: yes,
9: with your right, your left must not know about that.
7: Yes.
9: So they help people too. But if they don't want to, they don't carry you for their motto. Mm. I don't blame people when they know they carry people for their motto, because some of the people they carry body with them. They don't go carry you finish for their motto and the atmosphere of their motto. Do they know if you get to do for body, if you don't carry bed bug from your house? They carry you for their motto finish, you pass your bed bug into their motto. Then from there to there, to they pass their bed bug to their house.
7: He said, go buy motto.
9: Go buy get an affair now. So, the way they repeat that, they know help. They know help. They know help. You, when will you don't help?
7: Exactly. So, and again, you know, do it. Let people, if they help people, they let them know. You understand? The first thing you know, you should create your own circle. And if they get their own circle, create your own circle too.
9: You know, say, assuming say that they help, they show them too. Now you go sit
7: there. Exactly.
9: Say,
7: why
9: are they
7: helping people?
9: Why are they showing?
7: Exactly.
9: Do you know how many people, let me say, I want side church or so, or anything like that? It's because it gets some churches where they say, it gets some people who say they be quiet givers.
7: Yeah.
9: They know they shout. You understand? They know they shout. They feel talk, okay, this social family needs so. They say, okay, you know what? Pastor or your reverend. You understand? Let me do it, but please don't mention my name.
7: Yes.
9: If there are people like that,
7: plenty.
9: What you say? They don't want to make their name, make it there outside, but because they did not put it on
7: your
9: face.
7: You know, they say they know they help
9: you.
7: People.
9: Say they are not
7: and
9: people.
7: Again, some people know they like if they carry their family inside motor, may external people they inside their motor with them, because sometimes their children they very small, you know, and they know they trust human being, you know. So
9: and you don't
7: know
9: if this thing where some of them know they do, if it be from experience, if you don't help somebody in the past, maybe the person can't steal in their motor.
7: So
9: if not from past experience, of course, you're not gonna blame them.
7: You get me? So
9: because for you
7: carry one thing, they do it in they take judge people and all that. You get me? Well, go back to the matter. Yes, and I wake up all segment 9 BDs. You don't kickstart already. Who be that person who be say you won't do it in, you won't wake up right now? Your landlord, your guy will never pay salary. Person will buy market for you, will never pay. Person will request for your service, will never pay you the money till now. Yeah, so your wife wasted sleep, your husband, your pekin, anyhow it may be, your mother-in-law, father-in-law, anyhow, brother-in-law. Go and wake them up. The number is 08100130349.
9: And don't forget, sir, our water day where we can take his ready set of people up. If you want, maybe put this water for their body, let us know. For their soul. And this last one for their spirit. And it still also never finished. So if not, yes, you want me to help you wipe these people. Yes, so Koboko day on ground right now. And of course, you see this Koboko, they go wipe their body. They go wipe their soul. They go wipe their spirit. Oh, and I just know, say both Koboko and Water, they don't be on ground. Let me go back to WhatsApp. Hello.
5: Hello.
9: Yes, so good morning
5: to you. Good morning.
9: Good morning.
5: Man, at last, on the back,
7: good morning to you.
5: I've been watching the laugh, and I best made that man you laugh. But you go and you see it to be good. You laugh now, not know which one will be for this country. I beg, continue the laugh.
7: You know, you never tell us your name.
5: My name, I beg, go. I beg, they can help me pick the men of the elderly woman.
7: Who be that?
5: The landlady and landlords.
7: Oh, your own, I be other people's own.
5: Because my own self, they carry me go this woman, right? They help me. As they carry me go there, when I can't reach there, the different complaints, and I'm mostly women. Women not even do them more. If you say when I reach there, they don't want to, okay, like my own now, even want people to pack so that they won't collect additional agreements more. They won't add money.
7: This kind of thing be that
5: one. You don't get better house. You get Fanta more. What time you get a Fanta water? You don't understand what we say. Fanta water. House they break, you know, bro, they add money. You talk now, you do everything. Go show them for them. You can provoke. Say, the man got to say, kilo day. See. Why she go call the villa is no one do one. Say, no go do one. See, come on, pack my come on. See, what do you go to the fire house, go enter. And you go let me out. You may be person pack our side. One room safe. You collect 1 million for your hand for a JP. Some people get much money. When the person can't enter, now it is pay 40,000. For then you go enter, because in a Fanta water. When you know ask question, they enter person, the enter house because the fine has called you. So imagine.
7: Now,
5: so many people when I go enter them, now women and everything. So I then flog them and put them all together. I know me could do the both landings. In their own, it's too much.
7: No, yeah.
5: So it's need to get us a bit too much.
7: No, yawa. We don't hear this song.
5: Don't need to
9: break up, please. I see.
7: Thank you.
9: Okay, 08100130349. Now the number to take calling and let us know who you want to wake up. Hello, good morning to you.
6: Hello, Becca.
9: Mama the mama. Good morning to you, Mama Osa.
6: Ima Hansa, Ima, Lafu Lafu, Ima.
7: Talk to me. Oh, yes, see.
6: Now I got a starter, Ima.
7: Talk to me. Oh, my God. Please send me a card number. Let me delete it. Oh, my God.
6: Becca, life, you go down your own. Now, look at that one. The child, I touch life.
9: Mama, good morning, Mama.
6: Yes, Mama. I support this, my sister. I don't want to talk to sisters when I live at home. Now, go help me pour and water. Say, now, what the person is seeing, I say, you do what you do. You don't understand. First of all, the way they talk, which day. It's a person help. Now he help you. He carry person. We are in the go this way. Say now he wait. When he reach there now, nah, the girl say, you know, give me my money.
9: You can imagine.
6: You want me to count down.
9: Which
6: money are they owe you? He said before he know, people don't gather.
7: Can you imagine?
6: He said, I will carry me go to a day break. Carry me come back. One drop, you know, give me anything.
7: Die.
9: Can you imagine?
6: That one, I like boss, so. I can't say, okay, when you forgot, there's no one asking you, say, where I carry him go. What it be the name?
9: Can you
6: at
9: imagine?
6: Least if I do transfer money and check my phone, and then they call no say the girl they
7: lie.
6: So that type person will help person tomorrow.
9: I wonder.
6: When my children small, why they tell them go school that time. So if I they go, if I see people wear uniform, I will stop when they enter. Some of them don't go enter, even with my children inside the car. Some of them don't go enter. So when we reach school, as me they park, they drop my children. Then go the truck come from the bus stop for the junction where they drop them. When some of them can't know me, so if I come, they will just allow their children. My car can't be like one of the mini bus for the school
7: bus.
6: So when are they come back? I go that's how when for go sell this thing go no people will see bus. I will say I go park. I will say they go by the road. They go by the road. They enter. All of them will just use carry their hands up like say I want. I'll kidnap
7: them. Kidnap them.
6: So he gets so many things so they make when not the most person carry anybody. So me, I would like to help people, especially on my way. But when the sheep body, when I hear some kind of story, I will just stand my own my brother. So not they blame anybody. Now what the person see and me can do what you do.
9: Exactly.
6: So understand. So that's not matter. You know, go help me club them too. They owe too much. See, me so fish. My compound, what is your compound? That compound, that room, in near Sokaway.
7: Hey,
6: Sokaway full. The water go there enter.
7: Wow.
6: One young girl just enter there for yesterday because the room don't. The person will be there don't do because they just carry Sokaway now. Even more Sokaway don't full. They not put carry on other water. They mean if you here, they don't do anything. They don't put another person inside the ass. It don't cost us nothing for all of us that they say double our rent. So wait here now, who not people may take 6 months for more.
9: Can you imagine?
6: Like they say, I help you down, I have a papa house, and I have a senior brother, and they get in and the one way, the last one where a black carry, but let give somebody where they're born and then because it's no one. They don't even let us rest. They need flogging. Flogging. Throw water for their body before you flog them, so that you enter more.
9: Okay, Mama.
6: Thank you.
9: All right, thank you so much. All right, so somebody sent message, oh, he said, "Ma, you need to wake up. No, they call our president, no good name like that. Put in title."
10: No problem.
9: Another person say, entitlement mentality, now in the worry sisters.
10: Mm.
9: You go help and finish, you know, go show appreciation. Oh my word. Oh, God, shout from Switzerland. I'm so sorry I had to laugh.
11: Hello.
9: Oh my God. Okay. Let me take another voice note before we continue. Yes.
12: Yeah, good morning, the Cabbies and the Malafla. This is Sunday from Ago. I like as you talk that way. Excuse me, they talk. No, not today, they entitled to say, between the day entitled for this country. Every must person must help you all once and once. You do your own, leave the rest, go to judge. Not because of say them be then they your church, they must carry me for your motto. If they're not carrying me, they be back. In life is not like that. Just do your own, leave the rest for God to judge. Thank you, Becca Blee, for say the way you say it, exactly that's the way it should be.
10: Mm.
12: I like the way it is. I say you do your own. If you do your own, leave them. Leave the thing. Everybody cannot be telling you. You know, you tell me how to do good. I've been doing, I think no one make you know. And I don't even need to let you know.
10: Mm.
12: And I'm not even doing it for you so that you can praise me.
10: Mm.
12: I'm doing it for my own God. So let us know how to mind our business and see with our own this thing. Thank you. This is Sunday from my God.
7: Man, Becca, good morning once again.
13: I beg, any poor those people will say, if they open Bible, then the leader to take find way to judge other people, or way to criticize other people, or way to talk about what something another person will do. Because already it is plain to us that thou shall not judge. Mm. The judgment are for the Lord. So whatever you give, whatever you do, your own self will wait for you. And the same Bible let us know that whatever you give with this right hand, don't let the left hand
10: know.
13: The two hands are in the body. You understand? It means whatever you do in the secret, God will open it in the open. Mm. You understand?
10: Mm.
13: So, those people will say that they read Bible or then they go read something about religion to take a stand against. They don't say, as they read, it's supposed to be for your own good, for your own digestion, for your own understanding. Because that same place where you read, me, I will go there now. I will see something differently, entirely apart from what you see. Let me pour those people water. They made them drink cooler for their body. It's the happiness of my papa. Thank you.
10: Okay.
9: Let me go back to the call. Hello.
14: Hello.
9: Yes, good morning to you.
10: Good morning to you.
15: Good morning, ma.
9: Good morning to you.
15: Hello.
10: We will hear you. Talk to us.
15: Hello.
9: Mama, we dey hear you. We dey hear you.
10: We dey hear you loud and clear. Okay.
9: So I think for if you dey call us on Mama call, the moment we don't pick your call, talk. I know some most times you won't hear yourself.
10: Yes.
9: So that delay go day.
10: Exactly.
9: So just talk to us, okay? Hello.
16: Hello. Good morning, Becca.
9: Yes, Daddy. Welcome to the show. We need to go to the radio or TV, sir.
16: I don't know, fine.
9: Yeah, talk to us.
16: See, I want me on a phone water and Lagos State because again, you saw on a na. Say Lagos State, they're going to introduce their own driving license.
9: Mm.
16: So now, if you get your driving license for Federal, you will still get for Lagos State. Or if you get Lagos State, now if you drive, go Ogun State. Ogun State Road Safety go ask you of Lagos State driving license. On a Federal, they go ask you. God. Now different way they want to chop post for this
9: label. All those know where they collect. Where are you
10: think they go? They want to pay them back.
16: Yes, now we know. But my point now, you they drive from, maybe you want to drive motor from Benin, they call Lagos. And if you enter our Jordan like this or beggar, the road safety go ask you about Lagos State driving license because now Lagos with this too. So the thing for me, I don't know whether they think I will. Nigeria is one Nigeria. You cannot say, I get federal, the driving license now. I'm going to get Lagos State. So, as this Lagos won't start now, I'm telling you the truth. Mark to tell this. Ogun State will start their own. Benin will start. Ondo State will start. Delta State will start. and it go cause many chaos. Because you know, say they do things, they just they look for way as they will take collect money for citizen. You go to their office now, they will tell you, say, this one I'm for Lagos State, driving license, so I'm out. And you get federal one. So me, that thing, okay, go pour the water, let them go take away.
9: Okay.
16: Like we are one Nigeria.
9: Mm.
16: Because you cannot get your driving license separate for your state. You, now, I'm from Delta State too. Now, if I'm going to Delta now, or I'm driving to Delta State, you go reach one state, governor of Delta will say, okay, I want to create my own driving license too.
10: Mm.
16: So what will now happen to the federal one?
9: Okay. All right. Thank you so much. Okay, I think okay, all right. Thank you so much. I tried to go through the Vanguard newspaper right now. And of course, the Lagos State yesterday night, they disclosed what they intend, like what they want to
10: do,
9: to take launches a state-owned driver license in collaboration with the federal government as part of efforts where they say the world user ensure sanity and safety atop Lagos State road. At the current period, the second and last stage of the Blue Line project, so I said it will be completed for full commercial operation for the first quarter of 2027. So this one, 2027, they don't they already look forward to for this particular matter. And I don't lie to you, wait till this other talk, so now something will be true. Because before you know, the people where they go for road, they use this shop where.
10: Yes.
9: Where is your Lagos State driver? Your driver, where is your Lagos State license? Driver license.
10: See my father. I say no. Lagos State.
9: Now one. Before you know, now they go. They use do what they go suppose use and do. Hello. All right. I better make my me pour water. Supo Mohammed of Idiaraba, it too they disturb me. I know they agree at all. And now guy be okay, be like saying a person may be that.
10: Yeah.
9: Hello.
11: Hello.
9: Good morning to you.
10: Good morning to you. Talk to us. Why they call us? What is your name?
11: Hello?
10: Hello,
9: hey, you? Good morning to you.
11: Hello, Bega, please.
9: The caller, please.
10: Now 1 minute you tell
9: okay. I think the network okay don't for that please.
10: Yes,
9: good morning, no, Sister Becca and Ima, please wake me up. I don't know how I'm feeling this morning. I'm feeling tired.
11: From my
10: would they hear you
11: talk and Ima, call you back again. Okay. Okay. Network that show I'm on your side, so landlady and landlord was going to misbehave. They come on the that they don't maintain their compound. So I won't make that true. Many of us are the moon of no good people. Even though we are the same year, but you are the if you enter the compound, everywhere they break, some pen and cells go to come up this month. But the thing is, they go to come up and they will paint the house, whereas they don't maintain it. So I need to flog them. And now, one man, I ain't get them. One of those traditional man, I ain't get them. And secondly, they can be anima, they could not deep jam people, jam. Because how can you people talk say next? Yeah, make students to carry computer come examination class.
10: Yeah.
11: Where is this people mentality so? Is it up or down? Yeah? When I went to the story, I was like, make students to carry computer. So the country's animals, you need to beat jam. If only what I mean, could I burn? Crack their heads for them because their mentality is upside down. They put them, they carry computer, come, jam,
9: they carry computer.
10: So, right now, all the allocation where they collect now, me say the halls and all of that where they use, no day, computers where they no day enough again. I be they no day maintainer. Because I not like if you go check all of these places where they use before and now, a lot of condemned where we say they no day maintain day there. Because what if the parents no be afford laptop? You know, but at least you know the price of laptop this day. The smallest laptop right now we go get is 300,000. You say you won't manage. That way we say you will wait for the man to rotate before he answer you.
9: Yeah.
10: Now 300,000 range. So what?
9: How many parents?
10: And do you feel afford them? So that means say the picking no go just go school be there because you know if you afford to come with laptop. Why will not the team maintain waiting with we don't buy? Because tomorrow now they go wait and say they get budget to buy another this thing.
7: The ones waiting here, go call Baba Kapaya when they repair this thing. May they go fix them. It not go take anything, but those that they look for ways to fix Colombia some things for their pocket. Now all of this is the day. My parents, when they have already they send their children go school, may they make them better to may they make them better for tomorrow. He said, may go get 330,000 naira laptop.
9: My own, maybe jam don't tire. Yes.
7: May they give another body.
9: Now, wait, I won't talk. Maybe at this time they don't do it, they don't tire because are they want students from poor home to fit afford this laptop. And besides that, if you remember some time ago where they complained, say they hack the jam system, they manipulate their scores, they do this, they do that. I don't know how they want. If they say that they do all that with their own, they say, what about with the student's laptop or where they go bring and all that? But now why I talk, say maybe right now jam they don't tire because our educational sector said it don't fail. You don't face it. The rules what we say we read also this morning where they talk say they won't do it, they won't reduce the cutoff mark to 150 for university, polytechnic and monotechnic and what they call it. They say those ones now 100. They say they won't reduce that. So every day they are not tired. If they don't tire, maybe they carry the job, give somebody else a break. Okay, maybe take another voice note before we buy break now. Go drink some water.
14: Hey, well, good morning. They sleep, they wake up, they sleep, they wake up. But waking up, I can't talk now, and I can't wake me part of this morning like this. Sisters from Ijaye, Jokoro, Ayewale, number 24, second room by your left. Now, only them are the men we that guy never put for the address. In fact, they say make students, they bring computer, come school. Make us say no, say na laptop. Baker, laptop, no type of computer now. Just like we get mainframe and other types of computer. Now, laptop, no computer. Baker, stop it. You need to pour water on yourself. You say, now, better than a full computer.
9: See, I know, say, na computer. I'm not saying the way we see Susie talk. I'm going to think that the OP, PC, you're about to take talk.
7: monitor, CPU, mouse, they carry the cord, all of them, they call.
9: So now the way I talk to this Tuesday, they talk and...
7: Becca, please wait first. Say now, that means say they go provide electricity because all of this, imagine 300 students inside one hall. You won't provide 300 charging outlets for them.
9: I don't know how they
7: want to. Because me, I don't know who they advise on this. Now, very good question. I really need to know.
9: Don't tire. Let them go.
7: May they give another body. May these people they do that. Because that means say, instead of all, they go get three, or having an extension, they won't buy.
9: It is where with their soul. Okay, may we go drink water. Very soon, we go get one confirmed interview with one particular OG. I don't know, maybe he lied, maybe they call him OG, but we will soon get the interview very, very soon. So when we come back, we'll come pour water on top of the set of people's body, and we go do it till we go kickstart with the interview for this morning. So no go anywhere, money runs still there, Becca, please, and man, laugh. The both of us, this should go with you. Benedito Lorinla.

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Yay! 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And they wonder why we fly high on information, no matter the situation. 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

0: All right, yes, welcome back from that short break. And of course, Money Runs, Better Bees, Animal, Laugh, the both of us, Tish and Drum with you. Let me take the last voice note before we pour water and the roots and call it a wrap on top the Wake Em Up segment.
1: Good morning, Rebecca and Emma. This is with stock. Now, true. One of our members died for church as a chorister with the sing. We say finish you, but now say, okay, if you don't run, as in don't finish now, people may they go the cemetery. May not help us carry them if they know. We stand there, they've been but the grave of us. Now, me and your husband say, I get other things to do. Thank God, say, I won't go. I have to just go home because I know get car. So that's it.
2: No, Yawa.
0: I come against every spirit of entitlement inside all our listeners. Entitlement spirit. If you see, you go, just buy your own motor now. I don't tell you, if they don't carry you, you get why. Not just the talk saying they don't want to help. They don't want to carry. Now you buy fuel for them for inside the motor. You say they don't carry you. Maybe we pour water on Jare, on top of this set of people, buddy, because we need to kickstart our interview like in the next few minutes. So, water, for those, wait a second, before water on top of their body, for those landlord and landlady, where we say they don't go agree, repair half, but now to they collect money, they raise and raise and raise and raise and raise.
3: Money,
0: we pour this water on top, I throw away this water on your face.
3: Yeah.
0: I don't spit on your face.
3: Now
0: what type?
3: Now the sound of this water.
0: I don't always spit, but I water. Even since to serve, you serve need to collect.
3: Yes, you need to collect.
0: And that yourself. Which other person did they say we should wake up?
3: Who again?
0: Jam.
3: Jambu,
0: if you people don't tire, let us know.
3: No, we the yoker give another person.
0: Which other people?
3: Who again did that place? Who again did that place? The same that wake me up. Look at the full president, full title.
0: Okay, and also, of course, World Bank, where does they borrow us money anyhow? Federal government said we need to collect water.
3: Yes,
0: because this borrow borrowing now, holy God, be helping us. Okay, where is our Koboko? You like Koboko?
3: I love now.
0: I know you, that is Koboko. For all those other people, this Koboko is for you. Tede. Oya Gide. Oya Tede. Oya Gide.
3: Not the shop.
0: Now from there, we'll close the shop right now. Maybe just grab it. When we come back, yes, that interview here, you will come begin and so forth. So, no go anywhere. Money runs still there. But please, Iman Lafu, the station gone with you.

I'm going to go to the house.

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In these trying times, just want to survive. What's really mine? What's really mine? It won't pass me by. It won't pass me by.

0: 到睡着。
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1: 我这里 on fast,
0: on fast glory,
1: 就像个老少，
0: 你生命的蝴蝶，不是你的名字 ，baby, I'm pushing the bench, and I cannot rush greatness, 'cause I need some sense, when my emotions in the past, I don't think they will understand.Type of person that I am.

It's your wedding day. What a special day. 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We go celebrate, and your friends gonna jubilate.

0: I hope you find an happy way in life. No, why we don't go for your life. Oh, fellow, hey. Come on, hey.
1: You got Russian.
0: Hey, fellow, hey. Let me go. All right, yes, so ladies and gentlemen, from that particular song, suppose don't they get snippets? Yes, as a point, but we could talk on the first thing that we said, we get right here inside of the studio. Yes, if you get very, very hot, time don't reach for you today, I see. Because you get one. Because that hotness, when they follow the body, we need to come out time very, very soon. In this particular interview, we'll be saying we get for you right now. Check with your time, 3 minutes, 9 a.m. We'll come up on the hands of 10 o'clock, the Tuesday edition of Money Runs. Becca, please, and Emma, laughful. Banana, B-E-I. Yes, we get B-E-I. Inside the studio. So we get Becca, please, we get Emma, laugh. And of course, we get
1: I like that.
0: Exactly.
1: Makes sense, man. What's up? What's up?
0: Yes, sir.
1: There's somebody there, so everything nice. I feel good, you know.
0: I feel nice.
1: Yeah, so.
0: All right, so for High Springs, for those obvious Gen Z's, I don't sure say, of course, you know, that you're never too old like that.
2: No.
0: You're never too old like that. So for those of us who say we don't see you dominate the airways for over a decade or more, maybe small thing. And right now, today, High Springs not just coming with a high zone. He come inside this our studio with new body,
2: yes,
0: new mindset,
2: yes,
0: new sound,
2: yes,
0: new album,
2: yeah, everything. Oh, yeah,
0: and when they talk about every other thing, I feel swayed heavy with healthy,
1: yes,
0: and at the same time, you don't enter inside our studio right now based on the new album. We don't come hot.
1: Yes.
0: Sir. And at the same time, this album talk about testimony of grace. And we know as the matter, we say the coolest card in the game is right here in the building. Ladies and gentlemen, boys and girls, once again, welcome.
1: I feel good, you know. I feel nice. I'm so happy to be here. I did very, very, very happy. For those of you who already listen to this.
3: 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Trade on anything.
1: It blush like so, like my face. I did so blushy, right? I did grateful for the honor today. I'm
0: right.
1: Today,
0: you know, all right,
1: we're good.
2: Welcome.
1: Yeah, thank you.
0: All right, so we will go first. Move to the, you know, to obvious in the room right now. You know, of course, now you and of course now your weight loss journey.
1: Yes.
0: So you can check me and this your physical transformation. I would like to you, they incredible, and I know the kind of work where you say people they put. So walk out to make sure they look sweet inside the gym. And me, myself, when you say, so that are you fine? I will walk out. Imagine, with a lift weight, with a top weight. You know, and we know how the old arrangement is. Yes. You know, you get times where you say you go just tired.
1: You know? You know why they tell you thank you, yeah? Because I say thank you for respecting your body, for respecting your temple, because your body will be just normal. Temple, that's something God give you specially. So
0: exactly.
1: Exercise to the workout, to the fit, right?
0: Yeah.
1: To be say, person that's thank you for people say just for you to thank yourself.
0: Exactly.
1: So I mean, like, for me too, the best way ginger me, I don't go like give you now my friend Chopsticks, will be my producer.
0: And Dami, right?
1: Yeah, and Dami Dapadam.
0: Yeah.
1: Get one meeting with me and then get what we say one drop album one time. Like that. Me and Chopsticks been a drop joint album starters. Now as we get that meeting, get the way Chopper just talk and say, you know, this album for drop out with new body. Just cut this belle come on. My belle people they greet me, they don't look my eye. My belly, they look when they greet me. So you get that? I could lie to myself. I could call myself Big Daddy Eyes. I could create different lie. They give myself say everywhere. I could get friends. We get the same kind of belly, so that could ginger me as well. But as I realized from now, my meeting with my friends, it really, really changed my perspective to how I did treat myself and how I take care of myself. So I just switch up everything. And you know, online, a lot of people they attack me, say that other things I use take lose my weight.
0: Oh, yeah, we know that.
1: But yeah. I want to talk out for here. Mm. See, I don't say no too good to swear, but I swear on everything where I get for my life. I have never tried any hard drug. I have never tried any substance. I have never even had the intention or the zeal. You know, if you say you go there around friends with the do, then maybe you go one try them. I have never, ever, ever in my life wanted to try any substance or any drug or anything like that. Everything I do now, natural. You know what I mean? Natural food, you know, sleep. I did prioritize my sleep. I did prioritize my exercise. I cut out so many things like bread, like sugar, like pasta, noodles, alcohol. I don't stop to smoke. I don't even smoke anything. All those things follow contribute to, you know, how I take, you know, lose my weight.
0: Share with you now to say, you know, with this whole journey, because I like the fact that you're the person where you say you're very open about your weight loss.
1: Yes.
0: And you don't talk about some of the bad habits where you say you also drop in the process of this, your new journey. So, Lisa, tell us, will it be that exact day
1: when you
0: say, no, when you talk, say, okay, you know what, this particular side of me no go with ice cream vision anymore. I want
1: to let me tell you the truth. This journey for me started because I mark this journey has been documented properly in pictures, in videos, in writing, and the journal this journey throughout. I started March 17th, 2025.
0: Okay, last year,
1: 2025.
0: Okay,
1: that was when I.
0: So you don't pass like 1 year now.
1: Yeah, don't pass like 1 year now.
0: Okay,
1: you know, and with the I don't stop to smoke immediately. You know, but with alcohol, I stopped when I started my weight loss journey. With smoke, I stopped that one 2 months ago. You know, 2 months now, a happy non-smoker. I'm starting to see the other side of being a non-smoker, because I was a chronic smoker for over maybe like 24 years of my life.
0: Wow.
1: I started smoking at a very young age with my grandpa.
0: Wow.
1: You get so for a very long time of my life, I was a chronic smoker. You get what I'm trying to tell you. But you know, 2 months into being a happy non-smoker, like it's a blessing. It's the greatest, it's the best decision I ever made in my life. You know? But yeah, like a year into the journey.
0: Sure. So if you talk say now if you talk say a lighter body leads to a sharper pain.
1: Sharper everything, sharper mind, sharper vision, sharper dreams, sharper thoughts, sharper sleep, like everything nice. But see, I be brand new human being. I feel so blessed deep inside of me, not just the outside logo, deep inside of me. My organs, they happy with me. I feel them, you know, I'm proud of myself, honestly.
0: And I did very, very happy. So before we move on, I did say people don't listen right now because they're just happy and they take shock as well. Saying
1: so
0: I think
1: they do for the ones who are happy for me. Yeah. I want that God for my life. Thank you for saving me.
0: Thank you, Lala. So in case you want dropping your voice note or your messages, you get questions for
1: Iceberg.
0: Start to the put them on top of our WhatsApp. Of course, we still get our own questions to ask him as well. So try to drop them. I don't know about to take this now 081-001-30349.
4: Well, I go talk say with all of these things now. So once say Ice Prince not the nightlife game anymore.
1: No, I did game, I did 1000%. I did outside, I did even more leaks and plenty of people with the outside. Say, trust me. Like in fact, my ginger for club these days, they even did more because I get more energy. You know what I'm saying to you? Nightlife not be just for people where they drink and smoke. No. Not at all. There's so many other things that you can, like for me now, when I did outside, you know, I know the day outside alone, I did day with other people, maybe celebrities, maybe friends, maybe models or influencers. So them feed they drink on my behalf. Me when I did cyclone, maybe see that mostly vitamin C they put on my glass. You know, for real. I drink vitamin C and water in the club these days.
0: Okay.
1: You know, and I'm lit. I'm so excited. I'm so happy because apart from alcohol, I also cut out soda, energy drinks. I don't even do those things
4: totally
1: anymore.
4: Free.
1: Juice. I don't even do those apart from some, except smoothies. You know, my cook, they make my smoothies personally every day. Yeah, mostly when you see me outside, I'm on vitamin C.
0: All right. So maybe go back again into, you know, your journey. Yes. If you look back at 2010, with Olekun not just the song.
1: Tell me something. Yeah, I never do. Yes,
0: Olekun not be just the song. Na cultural shift.
1: Yes.
0: Olekun be. And now, when you say you don't come out with this testimony of grace, you feel that need to still compete with that younger version of yourself. As out of 2010, or finally you don't make peace with that fact. Say You don't need any validation from anybody.
1: No. You see, for me, I've always treated music as an expression of self and not a competition. You know, music is an expression of who you are, where you are, and, you know, at the time when you are making it. So for me, I didn't make music about who I be right now and where I did right now. No be about waiting I be before for 2010.
0: Yeah.
1: I don't fit even start to the kind of people go back 2010 because literally I grew for everybody I. You know what I mean? I came in the game at like the age of 20. You know, I don't follow MI. I don't be MI boy. I be MI hype man. I travel around Africa, around Nigeria with MI. So people watch me grow as artists. I grow for what I, you know, social media come around the time when I grew up too. So everybody, you know, if you know Ice Prince, you know as my story don't be.
0: Yeah.
1: And as you mentioned that Oleku, man, it just bring one kind of nostalgic feeling for me because I still remember when we come this same building, this same legendary building, promote this song for this building. This building, I wanted a building, we help promote that song for me. And I'm so proud to
0: be back.
1: From Uncle Chris Ubosi, I can never forget the legendary man. Like, he helped us a lot, you know, and I help us a lot. And I'm proud, I'm happy to be back again talking about Testimony of Grace. Testimony of Grace is, you know, right now I'll be 37 years old, going on 38. I'll be 38 this year. So I'm trying to make age appropriate music. I'm not trying to make music of when I was 22. And I'm not trying to compete with anybody or even myself, really and truly, you know. I'm just, like I said, it's an expression of self, so I'm expressing myself as I am right now.
0: Okay, so before we move on into Testimony of Grace, we need the people, we want to throw their mind back again.
1: Yes,
0: you understand? Because this particular song, this Oleku, for me, I don't even say I'm a throwback.
4: No,
0: anytime I hear that song, so we're going to see Oleku right now, Ice Prince and Brian. Then when we come back, we have to still get more questions to ask him. Are also pertaining to the Testimony of Grace with Don Kari Commuted for Inside the Studio. So don't go anywhere. Oleku, Ice Prince, the body. I'm Brian. I'm going to see you to come back.
5: Oh, I swear. Yeah.

Okay, I'm so contagious, and no one thug is good for ages. I put my foot in hell, courageous. Too many verse like Bible pages. Yeah, and I hope they play this so I can grow up from low to apex until my account is fat and shapeless. Too many songs, but mine is latest. Yeah, so love and hate this. I'm getting my cake, I'm on the cake list. Speaking my chest, I'm on the ape list. You should be honored and bow to greatness. Yeah, see my name getting famous. My team's fire, man, you cannot flame us. Now, but my God, work, you cannot blame us. It's in vain when haters fry.

0: and Yusuf no go lie, say the song still do, he still feel like he said yesterday. They just drop them, you know, food they just cook, finish. Now so the last back at TikTok, you understand? You know, feel like he said 10 years ago, nine they drop this body because
1: 10 years kept. More than 10 years ago.
0: More than no, 10 years. So sorry, I mean, you're 2010. Sorry, yeah. Nah, sorry. In your 2010, I did drop that one. But anyway, for instance, to do all of us, just do it back to back. Now we sing the lyrics. Like you say, we sit down with our one to do it. Say we write all of this. But anyway, welcome back. Honor, anyway, welcome back. Now, Nigeria FM 102.7. Yes, so Money Rocks with the biggest B and E together with I. We do inside the studio. Yeah. And like we tell you, Ice Prince, they're here with us and we do. To follow and talk one or two or top how we don't do it is still relevant and this new project we don't do they call and the fifth level you not easy now the, to do first second third fourth fifth one you not easy if not eight then they talk say now the golden level now you don't do it right now so we go say this album is titled Testimony of Grace. So when how you take come about this name? What to make you sit down?
1: Testimony of Grace. First of all, before I talk about how I come up with this album, I want to beg anybody when they listen to this album, when they listen to us right now, say, I take God, beg you, I get on my knees, go stream this album, go listen to Ram, go jam, man, because I promise you, you know that as you go tell me, say, the album did terrible, or you know, like anything for the album. For the album. You must find something where we say it be for you. And if you don't find anything where be for you, if you see me for road, slap me. Let me tell you this one. Go listen to the album, I promise
0: you. I put my all to it.
1: And you know, Testimony of Grace, because like we started this conversation by talking about how I was able to

0: you know, recalibrate my body, myself, my mindset as a human being. I was able to stop certain vices like smoking and drinking and, you know, unhealthy lifestyle, eating anyhow. So that for me, now grace, you know, because it wasn't easy. You know, it takes a lot of discipline. It takes a lot of mind will, you know, and willpower to do that. And also because, say, Omo, I don't date for this music industry for, like we said, like almost for 16 years now, and probably even more, because even before Oliku come out, I don't deal road, I don't deal work with legends like Rugged Man, like MI, like Jobless. I don't do many things even before Oliku come, and I'm still there here. I still they travel around the world, people still they book me, you know. People see they pay me plenty money to come perform. So for me, that not grace, that not, you know, testimony. We say I know they take for granted. You know, that not something we say it did very, very honoring. And for somebody like me, we say I be orphan. I don't get papa, I don't get mama. Both of them don't pass away, and I be only son.
1: Oh,
0: and they come be say I don't go school, like I don't go university, I don't get certificate. So I have to go look for a job. Music are the only thing we be say I sabi do, and that music we be say I put out don't keep me this long to the point we say I fit even take care of other people. Now we say you even if you afford school fees, then they afford school fees for other people. Now that not, you know, testimony of grace. And you know, I thought this was going to be, I think this is my last album. This is my final album as a musician. Not to say I don't go drop music, again. But that culture of album releases, I feel like, say, this for me now, the last one. And I tell you earlier, say, I will soon be 40 years old in like the next 2 or 3 years. And when I did 40, I get other goals for my life. I get other things you are intend to do with my life. We don't just be about music or album releases. I intend to go to school. I intend to go to my farm. You know, certain things that I plan to do at that age. So yeah, that's not the reason why I put this whole thing as, I see this whole thing as grace.
1: All right, questions done the drop already, and of course, yes, our people done the drop in their messages.
0: Oh, your glasses nice to fit you. I mean, don't throw these glasses, don't give anybody, don't lose out.
1: All right, so on the album intro, particular album intro, you talked about coming up during the Alaba era, and of course, where you need to sell physical CDs. Like I said, these new artists, they don't know where to go.
2: No, right?
1: Put yourself for Spotify.
0: Which is very good anyway. Which is very, very good.
1: So you repeat talk, say, so maybe at some point, it annoy you when artists, they rely, you know, on streaming platforms. Probably, you know, on TikTok, you know, so we did just 15 seconds serve yourself.
0: We thank God for the new era where we did. So the streaming era, I think, is very, very good, very, very beneficial for artists. Artists, they make more money now. Artists, they see where their money they come from, they feel track them. Back in the day, it don't really be like that. You know, back in the day, once you sell your album to Alaba, you don't sell them be that.
1: Yeah.
0: You know, like, I remember when my first album come out, I know she was waiting to pay me for that album that deserve, because luckily for somebody like me, like I said, when Oliku come out, Oliku blow around Africa. You see, my bookings don't just be around Nigeria. I got to travel around the continent. And I will land for other countries. I'm going to see my CDs everywhere. On the street. I'm going to see my CDs everywhere. So I know, say, what you allow about pay me?
2: Nothing.
0: I really, really deserve. But so now good thing, say, you fit. Check them, if you track them, I think it's a good thing, very, very good thing. Artists are making more money now, which is good, you know,
1: which is good.
0: Even though Alaba had his own advantages, still, you know, every era again, not everything lasts forever, that time don't pass, and we give God the glory.
1: All right.
0: Some of us still day actually to talk about them.
1: Still on top, you know, this particular album, on top of the Head Commot remix.
0: Yes, Head Commot.
1: Yes, Head Commot remix, yes. For that particular song, you'd be like, say, you did for this, what we could call them, like, full chest pumping
0: move. That's what I'm for, rappers.
1: So, that particular track, is it like you did direct a message to those people where they think, say, when I will be OGs, I don't even like to be called OGs, saying I don't slow down. Does it sound like a direct message to them?
0: No. First of all, I know be the type of person where they wait for accolades or they care about them anyway. And whether you call me OG, whether you call me king, legend, those words, I don't really send them. I don't really they ask for them. I don't really desire them, you know. People, I see it as a sign of respect and an honor when people call me those things. Thank God, if I would date the place, the person, if you even call you that sincere. Yeah. But really and truly, for me, music, like I said again in the beginning, music is an expression of self. Music is not a competition. Music is art. So whether I'm rapping or I'm singing, I'm just pouring out my talent. You know, I came in the game. This song we just play now. For that song, I say, I did rap, I did sing, that I did come MC. So whichever way the music comes to me, I will do them, you know. And big shout out to Sauce Kid, my will be seen at my Oga. That one of my Oga for the game. Sauce Kid will give me very amazing verse for that song. And also Medical from Ghana, we also jump on that song and make our team be. We do that one for the hip hop heads, you know, just for rap culture.
1: Oh yeah, maybe go WhatsApp first. Okay, take one verse though before we come back again to in my laugh.
2: Hi friends, morning.
0: Yeah.
2: Well, thank God we don't talk to the we don't talk to the people. Quality to give. From club, they come back early morning. How you go, Jammy? You Jammy, instead of pressing you, carry me go pack my motor for VGC. Now, VGC, they see that time. I don't know where they see now.
1: I feel like this person knows you.
2: You let me go sleep, man. I don't know how they calm me down. They don't know where they go talk to you. You go inside, you go come out. You go sit there, you see, sleep, you never wake. But before you woke up, Naran, after 3, don't ask me, say, I should be here. I'm not carrying my motor to go.
1: Oh, wow.
0: I can't verify this.
1: Okay, so
2: you're live.
0: Thank you, my brother. Thank you so much, man. Thank you so much. But this is your story, yeah. You get as a B.O. I'm not sure, say, I've been remember this story.
1: You can talk, I don't know you, like.
0: I'm not sure, I've been remember this story. I'm going to put this disclaimer. First of all, I hardly drive myself. Like, I hardly drive myself in the city. So, I always have people who drive me. Are you sure? You sure say that ice cream you need to? And I can't remember having any accidents. I don't ever remember jamming anybody. Okay. Like, I don't...
3: I don't remember
0: jamming anybody anywhere.
1: Okay, so disclaimer.
0: Yeah, but thank you for the person who resembles me. I don't know.
1: Somebody say Ice Prince, so you don't go university. Say even me where goes, cannot feel savvy speak English the way you will talk.
0: I don't go to school, I don't go to university. I finished secondary school, I didn't get a chance to go to university.
3: Okay, for those who don't know, so Testimony of Grace, now, album we get 13 tracks. Yes. So I want to ask, which of those tracks they give you headache the most when they create?
0: The track will give me headache the most when they create. It will probably be that Head Cobalt song. Yes, it will probably be that Head Cobalt song because initially, I call like 3 rappers who supposed to do that song with me, and all of them dull me. Let me say it vex me, but you know, vex me. Rich, let me say I go vex for those guys. In fact, I will call them out for this.
1: Now, wait, I want to call them.
0: So you know, the first person who I call, Shala Soski, who I call to do that remix with me. Soski was so gracious. He immediately sent me the verse. Sent me verse. I did very, very happy with the verse. Now the verse one that I hear right now for the album. Then I called it to see my OG, another OG of mine. To see, get us to see Doll Me. To see Doll Me for that song. It paid me, but I get huge love and huge respect for Little See. Little See, that person will conk me. And I will say sorry, sir, because you don't give me some of the best advice what I don't get for my life, my career. And the reason why he give me, why he don't do the verse, I totally understand. So no qualms at all with Little See. Then I can't call Reminisce.
1: Alaga
0: Ibile. Alaga give me own. I know if you tell you what in tell me, Sha, but he give me own in his legit reasons why he know, you know, even though he make me wait for like 2 weeks, but I still don't get out. You know, but I understand my brother, my friend with that, you know, forever and ever. Me and I get record when they come very soon anyway, so no problem with that.
1: Okay.
0: Then I call YC. And then YC gave me his own excuse too, which I totally understood. You know, but he also made me wait for like another 2 weeks. And all these waits, why they wait to my distributors, they don't give me release dates. You see, I got to submit. So it is stressed my life out, you know. It is stressed my life out. So need to see Reminisce, YC, they stress my head. They give me headache for that song. Until I now finally reach out to Medica from Ghana. And oh boy, man, Medica gave me probably the best verse for me on that album.
1: So honestly, every disappointment is a blessing.
0: Yeah, it's exactly. A blessing. Everything happens for a reason. Mm. You know, Medica came through. Mm. I don't think I could have gotten a better verse from anybody else than what Medica. If you never hear what's in Medica before that record, we'll go hear
3: him. Yeah, long time.
0: Ah, no. Medica, man. Respect to that guy. You get what like, when you talk, say, piping holes like a plumber, let that sink in. If you be a rapper, you know.
3: Yes, you get that.
0: I'm
1: Alright, maybe it's take another one. In fact, boys will just drop left and right. So I don't know. Maybe we're not going to finish.
0: I beg, I'm saying it'll be another
4: Good morning. I spent some money.
0: Yes, sir.
4: Welcome to the studio. It feels so good to hear your voice again this morning.
0: Bless.
4: On Nigeria FM. Oh no, I've been playing this your song with Brian. Because they make me want to ask you. See, possibility to say you and Brian must if you do something in the nearest future.
0: By God's grace.
4: Yeah, it will make sense. So.
0: Yes, so.
4: And I think it's high time I'll go listen to Testimony of Grace too, so that I go fit, know what's up. You don't see. When you wear eyes, the prince, you do what? The prince, you eye pay.
1: Okay, let me take another voice.
5: Good morning. Good morning. I spend the money.
0: I spend the money.
5: I go to your life, child, for where you give me. See, that you're on the queen. Now you're feeling the man now. Let me feeling the boy again. So, welcome back.
1: Yeah.
5: May God continue to give you the strength, yeah?
0: Amen. We
5: continue to bless you.
0: Thank
1: okay.
0: you.
5: More grace,
0: you thank you, my love.
5: And may the talk.
0: Thank you, my love. Thank you so much, man. I appreciate that.
1: All right, so off radio. Oh, sorry, off music right now. This next first of all, I want to ask you.
0: Yeah.
1: You know, say Nigerians, we they very passionate, and most times when we expect make artists do some certain things, and they don't do them, most times they say okay, and they cancel this artist.
3: Mm.
1: I don't go play the person's song again, especially when it comes to political affiliations.
0: Yes.
1: And especially with this particular administration.
0: Yes.
1: you campaigned for this particular administration.
0: No, I didn't campaign. I performed.
1: You performed, sorry. I mean performed, right?
0: Yeah.
1: And so how you want to balance your personal political conviction plus the backlash where your fans, you know, feed get you know, toward you right now. Because if you ask some of your fans, say, okay, sit down with Ice Prince, tell him how you feel about the performance that you perform for this particular administration based on top rating the realities of the country. You know, none of them know there.
0: Yeah,
1: so yes. So the very first thing I will ask you one question now. So how you fit the very first way I use earlier, balance your personal political conviction with the backlash from your fans. And number two, if you sit down right now with any of your fans right now, how you fit talk to them based on topics. I say, it will be like that or something like that.
0: You see, the thing is that with this political thing, it's quite a dicey one.
1: Mm.
0: And it's, like I said, to anybody who was disappointed, I apologize.
1: Mm.
0: But at the same time, I did that for a legit reason. First, okay, let me explain this. The chairman of that particular political party, now my uncle, blood uncle, you know what I mean, and he's we're from the same tribe for him to be my uncle. He's Angas. Now you see, when we talk about marginalization for Nigeria a lot, we always talk about how some people they marginalize, as people know that they talked about. My tribe is probably one of the most marginalized in the country. We also get that cry of marginalization. If I tell you that my tribe now, Betsy, half of Nanugu, have you ever heard of Angas?
1: I think so. I have.
0: You
1: just,
0: have.
1: Yes. Bless
3: you. I never hear.
1: They've been in the news for some time now.
0: It's not. You see, when you say they've been in the news, you make us sound like we're some alien.
1: No. Like,
0: listen, hold on a second. We are a people as well.
1: We get ignored. I know, hold on. What are they trying to talk? So now, through the news, I take no
0: damn. Yeah, okay. Angas. Yeah, but you know, suppose knows. Why you go knows through
3: news?
0: You get what I'm saying? Why you go knows through? We also be people. We also exist. And we provide so much to society. We provide so much from culture to art. Now, let me tell you, in fact, a lot of the tribes from my place are basically marginalized. Nobody talks about Biron people. Nobody talks about Tarok people, Ankwai people, Angas people, Mwagavul. I'm sure I never even heard these names before.
1: Mm-hmm.
0: So we need to be heard. And this is the first time that one of us is getting that opportunity, which is like the chairman of this political party that we're talking about. Mm-hmm. He's my blood uncle that has been there for me all of my life. Mm. All my life he's been there for me. And he personally called me to support him at this convention. He personally did call me.
1: Mm.
0: I wouldn't have turned that down. There's no way I would have turned that down. There's somebody that has been there for me all of my life. There's no way I would have turned this offer down.
3: Mm.
0: Because my tribe, where we come from, where I come from, we're very proud of him. We're very happy to have a voice there.
1: Mm.
0: You get what I'm saying? So for me, it was only right that, you know, I supported my blood relation. But to anybody else who has other convictions or has other, you know, affiliations, it's okay to support who you want to support. It's okay to be on whatever side you want to be on. I feel like it is not so okay to force your opinion on other people. It's not so okay to force other people to go your way exactly. Do you understand what I'm saying to you? Because we keep talking about, if I go deep into this conversation, I'm not in trouble. We keep talking about a particular candidate of our choice, especially like the young people, the youths keep talking about, and we always talk about verifying what this candidate has done, I've had the opportunity, I get the chance to travel around Nigeria a lot. I get bookings all over this country. And I have been to the state where this particular candidate of choice has ruled over. I've been there so many times. Do you know, it's bad that every time I go to this state, there's hardly, it's hard to find a good hotel. I always have to stay in a neighboring state.
3: Wow.
0: So what am I verifying?
3: The
0: state where this person presided over, it's not, have you been there? It's not that great. So exactly. So when you're telling me to verify, you haven't verified yourself. I don't want to mention this state or mention this person, but if you read between the lines, you know what I'm saying. It's like you're telling me, oh, this former governor of Benue State is the best man because he changed Benue State. He changed Benue State. But every time I go to Benue State, there's no change. Anything, there's, I don't see nothing there. In fact, it's so bad I can't even get a hotel to sleep in. I always have to go to a neighboring state to go sleep.
1: Wow.
0: So what's there to verify? Do you know what I'm saying? I'm not saying this either to counsel the man. If you're with him, please go ahead with him. But also, I don't think it is right to cast aspersions on people who don't subscribe to that thought or subscribe to that thinking. Do you know what I'm saying? Nigeria is bigger than the Lagos demographic. Nigeria is bigger than the southwest or southeast or south demographic. You know what I mean, bro? There's like I told you, there's human beings in a place called Kanke. You don't even know where that is. You don't even know where Langtang is. You probably don't know where Kafanchan is. You don't know where so many, you know, Zambon Kataf is. You know, Nigeria is bigger than the people who are just loud on social media. So, you know, not be all of us get straight to the talk of social media or to the project our opinions on social media. But I feel like we should be able to allow opinions to thrive. We should be able to debate properly amongst ourselves, you know, and, you know, choose. Because to me, all these politicians are the same. To me, they are all the same. Your good luck came in with a whole bunch of, I only have one shoe or whatever it is. We saw what the outcome of that was. Buhari came in with the fact that he only had how many cows. We saw what the outcome of that was. So whoever is coming to tell me he's humble or carrying his own bias, I'm not just going to believe that. There's so many things that I need to interrogate before I make my decision. And for me, fortunately or unfortunately, let me say, put this out there. Fortunately or unfortunately, again, fortunately or unfortunately, I have not been in Nigeria for almost all the elections that have happened.
1: Wow.
0: Oh. Yeah. During the Goodluck Buhari election, I wasn't in Nigeria. Like I said, fortunately or unfortunately, work always takes me out outside when election is happening in Nigeria. So I've never really voted. I can't even tell you where my voting lies or who I'm supporting or who I'm voting, honestly speaking. Even the last election that they did, I wasn't on anybody's side or supporting anybody. This one that I'm doing, I'm not supporting or voting anybody, really and truly. I was called to do my job as a musician. And I went there to do my job.
3: Your uncle,
0: I'm supporting my uncle. And while I was there performing, there were DJs who were there. You know, nobody called out the DJ to say, why are you supplying music to this place? There were people who did the interior decoration, carpenters who, nobody called the carpenters to say, why did you do chair for these people?
1: Yeah.
0: The people who did the balloons there, nobody called them to say, why did you do, you know, so everybody was there to do their job, just like I was there to do my job. And again, like, it was unfortunate that 2 days after that, there was an ugly incident that happened in my city, Jos. Very, very ugly incident that we pray never happens again. In Anguan Rukuba, there was a shooting, obviously.
1: Yes.
0: And, you know, people use that to say, you see, you're supporting, you know, my brother, the real truth is, even before this government came, that thing has been happening. That thing has been happening since 2001. I grew up in that crisis. You get what I'm saying? So, I can't, so I grew up in that, you know, but like I said, I mean, let's just learn how to debate amongst ourselves and, you know, allow opinions to thrive.
3: Okay. So for this 13 track album we drop again, is there anyone will be say the video day outside now? Or
0: yes, so the video with Niniola, you get one record we call High Class, featuring Niniola. Oh my god, Niniola came through control correct on that record. And Young Willis, produced by Young Willis, obviously. And you know, this is the first time that me and Niniola are collabing on the record.
1: And the collab.
0: The energy is like, love that one. So yeah, man, if you need some ginger, if you need some turn up, you know, High Class is the record.
1: Okay. All right, so we'll see that day. So you don't do. Maybe can't do let us do. So now testimony of this, they ask, 13 track album. What will be the message where you want people to take out of this particular album?
0: That your stories are legit. Your opinions are legit. Your character, your mindset, your hustle, everything that you represent is legit. Just keep it going, just keep it moving, stay consistent, never look back, always look ahead. That's my word to everybody listening.
1: Okay. All right, so before you go, we'll give you beats. You just need to freestyle for us.
0: No, I don't freestyle.
1: Oh, okay, what do you do for us?
0: I will not go play the music for the people because that's
1: not
0: what
1: we're doing. No. The music. Yeah. I don't want to take
3: this
1: time. So
0: you have got Money Runs Nigeria. Yo, this your boy Ice Prince. You already know. J-Town Ambassador. Last Kitty Hustler. Yeah. Right now, you're locked into Becca and Imala Flav. Niger 102.7 FM. Lagos City. Everything nice.
1: All right, now. Yes. So now this song, yes, we will take you sign out because you need to enter our sister. Wait for that. And of course, so we will wish you more successful story. Up from here.
0: Thank you.
1: Okay. All right. Thank you so much. I Flash. Yes. I Prince. And Nini Ola. A trouble to run over any of the city here.

6 a.m. to 11 a.m. Monday till Friday, money runs. You can't resist. Everybody say, Becca, Becca, Becca, Becca, please. The energy got the standing on the radio. Animal laugh, laugh, your money companion. You already know it's a good day. I say nothing when they cool the pressure. When you wake up, you know it's a brand new day. Start up your day, Becca, Becca, Becca, Becca, please. Animal laugh, laugh. Make way. You know, say, Ninja FM.

0: yeah, yeah. Shady, they shall do up for my life.
1: Yeah, yeah, yeah.
0: When I walk through the valley of the shadow.
1: Yeah, yeah, yeah.
0: All eyes on me, cause I came in a Lambo.
1: Yeah, yeah,
0: came
1: yeah,
0: in a Lambo. So why you do me like this? You know I would do anything for your love. No matter, not do me anymore. Big, big, big things in my life. No money, no money, no money. No money will they give me more. Energy, energy, energy. Big, big, big things in my life.
2: Oh, you need to fego. Oh, you need to fego.
0: What? No, you do need to follow for.
1: Yeah, yeah, yeah.
0: Risky things in my life. Things in my life. 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

0: 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So why you do me like this? You know I would do anything for your love.
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7: Yeah, I'm back here.

I'm not sure if you're

0: Because we get on guests for studio. Normally, we will bring them in around 1:30 for us, the professional, but we get to adjust the timing because so many other things they happen. They get movie where they premiere tomorrow, and of course, they enter cinema officially on the 15th, I think. Yeah, this Friday, 15th. You go to the cinema officially, but tomorrow, now, just premiere, private premiere for some big names and all that, and just to premiere the movie before you enter cinema officially on the 15th. And of course, the name of the movie now, The Fisherman. All right, so we'll go follow them, Yan, and then when we finish, Yan, we then finish. We'll continue with workshop. Don't forget, so we go do play or stop between 12:30 and 1. We'll do trending gigs between 1 and 1:30, and of course, we'll come to talk to me later where we'll discuss issues where they affect all of now. Of course, entertainment this day. I get one thing we'll discuss later. I'll go ask Lady J, we'll talk. Lady J, you see that video of that Pastor Ibiome wife where they talk saying, make women know they relate with divorced women. Say, because divorced lady fear make you divorced too. She make you, they hate your husband. Just talk some kind of things, and I know they feel like all these people just visit because your husband are pastor, you said are pastor. You know they talk any. I don't understand. Hey, Bible not tell us John wife or Peter wife. The only time we hear about Peter wife, his mother-in-law gets fever. For the ministry, we know you say Peter wife, the choir rest time when she did preach, or she preached one place, or John, or James, or Matthew, or Thaddeus. Are we saying those guys, all of them, now they don't get wife? We know you hear their wife voice for the ministry now. So I don't understand all this part. Do I just talk anyhow talk?
1: Where?
0: I go either anyhow talk on Friday.
1: I know subscribe.
0: I don't need you to be react.
1: Very
0: first.
1: Honest.
0: I don't need you to react. I will play the video for you.
1: But it just be like when they go then say, they go tell ladies, where does the man say, once you don't marry,
0: Leave all your single friends.
1: So they see that they see like that.
0: You know. So I go play the video for you to listen to Adele.
1: Now single, single. Go okay, anybody.
0: I go play the video for you to react to that later. After all, Jesus talked to woman, we don't get five wives for well.
1: Five husbands.
0: You know, they say, God forbid, no near me. You know, talk like that. So you follow the woman, they even shocked when they come see and say they talk to woman, we don't get five husbands. This one say make so if your sister don't divorce now, nah, no doctor. People say even if your sister. This will be gone are the days when pastors go your talk will agree. These days will they challenge. Because Bible says we will challenge everything. Test every spirit. On that note, we won't talk about Fisherman. Fisherman, now we want to talk about this movie. Since I watched the trailer, I'll be like, I don't feel wait till tomorrow. Because the movie, I'll be like, our person gave you the thing this kind of movie said. For Nigeria, in for abroad, because okay, but man, just introduce the guests. Then we day here, we get Endurance Grand, Shasha Nambi, and then Shasha, did they call her? Shasha, yes, Shasha. Okay. Shasha, na big name, Shasha, na one of West Africa leading creative forces. She get over 11 million TikTok followers.
1: Oh, wow, 11
0: million TikTok followers, and global reputation for dance, fashion, and performance. Now, she did make her film debut. I mean, her first movie. Which they act, believe. Of course, they say she bring a lot to the movie, raw emotion and magnetic presence and all those plenty things. You know, without any further ado, ladies and gentlemen, when I mean welcome Shasha for Inside Nigeria FM. Shasha, and now.
2: Now we're done.
0: 11 million followers.
1: 11 million followers. How you doing? How you running?
2: Consistency now. How long did it take you
1: to get to 11 million?
2: If I know the mistake, like you don't reach 2 to 3 years now.
1: Wow.
2: Yeah.
0: So that you will get money well, 11 million followers.
2: And the money will see they find like this.
0: well, the money will go. William Lamb today here. Kobina, I pronounce that well.
1: Abina Kobina.
0: Kobina. Kobina. Kobina na Ghanaian actor where the no one for in standard role as Flex for the hit TV series YOLO. And of course, in award winning performance for the short film Gem. And of course, he also did for upcoming series First Day on Earth before BBC and HBO. And For this guy, the day series ready for HBO, man. You'll be big boy.
1: Big boy.
0: Okay, so William Lamte Kobina, welcome to Nigeria, friend.
3: Thank you.
1: You know why I fit pronounce the name well? Because Kobina run me streets.
0: Who's Kobina?
1: Not be this Kobina.
0: You don't get boyfriend be Kobina before.
1: If you dey talking stage.
0: Where you go meet him?
1: Meet him for Lagos.
0: You meet a Kobina for Lagos? Where can run you streets?
1: Run me streets.
0: Yeah, sorry. And of course, the top person we want to talk about now, Dulo Harris, they here. Kobe, how do you pronounce that? Kobe the fish. So now this guy, they play fish. You understand? You get one fish where they talk for this movie. The fish they talk anyhow.

0: when I watch the pilot, I just laugh. So this guy right there now, Dolores is named Kobe the Fish, and of course, a Nigerian American comedian, actor, and writer in the step for the Fisherman movie. Of course, you know, say this guy, all these people, they're popular where we're on social media, they're popular where we're, and of course, they say they widely know Doobie Harris for viral internet content where includes signature animal voiceover and comedy skits. I am Dulo Nain for social media. Okay, all right, so he don't get over 20 million views for him, things when they do online. So over 20 million views. You know what you know? These people then go get money where.
1: But God, we know try you. Eh?
0: What should I do?
1: I don't they cry inside the hunger. You know, tell me the kite fish come inside studio. where Pepe?
0: Where which kind of fish you want? Now grilled, I be fried.
1: Why they ask UFC fish now?
0: Nah. No, how you want them to do them? Now grilled though.
1: And I the best soup I want. I don't want grilled.
0: They won't put you for hot. Nobody said they want choppy, they won't put you for hot
2: water. Chop meal, please. Not for sale. Not for sale. Not to be eaten.
0: Okay, guys, welcome. And of course, this movie now, Yvonne Ojinambi, executive producer, and of course, you get Zoe Martins, who will be writer and director. You also get Kofi Owusu-Afri. This Kofi Owusu don't take well for this matter. Now, season Ghanaian produce don't take Kofi Owusu now. Best way don't take for the industry. Many they are saying no, of course. Corey Jackson also now part of the producer, and of course. All of them I'm be the part of the group. So we'll talk about the movie now, The Fisherman. But we start with you. And John and Shasha. Tell us which role you play for The Fisherman.
3: Okay now.
0: So carry on, go near you.
3: As you talk already, I play Sasha for the film. Sasha now the daughter of the boat chief.
0: The boat chief.
3: The
0: okay.
3: boat chief yeah. for the community. Mm. And she just won't make points. Lead. Show her papa, prove to herself and to the society, say, waiting man feed, woman go feed, don't
0: so. Okay.
3: You understand? Mm. So, as it unfold, you go to see how Sasha play more roles for the film. But I just want to give you just small hints for now.
0: Kobe, now which role do you play?
4: I go try speak on a PG small.
0: Yeah, speak up.
1: Try.
4: So, I play Kobina be just like the kind of young people for when I... When a community we will make them big time, then just want to make sure say then go live their life with and the ambition for the man okay. in my head inside. So he get plenty of ambition. He won't go the city, go live the life where they want. You know, one day the village inside. So basically, Kobina in role be to assist the fisherman, which be Atauko, make he achieve in dreams, but also him to get his own selfish mindset where he won't achieve exactly.
0: How you feel that they play fish, Dulo Harris? How when they first tell you say you go play fish and you read the script, what you first come your mind? Ma, adjust that your mic, come.
2: Like this,
0: What you first come your mind when they tell you say you go play fish?
2: They said they were going to give me some dollars, so I said make a play now. Yeah, they paid me, so okay, they were playing, so I was playing.
0: Okay, you see the way they talk, yeah, straight like this.
2: Okay.
0: So now the motivation at the money?
2: Yes, sir. When they said she offered money, I said, if you pay, I go play. So, the finances were involved, so Mitra was involved.
0: So playing this fish means that you go do the voiceover.
2: Exactly.
0: And that if it is difficult, especially you know, there's something when you act, the fact that you act with somebody, you get reaction from that person, so it help you get your life. But being said, you go record your own separately for studio as a fish, you get. You get other acts around you to help you, or you just did it and produce that.
2: That's a good question. So that's the difficult part when you're doing voiceover.
0: Voiceover,
2: so
0: yes.
2: What they've recorded is what you're working with. So there's nothing if you have no choice but to work with what they have. So it's you now on you. Fit, adjust yourself so it can fit with the pre-recordings that the producers have already done.
0: Okay.
2: So for me, I wouldn't say it was difficult because that's what I do. On my social media, almost 1.5 million followers.
0: Okay.
2: So that's what I've done as far as doing voiceovers on many different type of videos where people, you know, like laugh at.
0: So the entire concept of the movie now, because you play fish, she now the daughter of the village boat chief. You and a young man, they try to hustle. They try to play both parts. Try to make it look like say you lawyer for this side, but you still get your own vision. You know, so for an average Nigerian, where they listen now. Fisherman, waiting be the concept of the entire movie and waiting somebody go watch, plan to watch this movie now on Friday when you enter cinema. Wait till you go tell the person, say, if you go cinema, go watch this movie, and you talk to Ina Shasha. Wait till me, once we go tell that person, they listen and say, see why you need to go watch this movie for cinema.
3: One of the key points about this film now about the climate challenges all they face, like global warming and all of those things. And I believe, say, we as Nigerians and as Africans, we go feel relate to things like that. And family. Everybody for this world, one way or the other, we get family. With a struggle. The struggle day inside. We don't go through parts where we say the old generation, they find them hard to hand the baton over to the young generation. So all of these lessons, they inside the film. And now waiting the young, the old, go feel relate to.
0: Okay.
3: So all of these key concepts, the team gather for this movie. So everybody, one way or the other, they go live with something. And it's very family friendly too.
0: You just talk about children, you just mentioned something now all of us from Africa they face. And that the fact say the old no one live on for the young. That's how we get some countries now, their president are 90-something years, 80-something years. Meanwhile, when them be youths, I think young people, they say that them be future. People were there before them live for them. They don't reach now, they don't want to live for the younger people. So they're gonna die, we need to take them by force. And we know how the way things they go. But I say this question for all of us now. An average Nigerian like this Lady Jane. Lady Jane go market, buy fish where she won't cook. The fish can't talk for kitchen. She don't run. You understand? She will take off. She's the best. If that me, fish talk. I don't run, leave the house. You understand? So for an average African with a fear face. Maybe we go back to say, who is there? Who's there? No. You know, say Nigeria, if we yes, gunshot, yes, but yes. We'll run. Oh, you want to go find out what happened? We don't run. So how? How? That's why that was the best fascinating. We say how African man can appreciate the talk they work out for now. Would not be our thing. You understand? So naturally, Kovina, tell us the truth. As an African, you buy fish for market, the fish begin talk for your house. What do you do?
4: Now anointing oil, I go find for
1: you.
4: No be small kabaya, kabaya. I go first take over. That one now very, very necessary. Because if the fish they talk, I don't know waiting else day. Even I say they bring other a backup, I don't know. So first I go take cover, make sure they go find somewhere proper, get people come meet and can help me to solve that problem. But I think the concept behind, you know, the talking fish is a very brilliant concept. And that'd be one of the things where really catch my eye as I read the script. I read them and say, come on. I don't do plain T productions, but I never see one way. Get such, you know, such depth. And I must commend one writer and director Zoe Martinson, who's in the building, for that amazing and brilliant idea, because it bring a very beautiful twist to cinema, especially in the Nigerian in the Ghanaian setting and even in the Nigerian setting. Because when it comes to fantasy like this, we know really they get films where they talk about fantasy things, about the talking fish, all that. So big shouts to our writer.
0: Now something away from the normal. Normal African movie, you expect drama, you expect even in a corporate drama, you expect epic movies and all that. That's what when you first catch my attention. So yeah, the talking fish. And now for those of you that listen, basically now man where discover say fish where they enhance the talk. And you know they get issues within the fishing business and all that. So how in and that in talking fish and in people where they around and say navigate and then the theme there about very interesting thing. If not me, after I don't run, come back, if you see the talk, now to how we use this and make money. Exactly. We go begin plan show. Come and see.
4: That's smart.
0: Okay, see, man, just
1: hide your preserver.
0: The fish will tell you how you go to preserve now. So you at the top now. How long be your lifespan? What you go need to they eat or what to survive? You understand? Man, just giving one example now. Make I ask you now. Could be the fish. I want to ask you one simple direct question now, human being. You know, anytime when they watch Superman, fire they come up from his eyes, speed, they see through objects. All of us don't at one point imagine say I be Superman. What if be the first way they come to your mind? Not to go rob bank. No, what is the if you get superpower, what will be the first thing you call your mind?
2: It was something to do with either bank or gold or something.
4: Get money, now you get money.
0: You understand? So that's the thing that comes to your mind. How you want to use and make money? If not with the wrong bank, how you go to use and help one big man or just one place? You understand? Though me, if I think and I say if I get superpower, my first thing is to first go remove bad leader. But like Superman power now, but just come say okay. Because why not the security you shoot at with the catch
4: all which leader you go first remove?
0: You want me to close this station? What will we lose? No, we'll lose the okay, so but now I'm in a very lovely mood. The movie they come enter cinemas by
3: from 15
0: this Friday.
3: Yes.
0: But they get official premiere tomorrow.
3: Yes.
0: For but just tell us about the premiere. I'm gonna talk about the premiere.
4: Okay, so the official premiere be 15th, but now press release will they do tomorrow.
0: Tomorrow,
4: that'll
0: okay.
4: be for the media.
0: For the media,
4: selected,
0: okay.
4: Selected
0: invited guests. Yes, tomorrow.
4: Yeah. So we encourage people. So if good day, cinemas in Lagos, mm-hmm. Port Harcourt, Benin City, then Abuja.
0: Abuja, okay. From Friday.
4: From Friday.
0: Okay. So I want make I ask you this question now. Who be the fish? What will be the most difficult part of this movie where you encounter?
2: The most difficult part of the movie for you?
0: Yes.
2: For me?
0: Yeah.
2: The most difficult part would be, I mean, sometimes when you're recording your part, right, you wish that you were kind of there when the people were recording so you can match the energy perfectly. You
0: yes,
2: know what I'm saying? So you can
0: yes,
2: match it. And so
0: yeah.
2: that's the difficult part about being voiceover actor.
0: Because if they do the voiceover of the fish talking to somebody and the person know they there. And so that's why if you like see the person reaction as you did.
2: 100%. So that's what you do. So that's what the challenging is. You have to take multiple takes. So when they're doing editing, they're not carrying the best one that fits what the actors have done. They mesh it together and they get the best product that they can get.
0: Okay. So, Kobina, you which part of this movie stress you pass?
4: So the fact that we shoot like very fast, we had like very limited days to shoot this. Mm. And there was one time we then after shoot a certain scene, we worked throughout the day and we day midnight at that time.
0: Mm.
4: Where that scene demand a lot of emotions for me. Now for cry for the scene inside.
0: Mm-hmm.
4: You know, me too, my tears day far. So now to enter that point, now my problem, because everybody tired for set.
0: Okay.
4: So I for make sure, say, I go feel get that as soon as possible to make sure they should go feel continue.
0: Yeah.
4: Everybody
0: yeah.
4: go feel go house, go rest. So that was my challenging part. But aside that, it was amazing. I didn't really struggle much as I thought I would struggle.
0: Okay.
4: I got the tears wrong.
0: Sasha, which one stress you part?
3: The one where they tell me some I cry.
0: How you gonna tell them?
3: See, if I tell you, say they wait, the kind of silence within that room that day. If you need to drop, you go fear. Yeah.
0: Oh, so then keep quiet. They wait when you cry.
3: They patience. They wait. I mean, that tears you go find out.
0: How you tell bring out the tears?
3: I think I want to see what happen, ba. baby, we can tie everything the flow.
0: Mm-hmm.
3: Even after they say cut, they still see the flow. I say okay.
0: Okay.
3: Tears don't pass.
0: Okay, now talk about the most difficult. Now tell us about the most enjoyable part, starting with you, Sasha.
3: Every moment on set, every moment with from the director to the producer to the crew to the cast, every moment was memorable.
0: You get a particular part where from the screen tomorrow you wait to
3: yes.
0: see yourself.
3: Every
0: do.
3: Time. You get this bus stop scene, ba? Mm. Where one of our colleague Kiki, you know they here today. He make one kind of mistake for in line.
0: Mm.
3: You know that kind of mistake we say your brother one go make.
0: Mm.
3: You know if he hide the laughter.
0: Okay,
3: but on the other hand, you fear me or the right to know verse.
0: Okay. Yeah,
3: so what's not they do now? Now for hurry up, move. Should this thing go?
0: Mm-hmm.
3: But he mess up the line, so they will come. They laugh. We take like more than 4 takes because if we look in face, in they serious. They talk with confidence. They commit blunder. So that. So that scene, right? Every time I'd always look forward to that scene.
0: Okay.
3: Because we will always laugh. Because we know what we'll go through.
0: Okay, Kobe, now which scene they look forward to seeing yourself act on the screen tomorrow?
4: Oh, all the scenes, honestly. Like all the scenes fun, just like endurance talk.
0: Mm.
4: The film they be everything. Like we watch the film more than 11 or 10 times, like every place we go. And you know, the film really travel across. We watch them for South Africa, we watch them for Kenya, America, go America. We actually won the NAACP award.
0: Oh,
4: yeah, nice. We've gone through, you go to South Korea.
0: Wow.
4: Film, yeah, been through a lot of film festivals and all that. And every time we get a chance, we get to watch it. And everything is captivating. But my favorite moment on set to be enjoying on, but aside that, the as we go see, we actually tap the boat inside, go the sea top, go film. Wow. And that one too, it was very memorable.
0: You have been swim.
4: I know. I go feel survive.
0: You know how to float on top of water.
4: I go be safe myself.
1: Okay. Don't be safe somebody else.
0: Okay.
4: I beg go.
0: Yeah. Okay, Dulo, aka Kobe the Fish. Which kind of fish would be in a tilapia? Red snapper.
1: Oh my god.
0: Which part of the of the whole thing be your most exciting part? Where you look for anytime you want watch the movie, they look forward to seeing that part, knowing that you do it.
2: Okay, now honestly, even my favorite part of the fish is not, I mean, of the film, it has nothing to do with the fish personally.
0: Okay.
2: Because the fish is like a driving force that brings everybody and changes everyone's perspective.
0: Yeah.
2: From the older people to the younger people. And my favorite part is when two of the older people in this movie, they reflect back on when they were younger.
0: Mm.
2: Right? And it really gives you, it's the best moment in the film. It would be like worth watching the entire film where you kind of like, you're in your stomach, you feel good. You see your elders, like it could be your dad or your uncle or your grandfather. Yeah. Mm-hmm. And you see them reflecting, playing like children in the sand, in the water.
0: Wow.
2: That's my favorite part, I swear. I can't even lie. It has nothing to do with it.
0: Mm.
2: It has nothing to do with it. Yeah, that's my favorite part.
0: Okay, so, I mean, the movie, the movie, cinema officially this Friday, May 15th.
1: All cinemas.
0: All cinema, Lagos, Port Harcourt, Abuja, all these places. You got to enter cinema at different times of the day, whether in the morning, afternoon, evening. So when you close for work, just carry your babe, go there, carry your wife, carry your husband. If they toast together, can you see one new movie like that? Different from every Nigerian, every African kind of movie, fish, they talk. If the girl enjoy and if you say, okay, can we have another second date? She go, great. You know that kind of thing. You understand? Because of the fish. You know, just carry somebody, if they celebrate birthday, anniversary, you won't give them treats. Carry and go cinema on Friday. Go see this movie. They enter cinema this Friday. The Fisherman, and I'm not here for some of the cast. No, if you talk everything foolish, yeah, we're moment I watch to them, anyone for stream. So, did you get any questions you want to ask them before we let them come up for studio?
1: I don't put.
0: You're more sorry for Kobe. More sorry for Kobe. And because the fact they can't be red snapper, sir. Can't make us the one eat them more. But more just sorry for
1: her. I go sorry, but my heart is broken. But I go like go watch that movie.
0: This Friday. Private screening tomorrow now for press and selected people. We're not going to invite one or two other people.
3: Now we'll check in with our director.
0: Yeah, and I go check because I know so they tell me, say, we're not going to give her one or two invites to one or two people. So give the DJ one invite.
1: Mm-hmm.
0: Because let me go host them tomorrow.
3: Director, say, okay.
0: So more will just give space for more. Give two more people, right? So I will send the information. We will send the information. BB, we will send the information of two extra people on the air. So we will take that one too. So later, all this one we don't talk about this. We go ask question. Any of them, if you answer one of the questions, go get invite to go to the exclusive premiere tomorrow and everything, so that the press and special celebrities go there and I go follow their role. All right, so. Guys, thanks for coming. Shasha, before you come out, what will be the final words, at least for today? We want to listen to everybody where they listen to you right now. And then tell them, what else you do for... Because you get 11 million followers for TikTok.
1: Oh, wow.
0: Just tell them your TikTok. Tell them your TikTok handle so that if you follow, you go see why you get 11 million followers and why you're unique for TikTok.
4: Not 13.
0: 13 now. Yeah. 13 now. Mm. One more. You get a whole community of people. So... Yeah, contract. Would you just tell them why they go for? They come follow you, and then some of the other things where they enjoy. I mean, you be big name for Twitter.
3: I'm blessing them. I just be get away. They throw all our eggs for different baskets. I know they put my egg for one basket. But one word I would like to leave before we go. May they come watch the film.
0: Okay.
3: Because the film is a life-changing experience where everybody go feel relate to mama, papa, Pekin.
0: Yeah.
3: Even like everybody, you go feel relate. You not go leave that cinema the same way you come inside.
0: Mm.
3: You go leave with something at least. May carry go back house.
0: Mm.
3: And my handle now, Endurance Grand, on every social media platform.
0: Endurance Grand.
3: Okay. On all social media platforms. Okay. So we are looking forward to seeing you. Muna, come in our numbers. Invite somebody. Come.
0: Okay.
3: We'll get strength for another day.
0: All right. So come. Kobina, your final words for at least for today.
4: Yes, sir. Endurance talk everything. We just urge Nigerians to come. We then come enjoy the film. The film, we bring them here to Nigeria for the African International Film Festival, AFRIF, last year. People enjoy them. We had a big sold out screening. So I know Nigerians will love them. Nigerians will love this comedy and fantasy film. So make una pull up for us. Thank you.
0: Okay, and then Kobi the Fish.
2: Hey, my colleagues have said everything. Ladies and gentlemen, just pull up on us this Friday. Whether you're in Abuja, Lagos, and the other two states, wherever we're at, pull up on us. Support the Fisherman film. Shout out to Zoe, our writer, director. And we're looking forward to seeing you guys, man. Big ups. And shout out to you guys, Niger FM 102.7.
0: Thank you very much. Well, on that note, we will escort them come on for studio with music. But don't forget, so when they come back, workshop, governorly this day. And then we will start with Play or Stop later.
1: Yeah,
0: 12:30 to 1, Play or Stop. All right, so the destiny of somebody's song day on our hand. And I will decide whether we will play them or whether we will stop them. All right. Whether we'll play or stop. And also training this later. This is your Chicago Bulls car. You know Chicago Bulls? Who will be your favorite Bulls player?
2: You must know.
0: Your favorite Bulls player is supposed to be the GOAT, Michael Jordan. Well, you know the name Michael Jordan.
3: But what if you don't be my GOAT?
0: Well, Jordan must be your. Who won't be your GOAT?
3: You go feel admire Jordan, but you know go feel be my goat. Admire him for the impact, the changes.
0: You be part of those people. They say LeBron are goat, man. Who's LeBron James? LeBron try, but now Jordan be the goat.
3: For you and be for you.
0: For everybody.
3: For me, that's nice, Iba. It's nice, Iba.
0: Okay, more Oliver. Nice. Okay, all right. So we'll let them come up for studio now. When they come back, we'll talk. They continue with Gordon and Lady J live for Niger FM. 102.7. Don't forget this Friday, the movie The Day Inside the Cinema, The Fisherman, officially from this Friday. All right, ready to go watch him. And of course, you will get enough fun. Will they come back after this break? Enjoy the song of Check Zoom. 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

sing. 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
3: 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We will hit you with news, entertainment, and music. 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We get total control. We will fuel your excitement. I'm all that city. Go on top.
2: Work, jump, work, jump.
3: You say?
2: Work, jump, work, jump. 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
3: You say?
2: Work, must jump.
3: Lady
2: Chap, who walk, who walk, who walk, who walk, who walk, who walk, who walk, who walk, who walk, who walk, who walk, who walk, who walk, who walk, who walk, who walk, who walk, who walk, who walk, who walk, who walk, who walk, who walk, who walk, who walk, who walk, who walk, who walk, who walk, who walk, who walk, who walk, who walk, who walk, who walk, who walk, who walk, who walk, who walk, who walk, who walk, who walk, who walk, who walk, who walk, who walk, who walk, who walk, who walk, who walk, who walk, who walk, who walk, who walk, who walk, who walk, who walk, who walk, who walk, who walk, who walk, who walk, who walk, who walk, who walk, who walk, who walk, who walk, who walk, who walk, who walk, who walk, who walk, who walk, who walk, who walk, who walk, who walk, who walk, who walk, who walk, who walk, who walk, who walk, who walk, who walk, who walk, who walk, who walk, who walk, who walk, who walk

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I can see that it's already. After little time, it will come heavy. I can see the signs and I'm born ready. I don't feel who I will love very. 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Success with them say they lonely. I go work hard, my day glory. 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I've been lost in that.

0: look you divide. Yankee to get the show them so doubt. 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

0: Welcome back. Yes, that's not the bedu of Temi, where she carry Olamide for inside the bedu. I sure say we enjoy am wella. Oh, you know, because they will go long break. You know, we talk very long, so make we enjoy some music, you know, as it is hot. And of course, you don't hear enjoy songs, you don't hear attack from Iron Math, you also don't hear. Okay, you don't hear attack from Iron Math, you hear which one again you hear. You hear, okay, ID Kabasa featuring Olamide and Iron Fair. You hear Samuel K. Golden, her champion. You hear Modola featuring Bad Boy OML, Coupe. You hear Chinedu, Party Time. 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So that's still the hottest, the smokiest, the baddest midday show on top radio with the first voice, God in Arua, Yomwa, Lady J, the Achalugo, one of Niger FM 102.7. And yells, together will be the dynamic duo where they serve you confirm balanced diet of enjoyment, of gist, entertainment. 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So now, sharp time for us to jump right into Flay Arms to Farm Play or Stop. 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
4: What do we don't do when then they ask the movie this one? We no never see John D. We no must be the boy. Anywhere we enter, they no money matter day. Anywhere I day, everybody one day. But we see the grind even on a Sunday. More than more to feed the ball. Anywhere we enter, they no money matter day. Anywhere I day, everybody one day. But we see the grind even on a Sunday. More than more to feed the boy. And I don't know, we don't know, we don't know,

0: 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Anyway, I did everybody want it. But we see the grind even on a Sunday. Of more than want to feed the God. Anyway, we enter the no money matter day. Anyway, I did everybody want it. But we see the grind even on a Sunday. Of more than want to feed the God.
1: I tell you.

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When then they ask the movie this one? We no never never see John D. We no must feed the ball. Anywhere we enter, they no money matter day. Anywhere I day, everybody one day. But we see the grind even on a Sunday. Or more than more to feed the ball. Anywhere we enter, they no money matter day. Anywhere I day, everybody one day. But we see the grind even on a Sunday. Or more than more to feed the ball. And I never learn, I would not know.

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0: 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The sound is low. If you know before also. Okay, because of this, now I'm going to play this song again because this one with Gentle C don't talk to make say the song day low. Okay, may I play him again?
1: What do we don't do when they ask the movie this one? We no never see John D. We no must beat the ball. Anywhere we enter, the no money matter day. Anywhere I day, everybody one day. But we see the grind even on a Sunday. More them must feed the ball. Anywhere we enter, the no money matter day. Anywhere I day, everybody one day. But we see the grind even on a Sunday. More them must feed the ball. And I dem will learn, I will do the bamboo. And I dem will learn, I could do the bandit.

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We ain't had no money, my daddy. Anywhere I did, everybody want it. Don't see the grind, even on a Sunday.

0: Okay, so I don't play now so that Nagofi here, since we complain, say the song day low. Now gentle six now make that observation. So I say okay, make I play again. Okay, time for now to cast your vote. Good afternoon, Lady J. Play Uche from Ibafo. Okay, what one? Uche from Ibafo. This one say on point. This guy sound like the band. Please continue to play. Chris from AJ. Thank you, Chris from AJ 2. Gentle six say it's okay now. You can play three. So get three votes. Cast your vote. Cast your vote. You get three votes. 14 minutes to 1:09 time they talk. So you need to cast the vote. Shapali. As soon as possible. I beg. Please. Do Allah. Do Anebi. Joe. Biko. Makachuku. Please. Cast the vote. Don't make me too much. Make I speak too much English. I'll not be English. Preach English. Man, no talk too much. I never drink water. So, make I conserve the small energy within my body. Good afternoon, Lady J. Continue to play. Erica from Amuwa Odofin. Thank you, Erica from Amuwa Odofin. 08100130349. If you drop a voice note, if you drop a message, you fit call whichever one you choose. Not the same destination, the same place you go, the same junction, the same bus stop you go. Yes. 08100130349. 08100130349. Drop voice note, drop message or call, whichever one it be. Send them, and of course. You go, your vote go count, eh? This one will be Ineco. Your vote go count. Wella. You want to say, Lady J, Mama Ada from Idiaraba, see, make I greet you. Say she did bad in your voice. Thank you, Mama Ada. I really appreciate it. Thank you for loving my voice. Thank you. I really appreciate it. Thank you, ma. God bless you. Now, you don't give me small ginger, small energy boost. Thank you. Small glucose. Thank you. I appreciate it. Cast your vote. We get 12 more minutes before 1 o'clock go show. So, cast the vote. Na. 08100130349. Cast your vote. Sharp. I tell you, this one will be high neck. Your vote will count. You count everything we have heard before. I beg. Cast the vote. Cast them. Okay. 12 minutes before 1 o'clock will show. We need all the votes to enter before 1 o'clock. Because once 1 o'clock reach, we don't shift baton, go another 7. We get trending gist from 1:15, go reach 1:30. 1:30 to 2:30 supposed to be asked professional, but somehow that interview not here, so they do what they call rescheduling. So 1:30 to 2:30 we go just gist our normal gist. Good afternoon, Lady J. How Bori? The song go well. Play am. Thank you. What's be your name? Good afternoon, Auntie Lady JJ. Play on. Solomon from Tejo Show. Yaba. Thank you. So how many we get now? 1, 2, 3, 4, 5, 6. We'll get 6 votes. 11 more minutes before 1 o'clock will show. Cassiavo. I don't even have a drum like before. Check. You want to say, I beg, replay the song. Make I play the song. Okay, I go think I must play the song. Thank you very much, man. I really appreciate. Thank you. Okay, Ogbede, now your name. Thank you, Ogbede, for your vote. I really appreciate. Good afternoon, Lady J. Please play on from Mommy Light. Mommy Light, how you day? Thank you so much for voting. 1, 2, 3, 4, 5, 6, 7, 8. Eight votes. Okay, we get 10 minutes. Before 1 o'clock, ego show. So what we go do? We go take a short break. so that we can play this song again to enable those who never hear the song, so that they said they could vote. So in case you just join in this now, Flam Stove and Play or Stop on Top a Workshop on Niger FM 102.7. Now we go play new song and go ask una to vote whether make we continue to play the song. Abi may we stop am. So whichever one do not choose, we go obey una, we no get choice. This one say, good afternoon, God and Lady J. The music dope, the artist not be up oncoming artist. Play on, the music makes sense. Master GP from Italy, God bless you. All the way from Italy. Thank you, sir. Master GP, thank you. This one say, please play, stop, play, stop, play. Which one, no? Play, stop, play, stop, stop, play, stop, play, play, play. Waiting now. Why they confuse person like this? Choose a struggle, choose a side. Play or stop. No, they send this kind of confusing message. I beg you. 1, 2, 3, 4, 5, 6, 7, 8, 9. Get 9 votes. So I go play the song one more time and then come back to see whether when I go vote. Oh, God, when they enter. Okay, the call. Hello.
1: Hello,
0: good afternoon, ma.
1: My name is Chinelo from First Track.
0: Chinelo from First Track, how you there now?
1: Fine, how are you?
0: Fine, ma. Okay, ma. Okay, ma. Thank you very much, ma. Appreciate it. Get better, Dima. Thank you for calling. You go here. You go here. All right. She said, may we play. So we get 10 at the moment. Good afternoon, Oga Godwin and Lady J. Play the song Rashidat from Agege. So we get 12 now. 1, 2, 3, 4, 5, 6, 7, 8, 9, 10. Okay, 11. 11 actually. Maybe 12. 11. So we get 11 more votes. How many we need? We could get like 9 more, even more than 9. We go collect them. We'll collect them. Also, fast so good. Now the place, now get them. But so when we hear the song one more time, please play please play on from John Powell in Ilupeju. Thank you, John Powell from Ilupeju. Maybe we take the song one more time. And remember, even if you know the song, Lee or the name of the artist, no column. Title of the song, we're not going to unveil them until we don't get enough votes. Yeah? Collect the song again. But before then, we'll take our message.
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When then they ask the movie this one. Una never never see John D. Una must feed the ball. Anywhere we enter, they no money matter day. Anywhere I day, everybody one day. But we see the grind even on a Sunday. More them want to feed the ball. Anywhere we enter, they no money matter day. Anywhere I day, everybody one day. But we see the grind even on a Sunday. More them want to feed the ball. And I double in, I would do bamboo.

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Anywhere I did, everybody want it. But we see the grind, the mood on a Sunday. Of more than want to feed the God. Anywhere we enter the no money matter. Anywhere I did, everybody want it. But we see the grind, the mood on a Sunday.

0: Welcome back. Also, that's not the song. In case you just join in and you don't know which song we carry on top, Flay Arms to Farm, that's not the song. All right, so 4 more minutes. We need to wrap this up as soon as possible. Flay Arms to Farm, Cassia, but hey, maybe we'll go there. 08100130349.
1: But the play we don't get only is 12.
0: Man. Never, you never reach.
1: Counter, not beginning right there, sir.
0: 1, 2, 3, 4, 5, 6, 7, 8, 9, 10, 11, 12.
1: Meanwhile, I like 11. Now they won't be. I no stop. So I don't know why this stress.
0: Good afternoon, Festus and Lady J. I beg play Destiny from Abba 13. Good afternoon, Godwin and Lady J. The music dope. The artist dope. The upcoming artist. I don't take your message. GP from Italo. Play oh Lady J. Omo from Maza Maza. Make una get better day. Thank you. 14. Okay, I think that that one day enough for them at the moment. So that one day enough. So we get 14 plays and no stops. So like they go talk for House of Reps. All in favor say aye.
1: The people don't say aye now.
0: And the plays have it. So the name of the song na Ball, and the some person will sing the song na Oluwaja. Not na in name. And I say when I enjoy I'm go play I'm again. Go be on. So go continue to hear I'm right here for Nigeria FM 102.7. So by between 1 o'clock and 1:15 to 1:30, we go get enter inside trending.
1: Between 1 and 1:30.
0: Between one and one thirty. We're there for inside trending. It's the biggest trending stories on top X. I think there are some things where they trend. I know someone would like to hear what it may be or join for inside the whole matter. So thank you to everybody who don't vote this song Ball by Oluwaja. So here I am one more time. When you hear our voice again, it will be
1: trending gist.
0: All the media, plenty. He did, yeah. All right, so collect the song one more time. Play, Ball by Oluwaja.

0: Abate ba mana abate yo, iti ya me tebe anyomu, ana me bana wanyonde, iti du mundu
1: wanyo. 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
0: When they ask you movie this one, you know never never see jondi, you know more to be the god. Anyway we enter the no money matter day, anyway I day everybody want it. But we see the grind you put on a Sunday. Oh, more than more to feed the God. 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Oh, more than more to feed the God.

0: What's up, my people? 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
1: Aye. Bad boy. 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
2: 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Became so deadly, they ask me if I'm ready. 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

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To buy to your girl, you told you I'm a Christian and girl aesthetic. To buy for me, congani, you are not going to do a LD. If I want to see Brady, you go to a bendy. 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No AMG, what are they doing? 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Oh, funny, I'm going to go to sleep at my home. Or that I get to the Jews, I didn't feel any shit would be. Baby, while I let you out of some, but when you feel this shit, I know the time to sleep on you, which I'm only. They say the boy, I didn't want one of my songs, they go use. I'm supposed to be there, you got to play my song when you won't give up. But this time, you give joy, me, my child, I'm a star boy. I like to play my game, you know, but I can play my shape. Baby, oh, I'm a shovel, oh, I'm a shape. I know they also take it, create no ball on a date. You don't think I get paid, come back, baby, no need to pay. Well, they call me, what call me, kiss it. Back then, you are a baby. Boy, you're a giant baby. Go for the cast, I have faith. When the world doubts you, that's the time you should believe in you. And when you speak the truth, they'll see the good in your body by the job. Devil tryna steal my joy, but I'm a sad blood boy. And me Lucifer, my gun, so I take time, of course. I'ma roll me shine, Lord Joe. You shine, Lord. Cause they might buy Lord Joe. Devil tryna steal my joy, but I'm a sad blood boy. And me Lucifer, my gun, so I take time, of course. I'ma roll me shine, Lord Joe. I will go.

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0: another place. Just look, all the road where they go do am. Which area not get transformer? Do am. Things will go benefit everybody generally. But do they share money hand to hand and all those things? Why many people they doesn't talk now say na votes buying? Even though the man na 11th time they do a town hall. If the man not interested in doing anything for him, we not go do town hall meeting. Now the 11th town hall meeting with that boy share money. I don't know how the other people want to share money, but for me, nobody this man where they got anybody where they anywhere. If you want to do things to make your constituency better, do things where go benefit everybody. Where everybody go, person will not use them today, if you use them tomorrow, person will not use them this year, if you use them next year. And what person will not use this year, go use next year. Now good road, now water, now school, now electricity, all those things. Not because they share money, give Okada, give Wibaru, give Keke, give this and all that.
1: And they're not going to use that money before, you know, whether they could go use them solve one problem or the other. You say now empowerment. Hey. Anyway, the only thing that under town hall remind me of now a town hall. Different.
0: Lady J. Lady J, man, no deal.
1: I don't computer me. Hey.
0: A town hall, different. You understand? You know, so, but really, I believe, say, and you know, say sometimes we just this democracy all the parties for this country, we just do democracy. More we just do one election just come, they just do election, people just do primaries, whether party do consensus or then do internal democracy where then do competition, people contest for the position. We just go sha, more we just do one day we will get it right. If we don't make plan to get it right, we don't get it right. Why they talk so? Is it not funny? Most of the worst and the bad roads for this country, they for local governments. Each local government get councillor. They get local government chairman. Each local government get state people where they represent them for the state house of assembly. Then they get national assembly members where be house of rep members and senators where they represent them for federal level. Now, local government people, they get allocation from federal government. Councillors and all those things. All of them did there. The state house of rep members, what did the state house of assembly, go still get small team where they go see and take help their constituency. The house of rep member, where that three or four of those places go there on that land, go get money to do in constituency. Same thing with Senate. So now you go find out, say, Senator, they collect money to help local area. House of rep member, they collect money to help the same local area. Governor, they collect money to do that same local area for the state. A local government chairman will collect the same money, maybe even councillor. At least four different people at four different levels, they collect allocation all for the betterment of the people and the local government they represent. Yet, all the roads they were local government, most of them did bad. The last time I go, our former colleague, Akim Lawal, when mama died, well, I go the mama burial and whatever for Okeafa. To pass that Okeafa, to enter that Jack on the SOT, then a nightmare. The road back to the other, like, even animals, person where they carry cattle, when they go graze, when they go chop cow, when they go chop grass. If they pass it, they complain, say the road will spoil the leg of the cow.
1: I mean, break the leg, sir.
0: That will tell you how bad that road. The road bad, when they say, you don't even good enough for animal to pass. Now, they're not drive past that day. Very terrible road. And I can't wonder, say, but this area get local government. This area get councillor. This area get state house of rep member. This area get federal house of rep member. This area get senator. And there's a governor in this state. At that road, they at that condition.
1: You know, the bad thing with that kind of thing, I say, they get all those things, so they're not going to do them. But when they see, say, somebody don't decide to, from his own mind, decide to do something about them, now they go see all of them, come on. They say, now I work. Yeah, take this one, take this one. It don't happen for our area now. The road bad. That road, they very, very bad. If the rain fall like this, your car, they in trouble.
0: And now when, and
1: now when the landlord, I come, that Robin, when the landlords come together, one decide to task every tenant a certain amount of money to fix the roads, the tenants, they cooperate, then contribute the money, they come fix the road. When the local government chairman see, say, now the tenants and the landlords now, because they can't put they can't put this banner road repair. I mean road fixed by association of tenants and landlords. Well, ojoju. Sharp, don't call them. Say I beg me, let them come out that banner. Because they go when they see it, they go no say nobody them do one. They can't come out money, can't give. I they tell you the true life story.
0: Can you imagine? And now when election not reach now, they go see they do town hall meeting.
1: Exactly.
0: They won't share money. One person will just come, make you look like say you never do anything. They go say they share Okada, they share Keke, they share this.

0: make all this. Imagine say the local government chairman really they do what he need to do to make sure say the road trading area good, the schools they good. Imagine say the House of Rep member for that state, the Dwarf, the Federal House of Rep member, the senator, everybody they concentrate on improving their area when they come on. This country will run better.
1: But what do I know?
2: But the bad thing is that if you really want to empower people, should I be go call and go ask them which business do they do? How much you go need to start a business or to upgrade the business, to expand the business?
0: They don't
2: ask them anything. They just call them. They say, you take this one. That will not be how to empower
0: people. I don't even believe in all this empowerment.
2: I don't
0: believe in all this empowerment of calling people to share money, give them another. I don't believe it. Create an enabling environment for people to try. Create an environment. Now, crime for local government area to attract foreign investment or make people come do business for their area. Now, crime to... Why local government? I don't know if you go meet Dangote or somebody. So I can't establish small plant or factory for my local government area. Whether they produce rice there or produce cement or produce something. Small people. Or this bank people. Can't establish bank here. Employ people for my area. Can't do different kind of things. Create security outfit. Where people go say, okay, they like all this security that they give banks and all this people they do guide buildings and bringing people to bring employment to your people there, establish businesses and all that. I don't know why we say our leaders, anytime they think about, say they want to make the life of the people better, and to give them change, to take go do petty business.
2: I don't know what you need to talk.
0: If you link this one now to the APC governors, what did they call possessing governors, from the way done the quarrel for the past how many weeks, some of them don't say they want to make Opus or the Maimo State governor, will be the leader, make it drop, make it step down. About 12 of them, maybe 18 of them, where they say the Kaduna State Governor, Ubasani lead, tossing their line. They say they support you. What's it cost the quarry? They say 800 billion their account, where all the governors, they don't come out small from their different accounts. They don't come out small from their different accounts. They don't collect small, they keep. They yell. Every time federal government, they give them allocation. They say, according to the story, each governor, each of these ABC governors, they come out small from the state allocation. They keep for one particular account where they want to use do re-election bid for 2027. They say the money don't reach about 800 billion to almost 1 trillion now. Now they say, Opus on the man, they spend the money without permission. Or you know, they tell the eye, they say spend that. And they cost quarter. The man say, no, spend anything and that. And the quarter, wait, 18 of them come to say, no, we'll support the governor, nothing like that. The point now, I say, state money, they collect small money, they keep aside for election. You know, they say Nigeria, don't go Europe.
2: Somebody actually sent pictures, say just sell the country. The question is, even if you want to sell them, how much you want to sell them for?
0: Well, Oshomole, the trend. This morning, I watch her on TV. They don't tell me the story. I watch her live. Senator Adams Oshomole, they on the Rise News. They ask her different questions. They explain the issue between him and the Godswin Akpabio, senior president. They say they don't get quarrel. He no hates Godswin Akpabio. They be friends. Waiting in the talk now, say they need to do the right thing. Say this senior, no go be they make law for people where the next senator say go come, where they never know who or who they do, they go come. Say if I say the previous senate make law for them we come in now, I can't be for no fit be senate president. So let the people when they don't vote then come in. Make them make their own rules on how they want to do their things in terms of leadership and all those stuff. But the major team make a showman in the trend now, after you don't answer that question, Rufai will send Ikoni ask and say, sometime ago for Senate in talks, which was last week, in talks, say make them nationalize MTN and DSTV. So what I know say some Nigerians get shares then. Now someone they say, if they go post the shares that Nigerians get first, when they nationalize them, Nigerians will get shares, they go see, get the many shares, they go put them public, when other Nigerians think about, they need to take MTN and DSTV. From South African people say, as he talk that thing, South African president now one of the people get the biggest shares for MTN. So the moment when he talk that thing, now South African president, now my first I come go do public statement, talk say, in they condemn the killing of Nigerians from South Africa. Before that time, South African president no talk anything, he quiet. And then they kill Nigerians. But someone like to give example, say they kill Nigerians, don't tell Buhari that they do xenophobia and all those things. With all the things that they don't talk, rules and everything, South Africans, they know they listen. Say now drastic action like this, now they need for them to listen. Now Rufai going to say, so when they take Nigerians, based on that argument, Oshomole win the argument, if they ask me. Oshomole, they're on point. We know say MTN no be Nigerian company, DSM Nigerian company, but Nigerians know if they die for South Africa and then their company go there, they make money, they carry out, they go back to the... So somebody said, look, take the company. If you threaten them, say like you threaten them now for Senate, the South African president don't sit up, don't begin to talk about the condemned people they kill Nigerians. So somebody come to say, no Nigerian life, no business for Nigeria, no, they better than the Nigerian life. So if you nationalize foreign companies and government they find foreign investment. How foreigners will take all investment? Now someone go say, now who they are alive now they do investment for now. So if they kill Nigerians, you know what feel they do. So now that argument now come there online, we can they cause plenty talk here and there and all that and all that. So man, I read somebody. Did somebody say this was a heated argument on the morning show on the Rice TV? Rufa Hussaini versus Dr. Ruben Abati and Ayomare Esi versus Adam Osomole. I love that Osomole stood his ground, especially against Rufai. Another person say, so the quote to Osomole, it says xenophobia, no foreign investor can be equated to a Nigerian life. MTN should be nationalized. Now, it's Osomole talk. You can't say, in there, we're saying that MTN is quoted on the stock exchange. Nigerian shareholders can hold on to their shares, but you should take away South African control. Now, we should privatize them. Now, we're Osomole talk. Then, other people don't do that. Some people they quote it to Osomole talk, basically. And then, somebody say, everything makes sense in Rufai. One person for Twitter, Don Panacio, say, everything makes sense for Rufai ahead until somebody comes with a clear, mature, and superior argument. And after Osomole simply showed Rufai this morning that he's not his mate. Well done, Oshobaba. This definitely got, they said they definitely got the wrong person on their show this morning. And I'm going to say, imagine three people from the same studio sitting on national TV to inform the public, but to feed their egos and throw childish jabs at each other. He said, even Abati was angry with, Ruben Abati and Rufai Kwale for the show. Because as Osomole and Rufai Kwale, they follow Osomole, they argue, they try to push a point. Osomole, they see, they tell and say no. So apparently, Rufai don't take God almost all the time. So Ayomayo second they thought, say, okay, let's move on. They want round on. Now, Ruben Abati said, no, he get question we won't ask. Ayo said, no time to ask that question. Abati Kwale blame Rufai. Say, see, you don't waste all the time. You have wasted all the time on argument. Now Rufai Kwale said, but Abati, if you try that.
2: Hey,
0: so God. They can't cut them off, and they cut them off. But that's what I think they want now. Come out before people. So people can't. People talk now. Say even Abati was this one at Louisino. Say even Abati was angry with Rufai. Did Rufai threaten Abati on air? So people don't. They react to waiting. Then here, another person say, or someone is actually right on this one. Super right. He said they got the wrong person in the studio this morning. So I say, another person say, this TV show is constantly sinking and lowering the bar. I'm sure the director is tired of the lack of synergy between the anchors. Imagine one saying, moving on because of time. Another one saying, no, you have to answer this question. Or more.
2: See, it day easy. Nobody know they want for the set. You go things everything they as simple as it looks. You know they are simple as it looks. Sometimes that drama, now we can make a lot of them that they watch that show.
0: Some more reactions. So another person, Akin Rafael, say, how can you nationalize the wealth of Nigerian rich men? They are nationals of Nigeria. Banana and apple comparison. Rufai is a dunce. I do not watch the station. They are the Temu version of Fox News. Only Charles is professional in that organization. Another person say, Delowo Abbey say, I think it's high time they boycott this Suegbe station. Why always saying you are out of time when it gets responding to serious issues? Are you guys okay? Another person say, this one from Idu, who say, another thing I agree with Adams on this is the fact that we have to make other countries respect us in Africa. We should be Nigeria's sphere of influence. As for Rufai, who is being paid and sent abroad on NGO dollars, you shouldn't be surprised. He's against the move by Adams or someone else. This one said, Ruben Abati is fond of talking down on Rufai Hussaini, always dismissing his question as irrelevant, as though his own questions are important. I would like to see Rufai put him in his place on national TV next time he tries such. You know, so now part of the things where they cause all the class for, but basically, for me, I support Oshomole. Like I talked the last time, I say, not only force wicked people understand, terrorists only understand force. That's why when Nigerian government said they negotiate with terrorists, or they rebrand, they repackage bandits and all those herdsmen and the terrorists say, I'll be repentant. Until now, repentant, like just like one American president talks, say, forgiveness, now God hand the day. But to ask for the forgiveness, the terrorists need to go ask God in order to create the meeting between the terrorists and God. So, say, forgiveness is for God. My own is to arrange the meeting between you and God. So, if you're a terrorist, you need to die, go meet God, may forgive you. But I go arrange the meeting. You understand? Now, what's the top of that? So, before we go break, now what happened with that one, basically?
2: Ex-wife the
0: trend. No, ex-wife the trend. Now, because of that Frankie Doe matter, in ex-wife, when they say, chicken take. say Chike friend Samido ex-wife take her and say Chike they take her when they see they married according to the report. I don't want to talk about that matter. I don't talk about that matter plenty yesterday. And of course, now another way make Dr. Abati the trend. Also, I move it on the trend. People they don't say, well, they're not going to forget, say, somebody say just last month, social media, this one Admiral underscore Cyborg for Twitter. I said, just last month, social media was on fire with the news of Amupito and APC in bed with each other via his expose and how he locked the account, changed the name and created another one where the only person he followed was D. Olusegun, the APC youth leader, not even the body he represents. He went ahead to fake a forensic report where he used false generated email addresses to try to sway the public opinion. Guess what? We have moved on, and Professor George Amupito is still the INEC chairman. Another person is going to say, hello, Professor Amupito, we are not backing down our demand. APC INEC, we are ready to go for your glitches this time. The option of APC INEC chairman Amupito to resign now. Okay, so people, they call for Professor George Amupito to resign since. They don't start until they never back down. They still want making resign. Another person is say, Mr. Amupito so said the NYSC remain a critical pillar in Nigeria's democratic and electoral architecture. Rufai tweet for Twitter. He said, till today, INEC Chairman Amupito hasn't subjected his Twitter handle to independent audit. Until he goes that way, he will be seen as partisan. Nigerians will not forget. All right, so people can say, resign now. You cannot support a political party and supervise an election. Step down in the interest of fairness and integrity. Now, waiting people they post for Twitter. Now, waiting make Amupito on the trend be that. Okay, so we need to stop there.
2: The CEO, the trend, she don't post videos. Say she really, really. No, they feel fine. She they go through a chemotherapy. At the point, sir, one doctor drop a message. He say, in they make the video about the Blessing CEO to tell Nigerians, say she actually did sick and she know they pretend.
0: She get cancer. She did sick even for what she get cancer.
2: Say her symptoms, they show signs similar to somebody where they undergo chemotherapy. Say make those close to her and please check on her.
0: Okay, fine. See, anything we got to do with the Blessing CEO, me, I don't really want to mark because after the way she did bring up the issue the other time, that make Nigerians vex. I don't like anybody they take Nigerians for granted. Or if he say, if he just come out one day, talk one thing, say, people can't contribute. Why not do all this one before? Go hospital, show all the hand, and then before you call out Nigerians for money. Instead, you just begin to come, they talk like say Nigerians that your children. You understand? When they come attack her and say she don't get proof and everything, now she can't come and say she don't refund money. So whatever she's going to through, good luck to her. But for me, I don't know. Maybe we'll go sell markets. Will they come back? I walk up with Godwin and Lady J for Nigeria FM.

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2: 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My people are fun on a day. Now Starboard Day Day so man. On a day on 102.7 Niger FM. Keep it up when I don't touch that day. 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
1: Aha. 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

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What's up, my people? My name now Orisha Femi, and you're listening to Naija FM 102.7. Ratata, take it.

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I was with you when you were still thinking about changing your wreck name. 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Baby, I'm sorry. Are you joking? So much for convincing me to be open. I don't know why I bother with you when you clearly chosen. It's music over me. It owns all your emotions. And you really have to give it your undivided devotion. But somehow my heart feels safer when you hold it. 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

0: Look, I'm in Joburg working, and you know I need money. Instead of telling me you hurt and focus more on your studies, I'm not ignoring you, trust me. I'm always busy with something. You called too late or too early. I couldn't talk, I was grumpy. Couldn't talk, you were grumpy. What's supposed to... Junior, you told her you don't love me. She posted about it, you dummy. All I ever did was love you. I don't deserve to be punished. I cut off all my friends for you. What more do you want from me? You cheated too.
1: That was so long ago.
0: One of my dope, we dated. That makes it cool.
1: I said I'm sorry.
0: We are doing all along. Huh? Guess I've always been a dummy. How dare you to lie to me and say you told him you love me. You know what? I should have known you were hiding something. You laughed at everything he said. That wasn't even funny. You made me feel so insecure and weak. But I'm not sending you away, so you gon' have to run for me, 'cause I still love you.

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0: Do you like game show? 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

0: If you're somebody or somebody, try to love somebody.
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0: Say, don't you ever be lonely. Go out and ask somebody, be somebody or somebody, try to love somebody. 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Me not an only man. Cause we're not living and not showing all the people how to live in peace and love. We should live in peace and love. We're sweeter than this. We're giving for the money. Brand you that is a body. No love, no money. Don't wanna talk about it. At times you never like you really never need to worry. 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Go out and love somebody, feel somebody, or somebody, try to love somebody. 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Wake up in the morning, pull up in a Bentley, blow like. Man, it might go looking house beat. 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But don't forget if you need this without somebody.
1: This pain is getting deeper. I think I'm losing my mind. I need somebody right now. And no denying the truth. We only need unity and love to survive in this world. And everyone

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1: 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Who walk, must jump, who walk, must jump, who walk, must jump, who walk, must jump.
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8: I just softly enter a go. The horse you carry me just a go. I pull up on them, make a flow. They say you want to go, yeah, me go. The lumen who I be na black. Na modu I be Elijah. My smile to make I hear on cold.
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8: 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As I don't look us like we big guys. 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A farmer. Yeah,
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8: 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A farmer. 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
10: For this side, every day na Christmas. You guide, you no guide, that's it, the same pattern I go give you. If you ain't no get fast, suppose they the most. Now you define so mates, me and define money mates. Sacking for us, see here, then they hate. And then we push for the silver, elevate. The vision too clear, I need to renovate. No pressure, no spend on, no time.
8: You can't even me, said I want more. But got pattern like a long boss. Different patterns I had them more. No more, that's only like a tomb. If that's 2 meters, then I want more. But got pattern like a long boss. Different patterns like a devil. No more that is like a drummer.
9: At a farmer.
8: 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Out there for Apple Music and Spotify. 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
9: 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At a farmer.
8: 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At a farmer.
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11: Anti-Farmer, that's not the song of Ajofe. It features Molly inside. And of course, now from Naija FM 102.7, the original Naija station, you take hear that jam. Before that song by Ajofe and Smalley, you hear Love Somebody by Flag Boy. We give you Send Me Away, the song of South African rapper Nasty C. And of course, the feature Rolling inside. We play you Double Wahala by Odisha Femi, old school music, original Ajogole and Shekiri Boy, and I'm Odisha Femi. And of course, we also give you Ibrahim by Everything Ocean, Canadian-born, Nigerian, Jamaican musician. Okay, 4 minutes don't pass to Tuesday, May 12, 2026. You still the workshop with the first voice. Godwin Aruwayo and Lady J. As I've been the one of Naija FM. Okay, so we're giving us some entertainment gist right now. Entertainment gist that time now with this. So, and of course, I'm not giving a one or two entertainment gist. We'll go on a break, come back before we enter inside. Talk to me. Something they bother you. you need a shoulder to cry on or a listening ear, we dey here for you right here for workshop with Godwin and Lady J. Something dey bother you, you want make a major decision, you don't know what to do, you dey feel down, you dey feel discouraged, you know, you dey feel like me, waka go top mainland bridge, go jump inside water. No be advice be that one. They always tell people, say, that one no be the solution. The country still need you, God still need you, we still need you. All right, so if you get problem, they say a problem shared is half solved. Now, like, a problem where you share with the right people, now be half solved. Some problem shared is it becomes a rumor or a gist.
4: Not be rumor, and then, gist. Like, don't talk gist.
11: So,
4: or a prayer point, go say, yeah,
11: you understand. So, but like you said, two heads are better than one. Not to the light. Now, two good heads better pass one. 20 bad heads, no better pass one good head. But our head good, your head good. So, if we join heads together, look for a solution for your problem. So something they bother you, you need advice, you need a shoulder to cry or a listening ear, we're here for you for what they call talk to me. All right, just send the message for WhatsApp 08100130349 and we'll go let you know how it be. Okay, 08100130349, send your message there for talk to me and we'll go respond to you as they want. But before then, now from 2:30 to 3:30 we'll do that one. For now, now entertainment juice to want to give now.
4: Alright, so for inside the news, they say Sheyi Vibes don't go social media to call out Adekunle Gold over waiting appear to be waiting in call a bail dig where they aimed at him because of the Fuji extra when just released. So he say he call out Adekunle Gold over one line where be like say Ide Yabam for inside the Gbedu. So the statement don't draw plenty reaction on top social media. So fans, they share their opinion on waiting on who be the most stylish of both stars after Sheyi Vibes claim say Adekunle Gold he get his swag no make sense. For in words, he get whack swag. So they say this beef now the latest for the Nigerian Gbedu industry where stars they also enter inside the contest of creative and commercial superiority. So what it happen? They say now the line on top in track on top of Adekunle Gold somewhere called Life of the Fragile. So that one is the interpretation I say he na shade on top Sheyi Vibes latest last project Fujimoto.
11: So some people now thought say Adekunle Gold shade Sheyi Vibes saying this song for his song.
4: Yes. So for you, as you say, for inside the song, Adekunle Gold sing say they love my Fuji. This one no be Fujimoto. So they don't take. I believe say na word play. As there are some people they think as they take play with words. But they say that particular line alone, they don't interpret them as say Adekunle Gold they shade Fujimoto project when he released last year, late 2025. So to respond to the jab, hours later, Nine Sheyi Vibes con go on top X. And in that way can't describe him as a whack singer. For in words, Adekunle Gold, you day whack and your whack and your swag is whack. Old fool. I'm thinking right. See him.
11: So, it don't be the way Nigerians they value music and the way would they anything we sell for Nigeria really basically just need to get better market out, know how to put out for the right way. It don't be say would they absorb rubbish music and anyhow. So a person could they compare Adekunle Gold and Sheyi Vibes.
4: Sheyi Vibes of all people.
11: Then they the same level for music. No, they don't be truth. Sheyi Vibes is okay, he don't make it, no name, it don't, but Sheyi Vibes, please, more than they put up for the same sentence with Adekunle Gold, please, they don't be the same thing. Adekunle Gold is head and shoulder above and better than Sheyi Vibes, musically, voice-wise, technique-wise, quality of song, hits. Which metric, which plan, which I want to compare Sheyi Vibes and Adekunle Gold, now who get hit pass? I mean, now who popular pass? I mean, now who big pass? I mean, now who don't make impact pass? I mean, who be the better artist and everything? Sheyi Vibes get your own, but I don't think say Adekunle Gold intentionally shade down like that. No, if it be true, but if person talk, just go back and you say shade down with music. Don't go down there in swag now. Nah, why call him old fool and all that? All those ones not necessary. Musically, Adekunle Gold is better. Finish. Now my opinion be that Adekunle Gold is a bigger and a better musician than Sheyi Vibes. Adekunle Gold don't blow years before Sheyi Vibes even enter the industry. So more we do the. But Sheyi Vibes, if he really did Sheyi Vibes, because he not be Fuji, no, this will not be Fujimoto. What do you want to know? If now what he mean, Dave, that he did very wrong. No need to. If the guy saying, Sabi Charlie Poppy, now I buy motor now, they say, how many hundreds of millions be the motor?
4: Charlie Poppy, Sabi Sing. May we talk to you, Sabi Sing.
11: But what if they do, people like him, and what if they do, not create a niche and for him. and then you don't popular, you don't get your own crowd of people who they follow up. So from that aspect, Tally Ho being an artist, we get your me. I know they didn't like him kind of music because I believe saying he'll be better musician, mm-hmm. but he don't blow and people like him. I say for those who like him, you call it your music, he's a good artist. We got all the so when would they count the Nigerian artists currently? Then we don't make sense. Where people like, where they sell, where go make you sell. Tally Ho being one of them. You feel not like him musically, but waiting in one kind of music, he get people. I didn't know what I'm talking about. He not be like Banky W or Praise or Timi Dakulo, that kind of voice.
4: Mm-hmm.
11: Now, talking musician, he call himself, saying they talk. So he don't do the one way he feel doing, but if you do at the way in talent, he help and do at the particular point. And then he did succeed for him. Same way, so if I still don't sing the one way in book, so sometimes everybody need to just do your own thing and leave somebody out. Maybe now. Nobody are going to go with me. Maybe not be.
4: Maybe not waiting. Maybe not just wordplay.
11: But if now waiting, exactly, people just wordplay. But if now exactly waiting in me, then in shade the guy. The guy get right to respond, but nobody to come they call an old fool and all that. You know, reach that level and all that. Now, know how I go talk this OT1, no go remind you and say, I think only go now, my guy. So somebody go say, I got you in there by us and your guy. Yes, I be lawyer friend. I need to be in wife and my friend, in and my friend. I be lawyer friend. I not be this loyal person. I don't go through. I don't go under the boss. I don't go know be that kind of person where they diss person or they yap somebody for music. Now what playing do there? I feel such a vibe about react. But if now you think I don't go do eventually they wrong. I don't know what you know they wrong. But you're not supposed to call them fool. And I go always support that they go ahead of Shay vibe because Shay vibe don't be my friend. I don't go to my friend. Shay vibe don't supposed to call them fool. But ain't get right to doing music the way when you see fit. Mm-hmm. And nobody get right to say Shay vibe don't sabi sing or whatever. One person, if you sing, the first thing I believe, say, they could go sing past the Evive. No, me say, Evive no good on his own. So, Evive still good. He don't make money, he don't make name, he don't create a niche for himself. And if you write the history of Nigerian music, go also, like, you get one time, there was a Shay Evive.
4: Mm-hmm.
11: We're doing one kind of
4: there
11: music.
4: Was a Charlie Pop.
11: There was a Charlie Pop. Exactly. Not everybody go like them, but they don't create name for themselves. Nobody dash them. They work hard, reach ready and day. But in terms of friendship, are they going to go to my friend? So, I go always defend. Mm-hmm. Because I don't see nobody that kind of person in B.
4: No.
11: All right. But so no need to call them fool and all that. No. But everybody
4: never
11: get their
4: like
11: own.
4: That people, they call them old fool. For goodness sake. How
11: somebody like me now, I don't go buy. I don't go market. So I won't. They sell CD or album or online. So I won't go buy album. I won't go buy Shady Bad. Or that Shady Bobby. No. Nah. But you not take away the fact that they be superstars. And they don't make them. And I respect their talent. But I go buy and I go lend the gold. I go buy a Davido album. I go buy a Whiskey album. I go buy a Burna Boy album. Now people who I like. Because I'm a musician who I don't like. Somebody like me, I don't know if you buy a portable album.
4: What do you want here for the album?
11: You understand? I don't go buy them because since he do jazz and do come on, you never really do anything. So you get some people album where I go see buy. Now me be that too. Now me. Not like I go buy Speed Darlington album. It doesn't be sing. And they say I'm like comedian. So if I buy a Speed Darlington album, I won't laugh. Yes, because I won't laugh. Akpi doesn't be sing, but Akpi funny. Charles Okocha, if you do album tomorrow, I go buy him. Why? You know, say I like the guy.
4: Mm-hmm.
11: I like Charles Okocha swag and everything. You go say, I'm the algorithm. My algorithm be the next thing you do. I say, check my algorithm. I like the guy. Nobody everybody go like him, but so now different folks for different folks. I believe I just word player. That reaction, no necessary. More going to another ranges.
4: Okay, well, from Shay Vibes and Adekunle Gold, we enter inside the world of Rema. Well, they don't confirm. FIFA don't confirm. Say Rema, Thailand, others then go perform at the 2026 FIFA World Cup opening ceremony. So Rema will take the stage at the 2026 FIFA World Cup opening ceremony. They go share for Los Angeles on the 12th of June. FIFA don't confirm them, and they say. They don't join headline lineup will include Katy Perry, Future, Anita, Lisa, and Tyler. They say they will announce additional artists later. So
11: Rema go perform for one of the opening ceremonies. I said they will get two different opening ceremonies.
4: Yes.
11: Three different opening ceremonies for the three countries where they host.
4: Mm-hmm.
11: Mexico, US, and Canada.
4: Yeah.
11: They will first do the first one for June 11. Because June 11 World Cup the start.
4: Mm-hmm.
11: As at yesterday, it make a 1 month to World Cup. As at yesterday, we still have 30 days to work.
4: No, yesterday, work up now 12, June 12, today
11: now. June 11, now work up the start.
4: June 11.
11: That's why the first opening ceremony will happen for Mexico.
4: Okay.
11: By June 11. Now the June 12th home for US or Los Angeles, 9. Remember they perform. I don't know if they do that one, they do another opening ceremony for Canada. So then the first
4: okay,
11: time
4: for Toronto.
11: Yes.
4: And they say not be Toronto, not be Toronto, that Toronto.
11: Then the person know, not Toronto we know. So as they do opening ceremony for Mexico on the 11th of June, that day they go down and then they'll come play first match for there. Mexico will come play against South Africa. Then on June 12th, when they're supposed to play other matches, they will send to another musical opening ceremony for Los Angeles. At the same time, they're going to do for Toronto or Canada. When they finish those musical opening ceremony, then they will come continue to play the match. Because if I see, say, since that three countries they host, when they do three opening ceremonies, but now 2 days, 11th and 12th, they will do and two of these opening ceremonies for Los Angeles and Toronto, for maybe US and Canada on the 12th. But Mexico own now on the 11th.
4: Okay.
11: Now that's when Rema go perform. Don't forget, apart from Rema, we go perform for this 12th for Los Angeles like this. Burna Boy and Shakira, Nain do the team song for World Cup.
4: This year?
11: Yes. Just like Davido do with the other people that time for the last World Cup.
4: Mm-hmm.
11: You understand? So Burna Boy today involved and all those
4: things. No, speaking of World Cup, remember this song where Akon sing with Kerry Wilson? Oh, Africa.
11: Yes, hey, oh, hey,
4: hey, yes, oh, hey. I love the song. I love the song. Like, say tomorrow night, I wish it be run now. But now Africans.
11: And you know, say for 2010 World Cup South Africa too. Now, see Shakira and Antoine do the team song for the World Cup too. So, I look forward to enjoying World Cup for that June. So, now the team that Rema they perform. Shout out to Rema. Rema don't perform for Ballon d'Or awards before. Now mm-hmm. he won't perform for World Cup final. I mean,
4: so
11: Thames,
4: this one
11: Thames been sing. Thames been sing for the halftime show for FIFA Club World Cup. What they do? Thames been perform there too. Even this World Cup. On the World Cup final, they go do halftime show like you do for Super Bowl.
4: Mm-hmm.
11: America, they do halftime show. So I trust they will still release this of artists by that time. But
4: and let me they say they can nice announce an additional list yeah. Later. All right, so from Rema, but shout out to Rema. This one go out to in very rapid growing career. So from Rema now, we they look inside the issue of Mr. Easy. He say he asks for equity and they say no. He don't tell us why he turned down Afro Nation. Say clip where resurface where Mr. Easy they explain why he declined to perform for the Afro Nation for 2029. Say so don't ginger debate online about how African artists they negotiate their value for inside the festival economy. So Mr. Easy reveals say he reject Afro Nation for 2019 after he requests equity and audience data instead of regular performance fee. He argues say African artists they undervalue themselves even though they not them they drive the popularity of the festival. So that's clip he can't as he resurface. A lot of debates done this spark online about how artists they fit leverage and own their own business, their music on top for inside the Afrobeats.
11: Yeah.
4: No, so,
11: I don't know how many musicians will get the kind of musical sense and genius where Mr. Easy gets in terms of say CC enter music. I don't know my guy, I don't know for years. I remember when I went to my first show, One Chance Record in 2018. Now one of the people who helped me look for sponsor for one of those betting companies where they Ghana at that time. The betting company just starts. So he tried to help me get them to come in, but because the timing of my show no match with their timing, I think I can become ambassador with them and all that. So that time, the way we take career for head that time, now I know say this guy is a better person. So I'm not surprised. A musician where they think futuristically, no money to today. How all these things want to do, could they bring money for me in future? Now that kind of person, Mr. Easy B. So if you get anybody where musicians, other artists need to learn from how to do the music business of music and make money from other things with the associated with the music. And Mr. Easy, they need to go learn from.
4: But in words, he say this now like festival will be like 80% African. People go come see African artists. I say okay, me I want equity. I dey ready to perform. Then you will give me equity for inside the brand. So as I no agree, he could come decline. And sometimes people feel say, oh, it will be difficult. Maybe they go pay. And this not going to be issue that they go pay you.
11: Mm-hmm.
4: You know, we talk about posterity.
11: Mm-hmm. And
4: posterity. Now, business sense because. These people, when you don't perform finish, they go use the data.
11: Mm-hmm.
4: They go just give you performance fee. Me, you, they go.
11: Mm-hmm.
4: But your data, everything, and then go, they use them. And, you know, they fair on any artist. Any artist will go perform, then get right to their data. So that they said they go fit post them.
11: That's
4: they
11: why,
4: go fit use them.
11: That's why you need to get the ability to negotiate the right way. I remember when Michael Jordan won't sign deal with Nike. He asked his mama, and his mama said, look, no collect just upfront money. Sign, say, they're going to give you royalty in future and all that. So sign future payments and all that royalty, so that again, that's why tomorrow Michael Jordan, the Jordan sneaker, now it should be the highest selling sneaker in the world because of the agreement with Jordan make us at that time. Also, you get one this guy we play for 76ers, he played for Allen Iverson. when I was in the signed deal that time, so the way they signed the deal now, say when you reach 50 years, they will give you 30 million. When you be 50 years, when they signed that deal, in they like 21, 22. They say when you reach 50 years of age, they will give you, but every month, they're going to pay you a particular amount of money. When you come reach 50 years, they will give you 30 something million. You understand? And so she don't come from the when you sign Reebok deal. And the same thing with Allen Iverson and people like Shaq. So that's why you go see they don't retire. They see they make more money because they sign deals where you go tell them, say, I'm going to get small costs, part of the team, in future. That's why our leaders need to learn from those things too. Plan for the future, not be just one on one shop now.
4: Mm-hmm.
11: Because most of them are when they one shop now.
4: They think
11: one more more. Just add one more juice about Don Jazzy before we go break.
4: And where did Don Jazzy?
11: My question is ask me.
4: Where did Don Jazzy? Don Baba. Anyway, Don Baba did the news. Why? Because some people don't the kind of who say maybe records, then they prioritize certain artists at the expense of others. So in response, they say the day here. So what thing happened? Number one, Don Jazzy dismissed all those claims, say Maven Records that they intentionally sideline some of their artists. He argued, say, to limit an artist's success, it don't make any business sense for the label. He also say artists where they release less music, most times they deal with personal struggles like imposter syndrome. Wouldn't that one mean no. But he took him for one YouTube session with some
11: he don't say recently this guy we did that debut before. What with that guy name?
4: Already.
11: No. This other guy now. Wait, come on, Crayon, wait for wait, come on, come on, talk plenty things. So now some of those things they react to. When Crayon say they don't give him attention, they don't do this, they don't say that they don't have how much, 200 something million or something like that. When he talks about so all those plenty things talk, wake up, he no respond that time. I guess that now I'm making the talk now.
4: Yes.
11: You understand? So now very complicated issue. I don't really know. You know, say like you know, they always say there are three sides to a story.
4: Mm-hmm.
11: One but my side, your side, and the truth. So but like one key thing when you don't talk then I say, it don't make sense for label to decide they don't want to push somebody where they don't sign it.
4: Yeah.
11: You understand? But sometimes when they don't drop music, like Crayon 90 days. So when they don't drop music now, they will come to talk other things and all that. So sometimes they go through the different things. Now, in one side, in their explain. So you understand? Everybody get right to explain their side of the matter. But at the end of the day, Crayon get inside, John does get inside, and the truth. And which one is the truth? We don't really know. On that note, we go break. When we come back between 2:30 and 3:30, we go do. Talk to me.
4: I
11: go don't talk something they bother you. You need a shoulder to cry on or listening here. We're there here for you. Or watch up with Gordon and the inside Niger FM 102.7. Enjoy more music. The song of Run Town, I believe.
4: Mad over you.

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1: So that they said they'll go fix a poster.
2: That's
1: they
2: why, go fix user. That's why you need to get the ability to negotiate the right way. And remember when Michael Jordan won't sign deal with Nike? He asked his mama, and his mama said, look, no collect just upfront money. Sign say they're going to give you royalty in future and all that. So sign future payments and all that royalty. So that again, that's why tomorrow, Michael Jordan, the Jordan sneaker, now used to be the highest selling sneaker in the world because of the agreement with Jordan makers at that time. Also, you get one, this guy, we play for, one of the 76ers, he played for Allen Iverson. When Iverson, they signed deal that time. So the way they signed the deal, now say, when you reach 50 years, they will give you 30 million. When you be 50 years. When they signed that deal, in they like 21, 22. They say, when you reach 50 years of age, they will give you, but every month, they're going to pay you a particular amount of money. When you can reach 50 years, they will give you 30 something million. You understand? And so she don't come from the when you sign Reebok deal. And the same thing with Allen Iverson and people like Shaq. So that's why you go see they don't retire. They see they make more money because they sign deals where you go tell them and say, I'm going to get small costs, part of the team in future, in future, in future. That's why our leaders need to learn from those things too. Plan for the future, not be just one on one shop now. Mm-hmm. Because most of them now, when they want shop now,
1: they think
2: one more, more. Just add one more juice about Don Jazzy before we go break.
1: And where did Don Jazzy?
2: My question is ask me.
1: Where did Don Jazzy? Don Baba. Anyway, Don Baba did the news. Why? Because some people don't carry home who say maybe records, then they prioritize certain artists at the expense of others. So in response, they say the day here. So what thing happened? Number one, Don Jazzy dismissed all those claims, say Maven Records that they intentionally sideline some of their artists. He argued, say, to limit an artist's success, it don't make any business sense for the label. He also say artists where they release less music, most times they deal with personal struggles like imposter syndrome. Wouldn't that one mean no? But he took him for one YouTube session with some.
2: He don't say recently this guy we did that debut before. What's with that guy name?
1: Already.
2: No, this other guy man. Wait, come on, crayon. Wait for wait, come on, come to talk plenty things. So now some of those things they react to. When Crayon say they don't give him attention, they don't do this. They don't say they don't have how much 200 something million or something like that. When he talks about so all those plenty things talk, we come. He no respond that time. I guess that now I'm making the talk now.
1: Yes,
2: you understand. So now very complicated issue. I don't really know. You know, say like you know, they always say there are three sides to a story.
1: Mm-hmm.
2: One, but my side, your side, and the truth. So, but like one key thing when you don't talk then I say, it don't make sense for label to decide say they don't want to push somebody where they don't sign.
1: Yeah,
2: you understand. But sometimes when they don't drop music, like Crayon, I did this. So when they don't drop. Music now, they will come to talk other things and all that. So sometimes they go through the different things. Now, in one side, in the explain. So you understand, everybody get right to explain their side of the matter. But at the end of the day, so you don't get inside, John doesn't get inside, and the truth. And which one is the truth? We don't really know. On that note, we go break. When we come back between 2:30 and 3:30, we go do talk to me.
1: I
2: go don't talk something they bother you. Need a shoulder to cry on or listening here. We there here for you. But we'll chop with Gordon and the day inside Niger FM 102.7. Enjoy more music. The song of Run Town, I believe.
1: Mad over you.

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1: 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Workshop with Godun and Lady J. Up there, the movie up there. Let's go. Oja Olorun.
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0: 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Bedu of Team Maya and carry Don Jazzy for inside the Bedu. Before he sing you on Cello, give us Shadi. No, Shadi don't become popular where everybody just sing about her. Eh? Adegulego don't sing about her. Waiting with this guy, we sing. Oh, my Bobu, if I remember the name, I will talk him. He don't sing about Shadi. Shadi don't the ring from 1900. Shade, oh, popular, sha. Oh, nobody they sing of my of me. What they know they sing joy. The only joy with some guy doing here na soap. And all the soap where they say, except they no give me 1 naira, one couple here, take your royalty for bearing the name joy. By the time December come, now everywhere go, yeah, joy to the world, joy to the world. But they no fit come say, ah, your name na joy. Oh yeah, collect royalty. At least every December, I suppose they smile. As they sing joy to the world, but I can't suppose they shake, you know. Anyway, ciao. One day I go blow like a shady. Welcome back from that body break. 12 minutes before a 3 o'clock go show. Now still the hottest, the smokiest, the baddest media show on top of radio workshop with the first voice, Governor Aruwa Yokmuali DJ, the Achalugo one of Niger FM 102.7. And yes, moi right here, we right here, don't ready to carry on and go for inside and talk to me. Those things that they bother on, they make on a heart shake, but they make on a worry. See, like I know they talk, all of us, you get the thing where they shake us. We get the thing where they worry us. We get the thing where they make our hearts do it, boom, boom, boom. We say, they look for, we they lie down for Baba God. Ah, Baba God, do you guys help, help, help, help, help. Help, oh, help, oh, help, oh, help. We need, if you don't help us, wala day. You know, so then I say, all of us be human beings. And we go through one thing or another. So make we share our issues. And then, may Baba God help us with the solution. We're going to encourage you. The best way we know how to, we will advise you the best way we know how to. In fact, we will even add prayer as yourself. But you see that they call Owo Kudi ego. Eh? Ego. We know forgiven. Because if you give one person, somebody else will say, me self. I am will say, and we say no, go come be like they do, Pasha. So to prevent that kind of wahala from arising, we say no forgive you money, but go encourage you. But if anybody will hear, and decide to be a blessing to you, him and that person's decision, no be by force, by fire. We love now, we will. No one want anybody quarrel. Or anybody call with the talk, say, nah, pasha, pasha, pasha, pasha, pasha, then, that's in the penis. Yeah? So I beg, we could not know vex. Message say, first voice and Senator LJ, I agree to know, but a governor from Ilukweju, God will buy portable, album, make you no go call you for boxing challenge. if a woke at a feet beat portability, then I'm going to go, give her my second round of beating. No try her more. this message say, good afternoon, Baba Bigel. Now you start now, say, you know, like portable song. I won't tag him now. He's coming for you. I just want to say, I share, make I talk the phone. Bonaparte don't big sha. The guy don't come up for Nigerian artists, international EB now. Imagine headlining World Cup opening. Imagine headlining World Cup opening performance and singing the theme song for the World Cup. I share Ogagogo's opinion about Sheyi Rice shading Adekunle Gold. I think it is wrong for the guy to come to conclusion say Adekunle Gold they shade him. If for anything or if he felt offended, he supposed reach out to the person where be their mutual friend or let me to clarify things. I agree with you. Good day, house. The issue they bother me and I say my wife left because of the nature of my work, soldier. Almost 1 year plus, but no kids yet. Now I've moved on with my life by getting someone else and we are planning to settle down. Now she's disturbing me of coming back to me to the extent I started dreaming about her almost every day. Her parents too are pleading as if something was attached to it from a light on in Obalende, Lagos Island. This matter is deep. Your wife leave you because of the nature of your work, you be soldier. She don't know say you be soldier before she agree marry you. That's now where we go start from question number one. If she know and then she still marry you, then she not get any right to vex because you dey upfront and honest with her. Abby, you already know. If you know something, you don't know, you not go vex. You know, say this is something you they sign up for. So the opportunity to vex or be the room to vex or be the excuse to vex, in no day at all. So if she leave now because of say she won't leave. She they feel like say she don't touch. This don't be waiting. I expect when you marry soldier, what do you think say when I go there one place for the rest of the now movement? So most times soldiers go prefer make their family dey one place, make them they do the transfers, they go go, then they go come back, they go go. And but no envy that kind of life. Any woman will remarry a soldier, I doff my heart for them, because sometimes years, 3 years, they know they see their family. 5 years, 10 years, they know they see their family, because they car as they finish from here, they carry them go. So that kind of life, I know they envy them at all. At all, I know they envy them, but now what you sign up for? So why you can't come out now? Because say you won't come out now. We be say you don't move on with your life. You don't get somebody else, and they plan to settle down. She don't disturb now. So they don't dream about her. Two things where I go talk. The time where you no get anybody, she reach out to you. She tell you say she won't come back. Now when she don't hear say, it be like say they want nobody want their replace. So she don't hear say I be like say my relation don't come. No, I need to go back to where I did come from. And I make sure they do all this one. Say you don't dream about them. You know, I tell yourself the truth. You see they in love with them. Abi, you know they in love with them, because this one way don't they dream. He's doing like this, somehow, somehow, like this, like this, like this, like this, like this. But the only thing I will tell you is when she come, ask her, may she tell you the truth. Where she go? My parents, when they plead on her behalf, waiting she don't do, this period of time when we're not there together. Another man don't they involved, and maybe he don't break her heart, maybe things, no, they work well again. Now maybe she don't, they say she won't come back, because a lot of some ladies be like that. They go, they don't, maybe somebody don't, they promise her, come now, I go do this one for you. I go do this one for you. I go buy you house. You go, they see me every day. Because maybe she don't complain, cry, say, she don't, they see the husband every day. And then she can't go. They say the grass is greener on the other side. And she still say the grass no green. Pass the thing there where she did. Well, I make a cuckoo go back to the thing I get. And then she reached there and she say, another occupant won't enter. So she won't register, say, na moi, na me day here. Please forgive me. I know nothing to tell you. There are a lot of things they involved. So you're going to need to unpack them one by each. You say you see them for your dream. Either it trouble you, they trouble you to the point where you don't dream about them. Or maybe somehow, you still get feelings. That now, two issues there. The other one, who she don't deal with since she leave you? Because if she say nobody, I no go believe me with woman. I no go believe.
1: You go believe her.
0: I no go believe. Because for her to just get the audacity and the mind to just walk away from her marriage. No be you una no quarrel. Una no fight. No be say they mistreat her. They take good care of her. She just have to pack a look. Come on. She need to answer that question. Who she don't deal with all this time when una no deal together? And the time where we say she no say, you no get anybody. Why she no say she won't come back? Now she hear say you don't settle down, and then she won't. It clear now. I lie. Thank you for letting us know what they happen. But you need to ask them these hard questions and settle with yourself. Say as far as you they concerned, you no get feelings for her again. Hope I don't advise you. I don't try. Drop message. Let me know that I try. I be a no try. 5 minutes before go inside some killing museum. No, I say make the guy drop him. I don't say make una drop him the message. You the person who sends me this message, say see what in the worry am. Make him let me know whether the advice they good enough or not. Alright, this message say, good afternoon, Niger FM. Good afternoon to you too. We get a voice note 24 seconds. Maybe sharp take up.
2: First verse, Alegide J. Now good afternoon. What do you want me now? Now market will need do. I be cater. I don't break full show glass. Friday the way I walk front. The thing just they look me. I was a looker for such show glass. You need the J. I don't care for this kind of business. So thank you so much. Now take care. My name is Omo from Mazamaza.
0: Omo from Mazamaza. You know, go first. I go play your voice note again. Make I really understand what you talk.
2: First was Alegide J. Now good afternoon. What do they want me now? Now market will need do. I be cater. I don't break full show glass. Friday the way I walk front. The thing just they look me. I was a looker for such show glass. You need the J. I don't care for this kind of business. So thank you so much. Now take care. My name is Omo from Mazamaza.
0: Omo from Mazamaza, I feel you. I feel you. Don't fry everything, because all those way you fry, put for there. You bake, put for there. Now money, I need to make the money back so I can make another batch again. Those things that happen, it don't happen to me. Mama, they say, come to they make donuts, they sell. Some days, I go sell well. Some days, I don't go see market. You get one time, I they carry donuts, go supply all these. Okay, I don't go say supermarket, but like mini supermarkets. One day when I go, the first time where I carry donuts go, they pay me my money. Second time, now, how they take preserve them, the donuts spoil. I don't make anything. It didn't pay me. You know, so I understand how it be, say, where you don't do everything finish, and you just look. My godson, my mom opened up to me, tell me one time, say she cook food like this, because she said she be caterer. Cook food to carry and go shop. Nobody buy. She carry the food, go buy. Hey, so those times, a day, I understand you 100%. I understand you. We go pressing, make God send markets your way. Make it send markets your way, oh? So that you know go they arrive at it. Because as it is now, if you no sell them, you don't become lost. And that thing, the pain, I no go lie, the pain. Nobody they do business with the mindset of say, you don't make any losses. But truthfully, if you want to look at business critically, losses, it always happen. But we just pray, say, make the losses no day too much. So we pray, say, make God send you markets. And I wish you tell, you say, from Maza Maza. So if you be listening from Maza Maza, I beg, make una find out where Omo day. Go patronize them. Go buy. I wish I know earlier that I was saying, can you wait in? Send, call my office, we go pay. Just to sort of encourage your market, make it no spoil. But if you know, say you be listener, if Omo fit tell us where exactly for Maza Maza, Maza Maza she did, we go tell una, we could not go there, go buy a market so that at least make she says something. It's no day easy at all. But thank you for sharing, my We pray say God will send you market, Lord God Jesus, amen. So if you send on before 3 o'clock, go show. This message from Mr. Gentle Sticks, we'll take him.
1: Mr. Godwin, Auntie Lady J, good afternoon, Gentle Sticks. My question will be saying, I want to ask you, Mr. Godwin, why this World Bank still they loan us money? Or why they still borrow us money? Why? Because I don't know if they have sat down to even ask themselves, so are these people who take pay back? I want to know, why are they still loaning us money? And this president going to talk say for economy this thing, like for economy summit. Why are they still borrowing us money? Now I wonder why.
0: If you ask me, now who I go ask? The matter where we see so. It's a way to start. May we enter inside in clean newsroom.
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5: 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I don't bother for the month because 3 o'clock you just stand on your own. Now time for Tinkini News. You don't reach as it matters. Today, back inside the matters. Inside Niger News, they say National Assembly of Niger and Agricultural College then don't agree to work together on top of food security to look into matters and better laws to support agriculture. Senator Sharafadin Ali now talk this one during a press conference for Ibadan. Still inside matter, Taraba State Government will present checks so will reach over 1.8 billion naira to major examination bodies like the NECO then. To help students register for outside exams across the state. Government say na the move na part of efforts to improve access to of education. Inside Zamfara State government don't approve increase of a pension for the state and the local government workers will retire. This one are to improve the life of the elderly, the advanced men and women then for that side. And this one has cost of living continue to the rise. Information Commissioner Momode Dantawasa now talk this one inside the statement. Inside Akata News, Yoweri Museveni, he don't swear in for 7 times as Uganda presido after winning a January election. The 81 years old leader don't rule the country since 1986 and every security there around the Kampala during this inauguration. Inside Sport News, Bayern Leverkusen ready to listen to offer so between 13 million euros and 35 million euros for Niger. So the qualifier player midfielder with name na Francis Onyeka. Inside the interest from clubs ready for Germany and the Premier League. Inside jollification news now, Niger singer Spin Darlington, he don't say he go pay 5 million naira to any woman where I agree to bump Pikin for inside this matter. This matter hot. 6:30 p.m. at the bus start to shook more leg on top of many matters. These ones are more safe see they for grand. So may not go anywhere, may you turn that the way for me. My name is Christian Ogene Fijo America, aka your better Pikin of Fijo voice, they make your bellies sweat. You know, so I got what 30 past Gary God, they will relax your head for God should I see that with you in spirit. But right now, I deliver before the end of Lady JJ for the workshop power. Oh, yeah, no touch your dial.
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0: Let the singles breathe. 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Now sing, we sing, we don't care anybody. But what of King Lex? I remember when she came here to talk about why she, you know, which inspired the song. And I feel relate with them on a lot of levels, but we're not going to talk about them today. Welcome back from Jinkly Newsroom. Welcome back from Gbedu Break. Before she sing her own song, single, we get Joey will give us Almost My Baby, Obimo. Rema give us Ginger, saying that the baby is Ginger. And of course, bearing in mind, say, Nyingo will be one of the performing artists for the FIFA World Cup opening ceremony. We go Shelley for Los Angeles on the 12th of June, 2026. Big shout out and big ups to Rema. So we'll sit there for Inside Talk to Me. Don't forget saying that the hottest, the smokiest, the baddest media show on top of Radio Workshop with the first voice, Gordon Arua, Yomwa, Lady J, the Achalugo, one of Niger FM 102.7. And together now we'll be this dynamic duo where they give on a confirmed but they like say tomorrow, no day. Okay, well, maybe we'll take some more messages. Gentle Six, you ask question. I know I nearly was a jam question, but I understand your question. I don't know why. I don't know why we say, because most banks where I sabi, if you get loan, play the wrong with them and go back say you want another one, they'll not give. Because I'm waiting for grand never finish. So how come the World Bank they give us, we say they go. Hey. Where? Now let them fit answer. You say, Mr. Goffin, that song you just played now, Mr. Money Man. Who be the artist? I bet that song just took me back in time. That now she showed him, Mr. Money Man. You've been sent voice note. Why can't delete them now? Ah, gentle sticksy. Oh, okay. Good afternoon, Nigeria FM. Oga Goldin and Lady J. I'm enveloped with sadness because my eyes saw pain to the extreme in 2025. I lost my brother in March and another brother in May 2025. Well, the pain and memory make me sad, but I need to be strong for my children. And another sad story from my friend. We just lost her husband in an accident. May God console us, because the pain of death is something else. Oh, no one will go call your name. I understand. When you lost person, that pain, that grief, only God fit help you, fit heal you. Men said they will say time heals. I always say, now God, now they heal. God, they heal. You know, they take away the pain of that loss, but they help you to navigate those very painful times and seasons. Because as a person don't go, a lot of years go come and that person don't go there. So God, the love of God, the grace of God, the healing of God will help you navigate all those times. I lost my papa when I be 16 years old. And truthfully speaking, I'd be 16 at the time. I don't grow finish. Sometimes I wish, say, at least since today I like to see what I become. Even though our relationship be as it get, as father and daughter be as it get, but nobody they actually wish bad for anyone. And sometimes I always look and ask myself, say, how if I look like if to say still stay? If it's still there. How maybe we for don't know settle some certain things and who know, so sometimes those questions, a lot of questions they unanswered. You're not gonna know who to ask. You're not gonna know how to ask him. The only person if he help you in those painful, very painful seasons, now God. And all I go say now, God go comfort you. You will send me this message for this pain of loss where you don't go through. God go comfort you. He go comfort you. You comfort your friend, we don't lose our husband for accident. I will say, him be father to the fatherless and husband to the widow. So God will take care of her and the children. God will comfort you too. This is where you go to know this morning, or to lose two brothers in the space of how many months? There are a lot to deal with. But my own comfort for you, where I stand and say, God will comfort you. He will help you. Go comfort you. Ndo, Bele. He said, oh God, your wife will tell you the reason why if she leave you. Okay, I believe I won't respond to that other. Look, we'll take your voice note. Your voice note now about 19 seconds. No, take her.
1: You go do business, any kind of business you do, if you know how to do it very well, people will surely patronize you. When you do cook, in your soup, no sweet, soup, no make sense. Egusi, the wife. Somehow. Customer will run away from your shop. So that is how it is.
0: So,
1: all the way.
0: So who is they refer this one to now? Well, guy, they talk like this. What do you, why they talk like this? How you go talk, say, maybe, you know, 99 people. Can you talk like this? Even some of the big, big eateries, where all of us, they line up, they go shop. Make I tell you one thing. Sometimes, they know they say. The following day, they go warm that food with them, then come out yesterday. They're in a lie, they lie. They go warm the food, sell them. What do you they talk? Don't talk that kind of thing again, no. I beg, no discourage people. Once, almost say she did number one office street for Maza Maza. So if you dey around that axis, I beg, help buy her market, eh? Help buy her market. We be family, oh, and family is supposed to stay together. Not today, don't not today. They give each other.

She can't do this. She can't do this. She can't do this. She can't do this. She can't do this. She can't do this. She can't do this. She can't do this. She can't do this. She can't do this. She can't do this. She can't do this. She can't do this. She can't do this. She can't do this. She can't do this. She can't do this. She can't do this. She can't do this. She can't do this. She can't do this. She can't do this. She can't do this. She can't do this. She can't do this. She can't do this. She can't do this. She can't do this. She can't do this. She can't do this. She can't do this. She can't do this. She can't do this. She can't do this. She can't do this. She can't do this. She can't do this. She can't do this. She can't do this. She can't do this. She can't do this. She can't do this. She can't do this. She can't do this. She can't do this. She can't do this. She can't do this. She can't do this. She can't do this. She can't do this. She can't do this. She can't do this. She can't do this. She can't do this. She can't do this. She can't do this. She can't do this. She can't do this. She can't do this. She can't do this. She can't do this. She can't do this. She can't do this.

All right, Auntie Nkana, I'll go lie to you. Love is small dance at the dance inside studio here. Yeah. Woody and Alizam, Hero, Beremi, nice in that particular jam. And of course, that's typical George jam you hear for inside the battle. So, the Nigeria FM 102.7, and then you turn that put where we give you all these better jams, then back to back, side to side, coast to coast, bumper to bumper. But the good thing is that you don't go feel one single pain. Oh boy, not be smart. Hey, I don't dance, I don't tire. If I look at so I agree, I come from Niger Delta. We Joe Robo Isoko Ishekiri, all of us. But why they look at blind, so I won't get your name now. You don't call me Priye. I they test you. I know why I'm gonna leave it like that. Make it for another people not cause score and that 34 minutes and don't sleep 4 o'clock. Yes, welcome to the show. Gragra Express, a beautiful Tuesday. You know, say once Tuesday reach like this, we take an easy, soft. I'm alone. Because why? I love it on Tuesday. All right, so I talk to you. So, I'll be only me day inside the studio. I get my guest presenter as usual every on Tuesday, the Boston. As I want to introduce Anna, I just wear glasses again.

0: talk. Ladies and gentlemen, I get the radio ambassador, of course, the one and only Authentic Venom in the building.
1: OTB.
0: I didn't test you. Well, you lock up.
1: Good evening.
0: Mm-hmm.
1: Good evening.
0: Yes. I say you lock up.
1: I say why did you say you want to become a job?
0: Yeah.
1: I mean, but the authority would have prompt. You say you want to come become a job.
0: Now my are your prompt.
1: And even the way they dance inside the studio.
0: Yeah. You know they hear the song. That song, the song don't move you.
1: See, see.
0: It can be one, it can be two, it can be three, it four.
1: Before you go to say I want to become a job. There will be something. I won't make you tell me that thing.
0: Not necessarily. It just be like as I did not so.
1: Sorry to call you OTB.
0: What did you say? How you say
1: it? Pray.
0: Pray, yes. What happened?
1: What will be the reason why it doesn't want
0: to? Oh, nothing much. We come to think of it, we are all from the Niger Delta. As a matter of fact, we when we say did the nine, say, oh, this one I jaw, this one I robo, this one I shekiri. The eye when people did they look us, well, for instance, where be Yorubana? Or you be Hausa, or you be somewhere else, yeah. The eye when they look us and say all of us are the same language we speak. So now you when we say who know, now they make you say, oh, why you on a good day, we are all brothers and sisters from the Niger Delta. So if I will go look and I be one of my hand enter a job or a security, especially that job where they look and so.
1: You see, my mind they tell me the reason why this is why they beat around the bush.
0: Beat around the bush. Now you help me beat around the bush.
1: The
0: I they tell you say we are all one, then I beat around the bush.
1: You don't the shop job money this late.
0: I don't understand. This shop job money. You mean the Niger Delta money?
1: Yes.
0: It's not a job, it's Niger Delta money.
1: Yes. And the money for the source they come from.
0: Yeah.
1: I job people there.
0: Oh, really?
1: Be like hey, you fall in love.
0: So Oya we're not there for Roboland. Oya we're not there for Shekiri land. Oya we're not there for a job. Oya we're there everywhere.
1: You people they control that Oya we're for Urobo. They stingy.
0: Are you serious? I'm not aware of that though. Yeah, but
1: the job that is spread.
0: You don't shop for
1: it. The job is the one of the fourth, I think largest tribe for this country.
0: After, I think so.
1: Hausa, Yoruba, and the Igbos. Then, after you look at them again, I job the
0: Ijaw, yeah, because if you check them, they actually spread well around different states. Yes, you know, you get a job for Delta.
1: They are good people.
0: You get a job for Rivers. You get a job for Bayelsa. I would say they for Ondo. You know, they spread across. They spread across. That's right. But another thing I still observe, I say for the language, it be like say this different Ijaw, Bayelsa Ijaw, for instance, now different from you know Delta Ijaw.
1: Sure.
0: Yes.
1: And they hear Ijaw that way.
0: Not really. Not be like that.
1: Ijaw like Isoko and Ijaw.
0: Not really. They know they're going to get that. They're going to feel understand that. But it's different.
1: Talking about Ilaje.
0: No, Ilaje and Shekiri now.
1: So, but the truth is that if Ijaw man, whether you be the one on those states or the one in the Bayelsa state, they hear Ijaw that the one. According to
0: you, I'm from. I tell you, so me I've been Ilaje that. You go there. You don't enter creek.
1: Before. See this man, oh.
0: You don't attack me. Can they tell you something nice? You go listen. You go them and they tell you. How about to tap him up now, man?
1: I'm a prayer. I'm begging.
0: Enemy sons of Ado. What type of they talk?
1: See, I just jump for you. They smile for you.
0: No, but honestly, big shout out to my job brothers. I don't know. Anyway, I don't always like them normally. So, but why I stay in those days for you know, or young people they call job quarters. You understand? So. The food there, where? Enjoy people.
1: They like enjoyment.
0: Don't talk and finish. You don't talk and finish.
1: Don't be routine yet.
0: You don't talk and finish. They like enjoyment. Ijaw.
1: Oh my God.
0: Ah, in those days, again, one of our family friend, Ijaw man, they call him Prince Pamo.
1: Even the name said, because this guy could like enjoyment.
0: Not be just enjoyment. They make young guys say, and I hope man, that
1: time,
0: rapper care. They form young boy. They do like you. You go wear short knicker. You can wear socks. You can wear boots. Don't do. You call the waka. You can see in a flat. In a flat, they call it the waka like this.
1: Flat.
0: I say, yeah. When I see you, guess what? I'm gonna go back for the something children.
1: Jesus.
0: You get. According to what I say, some of the children not able to know themselves.
1: I don't say you bow.
0: Don't be saying you bow. That day. What for some children? So when he come my own house, he say, ah, how many children? He say, five. He say, ah, only five? What about how many wife? Only one. Huh?
2: What?
0: Then of course, how many you get? He said, my children, they should 42. Eh? 40 waiting.
1: But you know what, 42 with that kind of lifestyle. Eh? As in the true way, don't work out.
0: Yes.
1: Like, make you not take off.
0: No, thank you, Naso. Exactly. You don't talk and finish. You know? Let the matter be that. You know, let the matter be that. But of course, big shout out to everybody from the Niger Delta. You know, and of course, the Urobos, you know, the Isokos, the Shekiris, and of course, the Ijaws, you know. Lately, I can't deal with the Ijaws these days, so, I go back and forth. Yeah, welcome to the show, Venom. How you doing?
3: I did fine.
0: Ah, this is your baby, because they come out. Resemble this man for Calabari, River State. you know that man, Asari Dokubo.
1: Next weekend, no, say anything. I will scrape everything.
0: You go feet.
1: You want that? Play?
0: You go feet.
1: I go do one.
0: Let me say this event, they give you level.
1: No, I go say the event, they give me level. You don't get my own level before.
0: No, nah, they give you a swag.
1: But I go try. I want to do Baba.
0: No, go do it. Okay, they find you.
1: For the past, I think I've been keeping these beers now. Even before I start keeping, I think over 20 something years now. Okay. So I really want to change.
0: So you don't want to keep beers again?
1: Or no, I will keep it, but because of what happened, I won't bab everything by next week. This weekend. So when you go see me next time, you go see me this weekend.
0: Ah, you go different too. You go be like old loss. I saw your mouth go be. You go be like all confused.
1: I lie. I will shake up. You don't even know what I mean. Yeah, I come like SS.
0: You go be like police.
1: I like that. You don't even know that I be civil defense.
0: Ah, wahala everywhere. Okay, it's a beautiful Tuesday, like I talk, and of course, say once Tuesday reach, we must, talk one or two matters arising. Once Venner don't call like this, just no say talk and gist go plenty, yaga. You understand? So yeah, between now and that 5:30, one or two matters there arise. We will talk about you. Like I always say, talk. You know the reason why we bring some of these things corner because say we know say you when they listen, you be man around town. You when they listen, you persuade them say they hear things, they see things, they know things. Plus, you can't get wisdom, joy, and sense. So now those are your sense and wisdom. Now we like to try to, you know, play around with, make we know what you think concerning issues, as it concerns family, as it concerns the home, as it concerns love, and many, many things. I'm not going to lie to you, the topic went there on ground today, or the issue went there on ground today, it's a very tough one. And of course, as usual, I believe, say yes. When I went to say the other side, self, when I get what you take, you know, to take, make the matter, you know, sengemenge, I'll go away. But of course, in the next 2 minutes, Venom will just run through the story, sharp. And of course, we would like to hear your take on the matter.
1: But Lee, this gist, very soon, I say, now podcast, I will call it do. Because the level when I get this story from, sometimes I even myself, I feel and say, this is really happen for this country and for the world. But the gist I bring come today, now I just say about a family affair, you understand? This man actually married this woman when don't get picking before.
0: Okay.
1: You know, they don't, like I said, the former wife, that is the woman, the man married that woman before. The wife, they don't divorce. Mm-hmm. So before he married the woman again, what's it?
0: I bet come again. You say what's in?
1: That is the wife when married now.
0: Now.
1: Mm-hmm. Yeah, when you born picking for her, don't get picking before.
0: Before
1: he married her.
0: Okay.
1: So meanwhile, that one with her husband, they'll divorce before.
0: Oh, okay. So he can't marry this, okay.
1: So they get one daughter when bring home the house. So as they did together, picking at the house, this they grow. You understand? They call her daddy, all those stuff. But when picking come grow, reach 20 something years, so he won't come marry. And when the girl won't come marry now, that before the marriage won't take place, she can't say, she have to have, a, I don't know, say, have a contact with the father, like about 6 months before the.
0: Oh, 6 months before the wedding?
1: Before the wedding.
0: Okay.
1: So if daddy can say, you like to come to the wedding. Yeah. So, but he go like to be the one to take her and go.
0: Altar.
1: So I seen discuss her with the girl. The girl comes okay, making discuss with the father for house, okay. Which is his stepfather.
0: Stepfather.
1: So we can't call if I stepfather. I say daddy, see what he, my popsy talk will say the day of this thing. Can you do? You know, if I talk, say can you do me a favor? And I say why not? I say okay, please sir, can you just allow my daddy to take me to the altar that day? The man can say is that what you want? Say yes. Because okay, let me talk to your mother. So if mother, if mama can't come, I can call your mama. Say see what your daughter talk. How you see the whole thing? You don't see mama, the way mama can't say, put the matter, say, let's say the children of these days, just let her do.
0: They get their mind up.
1: Just let her have her way. Eh? The man say, have her way, like that. This is what you can say. No problem. I mean, why? And the man, I did sponsor most of the the wedding.
0: All the plans for the wedding. Plans, I need the chest
1: the food, the chest
0: I need the chest, the beer.
1: Everything, because the man's not too small, self. You understand? So now the back was okay. No problem. That's what you said. I'm not getting an issue. Meanwhile, I know we cancel the wedding, but on my mind, I will cancel all the food, the whole everything. Make that man, maybe their papa, when not know we are speaking the shop, I say group, they go school, maybe the man who fund the bill. I saw man call all the old vendor, the food vendor, and that, the whole everything. Say, I've canceled everything. I'm not more interested again. But meanwhile, the wedding is going to still take place. I saw the man.
0: And he had the one bummy
1: that one. No concern, but the man can say, and again, no go from the wedding. That is, he's going to take a vacation that he's not going to be.
0: A big man, they talk, so.
1: he's not going to come. So now the problem when they on ground and say the man, the woman can say the man a wicked person. Mm. Even the daughter can say, why daddy do like this kind of thing? This for my day of my wedding, because they do this kind of a thing. You might say, I'm not wicked though. The truth is that if that man can take you to the altar that day, me, I'm not interested for any of now this thing. So the question when with the driver, will you see that the man a wicked person truly? Or the woman of the woman not do well, or the daughter turn the old things one kind against the man. So which of the person, who you will blame for this matter right now? Mm. Is it the daughter, the mother, or the man himself? Mm-hmm.
0: Everybody now then get case to answer.
1: Yes, so they call him the same worry.
0: Yeah. That is the man get case.
1: Yes.
0: Do you think he is overreacting?
1: Yes.
0: Now they look at from now.
1: Yeah.
0: The mama, where the cockery case gives say, but see your daughter talk, you see, he say, let her have your way now. After all these children, you know how they own the teeth, their own. She make a wise, you know,
1: encouragement, encourage the daughter.
0: By encouraging the man to say, yeah, make your papa actually Allah. Was that a wise decision? Then on the girl up on her own part. Are we saying that better things than she think? Who really won't blame? Who they act right here? Who is acting wrongly here? Okay. While we're also trying to analyze those ones, girls on one or two questions, so we need to also ask again for this for information. Yeah. But just before we ask those questions, you don't hear the story. 08100-130349. I don't know about if you take Richard's life and directing in the studio. 08100-130349. Let the number be that. Then, of course, not forget that number will call soon. Now, magic number, they do many things. That number, if you take a follow us, talk for WhatsApp. If you take and follow us, send WhatsApp voice note, or if you take and send us WhatsApp text message, or better still, if you just leave WhatsApp, say okay, no, you want to use that number, say follow us, talk direct. Yes, you can call us on top of normal landline with that particular number 08100-130349. Okay, while I wait for the call, Venod is still there. I did here, so we'll just look this matter one by one. So this original papa, so now, original papa is now actually born the girl. Do obviously they do all the spending, so now like stepfather, but now train them. At what age you start to the trainer?
1: I think he became always like 11 years.
0: Always like 11. I still child at that time.
1: Yes.
0: Okay. Okay. Then this other papa, so the real papa where he actually born the girl. So is it that he said not get money, or he not even involved? How come he was not involved in the girl's life?
1: I don't just know. Maybe probably the mother caught they care off from the man. You know, okay. Say some parents, some women, they can do that. Now, maybe that is the reason.
0: If not the same girl, now, if not the same man, I probably bring that cut her off. Why we say time don't reach now for wedding now? The girl bring that situation now, they look at like, make me alarm.
1: You know, say women can change.
0: In the not really women, they change. Women, they change.
1: Why I make that?
0: So you say women, they change. You don't make her look like my woman.
1: Okay, men can change.
0: No, you might be can change.
1: Women can change. You know, say maybe probably you don't feel that the girl don't go reach an adult stage. So sometimes
0: she can make certain decisions. Okay. Okay. Mm-hmm. So woman, you know, say women they change. Man, not they change. In any case, we will leave her here first. 08100-130349 today. Oh, your story. We'll see who did for our line like this. Hello, good evening.
2: Good afternoon. Good evening, there is
0: a confusion there everywhere.
2: I swear, good evening, what's
0: in the gross? What's it be your name and where are you coming from?
2: Wait, I never call your name finish now. AKA Free.
0: Nami. Nami.
1: They like that kind of name.
2: Then I hear Mr. Authentic Vernon.
0: I beg, call out respect.
2: AKA Edwin.
0: Thank you.
2: I know.
1: Even when the Bible come last Saturday, he call me Edda. I hear
2: that. Bye bye, Jerry.
0: Welcome today.
2: You see this matter?
0: Talk to me.
2: I swear, the woman don't do well. The man just push out. The man won't take. The man won't do our own mindset before he go react.
0: Okay.
2: If that girl, they do like small picking, how that woman can they behave like that? A man that 20 years, that is the one announcing the wedding. So the only thing that will make the man as a proud father, because he make it live and for a person, we don't even do anything. The man know about it. Me, I know the feed drama. Okay. And the best thing is that, you know, cancel the wedding, but you know, go there around. I make them continue their wedding.
0: Okay.
2: But you know, makes sense. And that's why to marry person, they don't want the day hard. Because to help them train the children finish. At the end of the day, now the man will not do anything, go on the reap.
0: Okay.
2: If this guy go work, get a better money, he's just going to remember this. Now the man will say in the original. Now this one don't become fake. Yes.
0: The Queen of Verse. Make I ask you one question. Let us now put you. Listen to me, and listen, and let's be very fair. Put yourself in the position of the original papa where actually born the girl. Eh? Are you listening? Yes. Say that your own daughter and I will marry now. Unfortunately, you're not really today her life. When I don't meet, maybe not the woman herself, now would they prevent, you know, you from meeting her at the time. But 6 months to the wedding now, you don't meet her, you don't say, this is my papa and a better person too, you know. Then, you don't reach time for the wedding now, you will be the real father now, so when all day they begin life, the girl can't propose, say, but I for still like make you as my father too, you know. Carry my hand on that day, say yes, I mean they give me out to the man I won't live with as my husband. Then now, this stepfather now, I can't drag legs. Say, no, if not that one, go on a good one. How you, self? Go feel.
2: I don't go feel anything, I beg. Maybe I don't take any responsibility. I won't come to take the game now. I don't go feel
0: you
2: anything.
0: Just say this,
2: I don't do
0: this is where you talk now, so it's easy to talk for Mato.
1: What was it? Because you
2: never mind. Nobody said it's easy to talk.
0: Okay. No problem. No problem. I like your answer. It's good.
1: Kule.
2: You know, David, you know, David, do my game. Where do you come stop and from continuing responsibility for the game now?
1: Today?
2: Eh?
1: You got to talk about this.
0: No, I like you. I like you for your straightforwardness. No problem. Thank you. You go well. No, because I know why I bring that one. Come on. Make I will hear how you go be. But
1: when I will say,
0: but it still starts strong. No problem.
1: You don't talk as if you know, go finish talk anything. Because you know,
0: you're not there for inside the beginning life. So now, for the benefit of doubt. We never can tell whether, like we talked, maybe that the mama and they prevent her sins enough to get access to the child. Maybe not even the cause for this. We don't even know now. We'll not get information on that.
1: And at the end of the day, I won't talk anything because if I talk, I'm
0: not going to provide. Baba, talk, no! What would they talk?
1: Blame. I won't make other audience they talk first.
0: Okay. Hello, good evening.
1: Hello?
0: Hello, are you there? What up, Pico? Are your credit the waste too?
1: Hello.
0: Hello.
3: Okay.
0: So, like I was saying, no, Baba, you go talk. Anything where your mind, you go start to talk now because time of day for you the apple kind of finish. So, maybe they look the matter. Anybody who else want to talk to you, you go talk to you. But, like I talk, are we saying that? Okay. Hello. Good evening.
4: Hello. Good evening.
1: Good evening.
4: Hello.
0: Hello, good evening, sir.
4: Hello.
0: Hello, they hear me?
1: Good evening.
4: Hello.
0: Hello, hello, hello.
4: You hear me?
0: Loud and clear. Loud and clear. Okay.
1: A network.
0: So, very, very important matter. Supposing, true, this Imamana, so, not the bring her forward to her, make you. Because, Tango say, would they present society what would they see her this thing? You want me to say, man or woman? Or husband and wife will get issue, they go separate. Then next door will call the man will call the Christ issue. Then they let me get access to my children. The woman don't call up all the children. So these things they happen. So are we also not going to think that now about the same thing? Then they happen in this situation of where, for wife, you say after they marry, after the breakup finish, until when they get one married now, that now, like almost 14, 15 years later,
1: yes.
0: Now they see get access to him papa again. And the next question with us now, after you don't meet him with him papa in this 6 months time, you can just clear ordinary math. Now you just make a physical, you see, make him papa. If you be that this man, if you don't show, do it, if you not get money, But if you don't do one or two things, where people like say, get on to say, ah, true. Like say, this man a better man.
1: Of course.
0: Yeah. So that's not why I asked Tunde that time, and I go still ask you. Are you going to say that? No, I'm just asking. Like, put yourself. Let us also put ourselves in the shoes of the original father. Talk to me,
1: to be honest with you, I won't lie to you.
0: Not lie, yo. Tell me true.
1: See, if you don't say that, maybe the man.
0: The original father now, yes?
1: I have to tell you the truth. Somebody, for the first, say, I'm not dead the
0: girl life.
1: The girl life or
0: something. You're not dead the girl life because, say, now nah, your choice or not nah, because, say, they prevent you from reaching out to the girl.
1: I don't know how the circumstances was, but any circumstances that make me not be able to reach the
0: gate. So that's let's assume. Let's assume the circumstances are saying that they prevent you from reaching
1: that. If they're feeling as say that they prevent me, and that day I will actually just give the honor to that man. To me, okay.
0: So now you they go call as a father of the gate.
1: I doesn't take anything to me if because that man.
0: I'm saying you call that place of making the rejoice, you go they weep the vest for your heart. You don't know.
1: You know, see, let me just tell you something.
0: Tell me.
1: Everybody different. Okay. Understand. I might not be weep, you understand? Because even as it is right now, that man just put yourself into the man yourself too. Because if that man a useless man, your picking will not go stay, you will not go be the way she be now.
0: Okay.
1: Do you know that?
0: Mm-hmm.
1: There are some stepfather when they molest some children, will not be their own.
0: Yes.
1: They're not even they care for them too. Do you understand?
0: Mm-hmm.
1: But if he checks and says this man will train your child to university level and finish school and getting married. I think I should respect that man feeling for that day. It doesn't concern. That is on me, my own take. I will definitely respect the man for that.
0: And they like when you and Tunde Nadode on this matter because when they make this look like say nothing did there now. Nah, just normal this thing that. Okay. I hope this one will go. Hello, good evening.
3: Hello, good evening.
0: Good evening, sir.
3: Oh.
0: The only thing why you help me do now, I say you help me reduce the volume of the radio. I think God beg you.
3: Oh, TV.
0: Nah, maybe that.
3: Authentic general.
1: Good evening. Who they talk?
3: Good evening, sir.
0: Good evening. What is your name, sir?
3: My name is Mike from
0: Nigeria. Mike, where you say they come from? Mike.
3: I go from Madibule.
0: Oh, okay, good. So, Michael, what are you doing on this matter? Talk to me.
3: Yeah, I'll come up body for everything.
0: Which man? The stepfather?
3: No, the stepfather.
0: You'll come up body?
3: So, as the stepfather did the right thing, it's okay for them. So, make them know how they will take care of the matter for them.
0: Okay.
3: Because I think the stepfather now, he will come carry the girl, go alter, go to the same time to bring as his daughter. And ask him for my side, come carry and go alter. And he's talking about one thing now. It's something that I'm not going to use now. They will say, which time marriage is this one? If I'm not the man, I will dress.
0: Of course. Because
3: the man be like that.
0: Okay.
3: So I'm not getting into a picture for the matter.
0: No problem. Thank you.
3: So the man will be like
0: that. You're not getting water for the matter. You don't spend over many minutes. It makes sense.
1: Before you pick another corner, make I just shift this in. Do you know that some people not even know that girl say now get all that father. Now only this man they go know as father. Especially
0: so that man that night go come like stranger for the wedding. Just
1: because for
0: and
1: you
0: and you saying go be all right. Like if you say you know go be like another form of emotional blow for inside in mind that day.
1: That they say to me if not me not like a blow. Because that man
0: he go be like stranger for his daughter wedding.
1: Oh God.
0: You know so he be like so the thing the thing sound long it not sounds you not be one kind as you think can.
1: Okay. OTB. Make. To me, I don't know. Maybe other people talk first.
0: Okay. Hello, good evening.
5: Hello, Oga, Osibia, and alias Priye.
0: Nami. Priye, Namani.
5: Kevin, Nami, Abi.
0: Nami, Adi, Ida. Nami be Priye.
5: As your voice itself says, Priye, fit you well.
0: You see, Anna? Hello, Priye.
5: Yes, so. I'm not thinking well. Well done.
0: That's the other day.
5: You don't carry another case come again. Now, Madam Fina, they talk from Bokno.
0: Madam Fina, welcome. Madam Fina voice won't sound like Miss Mad voice.
1: Like the same as they go. After pass Bokno, they go. Maybe now they will go. Mrs. Mad
0: website. Exactly.
1: I say rude.
0: All right, Madam Fina, sharp. Make we hear your take on this matter. Because this is what you call. So we need.
5: I want to talk for the matter. First of all, what I want to ask you, say all this while, where that stepdad, they train that girl. Where the papa is. So she no feel reach out to the father that time. All this while. Or the mother no feel tell him, say, okay, one thing. As you mean, say, maybe that guy there for that girl life in one way or the other. That itself, that no go vex. If that girl talk say, make my papa carry me go altar. I don't know whether they get me. If by any chance that the biological father don't at any point in time don't be in that girl's life since he married the mama, I'm not sure say that stepfather go vex. If that instead better say, hey, okay, that you are beg, I want to make my papa carry me go out and that day. That one I want. So papa no this thing, what would they call father? Well, father no be the person where donate his farm. Make I just put her like that. You see, father be that person where know that your need and carry it out. What be the person where because he born you biologically. He don't answer father. There are fathers, there are that. You understand? So maybe the thing, this man, why this man felt so hot, we say, you don't know how much where that man don't impute in that step
0: in the life of this girl, yes. I agree.
5: And he's looking forward for a day like this. Yes. You understand what I mean?
0: I agree.
5: Then at the end of the day, the father, the biological father, where from anywhere, when he from come, come show, say, he won't carry...
0: He won't take the glory that day.
5: Now they carry the glory that because at the end of the day, no matter how you see it, the people feel there for their mind. They don't say, hey, the papa try you, the papa try you, try you see conquering daughter. Upon say the mama marry another person. If you the same nine train the daughter said, all those kind of things.
0: Yes.
5: How do you feel? Say that stepfather go think about they go feel that day.
0: Okay.
5: So me, I not be. Shebi, you know, won't cause a problem. You say, okay, and imagine 90 days after that wedding. Now forget this thing. Now,
0: okay. Madam Fina. Make we not prolong this matter. All this way you talk, so you are very correct. But now, at this point in time, now, don't forget that there are three major people in this thing now: the stepfather, the mother, and the girl. Among these three people now, who won't really blame?
5: I don't even blame that girl. The girl, they think out of her own age.
0: Good.
5: Do you understand?
0: Thank you. That's one. The girl don't come for the blame. Oh, yeah, next person.
5: You know, yes, per se, make I just talk like that because you get even when they grow up, you get decision what we go try to take. Feeling say that decision at the best. Now, your mama or your papa will come and say, no, don't do it like this. So, see the reason why I tell you, say, but for you. That's the way they do at that age. Feels right to you at that point in time.
0: Okay.
5: Now, the Bamana don't encourage them. See where that stepfather, they take the verse. Because we know they're for that family. But from the things, from the actions of that stepdad, you feel no say that man took responsibility of that girl.
0: Yes.
5: Maybe right from the time where the mama married. So if he say they are taking that honor from him, they make him vex.
0: Thank
5: you. Since when I say I'm not going to present this my stepdaughter to the husband, but make the papa do it. Then do the rest of the things and don't answer papa that day.
0: Yes.
5: I don't blame the man. Part of the blame goes to that the wife of that man.
0: Okay.
5: I make if you ask me.
0: Okay.
5: So now be my take on that. I don't blame that stepdad. You know we get anything, you know cancel wedding, but make when I carry on now.
0: Yeah.
5: For what you know, make you know your face there. That's my take on it. I don't blame her for anything.
1: Thank you, Madam Fina.
0: So, Madam Fina, you mean say on that day of that wedding now, eh? Yeah? This stepfather, this the original father now, normally now. How you be saying he go the fee? We also put ourselves in the shoe. How he go fee?
5: Which?
0: The original father.
5: The original father.
0: Yeah, see? We just come. go just call like this.
5: Papa not be papa because he give birth to you. He come become the papa.
0: Okay.
5: He said papa where them pikin live and there. Another person take care of that pikin.
0: Yes.
5: You understand?
0: Yes. Okay.
5: I tell you one story. I know they carry the story. They go there. For my own family, my papa elder brother, he married two wives. You understand? The first one, as we hear, when would they grow up? She no born pikin. He come marry the second one. So that second one now, nah, nine carry those children. They live for jobs. Even part of them, they live for jobs up till today. As in Plateau State, now there they grow up. You know, say the time when one of the daughters of that second woman won't marry. Do you know that everything when they bring that day as a person when a Bible as a person when won't marry pikin? Do you understand? If then the mother say make the mother not face anything, did the first wife carry something there? This is what they tell you happen for my eyes. When with the story where they tell me. You understand that kind of thing? If they make him mama not put anything because he don't know say now this woman now. Where did the first wife, when they born pikin, now he trained them, and she gave that honor to that woman. Not be a matter of because now me born you. I don't know whether they see me. Hey, what make you not be the first there? On the wedding day, if you see the way where she revered that woman, where be the first wife? All of us know this. All of us they there. And she was first when she for carrying her pikin at the trainer. She for carry her from just the trainer herself. See, because she didn't believe those was dangerous. So that is the point. Not be because the woman, because he be papa, he go say how I go feel. I don't feel anything there because if the papa is going to, even if your wife don't marry another woman, take responsibility of your children. They don't stop you from doing that.
0: No,
5: so that's my take on that.
0: Thank you very much, madam. What you talk, you make brain. All right, I don't lie to you. You talk aware, and of course, opinion day clear, and yes, you talk very valid as well. Make it for all of you for not cause quarrel. We'll see there here, and of course, we could look for the weather bust enter inside here. This one say OTB and Venor. I agree to that. I go say make your original father admit his absence as fault, but make him follow the stepfather talk man to man. Bam, I think so, yes. That they should both be at the event and do the duties together for the sake of peace for the family at large and joy to the heart of the daughter. But I don't know, look at you. What do you think of this one?
1: But you know, say the bone of quotation right now, who go hold the.
0: The girl go.
1: Nobody said that nothing be in the same venue to do the party together.
0: What can you go talk? You say, make the stepfather talk man to man. Make the original, come on. Yes, make the original father admit in absence as a fault, but make him follow the stepfather talk man to man that they should both be at the event and do the duties. Duties together for the sake of peace for the family at large and for the joy. To the heart of the girl.
1: And what you are talking about, like, what till they bring this issue right now? Who go handle the girl?
0: That be the duties when we say they talk about.
1: So
0: one of the duty now. So let us. So now let's see. So now let's say wedding.
1: Okay.
0: Let us analyze even further. Yeah. As now wedding like this, so you mean say, one of the duty now of the father. Now say okay, who they carry and hand over from church service? Who they go on? Now the papa, right?
1: Yes.
0: And that means they go need that father presence again. Reception.
1: There you go, dance with
0: him. Reception. Not just dance.
1: Okay.
0: Where MC will say, where MC go call, father and mother of the bride. Who go come at that one?
1: Now the original owner go come as
0: I. Original father,
1: Why the other one already
0: that, can't. Okay. So, I mean, that's also a place of, okay, let us have an understanding. But it go make any sense?
1: At all. Not gonna make sense.
0: Hello, good evening. Who's from our line? Hello? My brother, if you call us, you go reduce the volume of your radio now.
1: I bet you reduce that.
6: Okay, I hear me.
0: Uh-huh. Good evening, sir.
6: I hear me.
0: Yes.
1: I hear you.
0: Hello. Okay, thank you. Mo Chaplin, take a couple of voice notes went on there. Mo could see waiting people that they yarn. Yeah, so this matter. Let's go there.
7: Honestly speaking, this topic they very very educative and the good say people see they listen to them. Not everybody will be papa be daddy, father be daddy. Not everybody will be mommy be mother. Honestly speaking, there are some certain things where they say, you know, this girl child situation. That's why I say mother. If you born for person, try by all means make this man partake for the pekin life. it no matter if you not follow you train, but make you get some certain responsibility as a man. You know why? Because anytime with that woman, that girl child won't marry. It's the betterness of that girl child actually. Say the papa now take the bride price. That's why no matter what, no matter how the woman you get papa bad rich, they will say if papa they are alive, now you go top that bride price. They're not saying make you buy a motor, they're not saying make you buy a house. But to be honest, with you guys, that bride price is deserved by the girl's father. So whether it be her life or not their life, just unfortunately, some men don't know what to do at the right time. It's not fair. If my father always say, if you can't take care of a child, don't bring a child to this world. But unfortunately, we find ourselves in this situation. I will say, give what to Caesar, what belongs to Caesar, to Caesar. As a girl child, your father and I supposed to chop your bride price, whether I'm good or bad man. So that is why we say, make women be responsible to they know the kind of man they born with. Edmond from Asaba, man, not taking our time. Authentic Beno,
1: I greet you well.
0: Yeah, what's he, Edmond talk now?
1: Yes, so. Very, very. I wait almost with anything when that lady talk. So, not everybody be.
0: But
1: that everybody
0: no,
1: can be daddy.
0: We hear that part, but then one part, maybe like say, with the Dutch. Well, we'll bring her. I see. You see that part of bride price, and I'm kind of one part of them say we know who we're talking about. Okay. Apart from who saying I ain't hold the girl hand.
1: Who will shop the
0: bride? Yes, bride price.
1: Who take the bride price?
0: Yes.
1: But then another.
0: Oh, in fact, that's even the original.
1: Yes, because they'll definitely if like let me go to waiting the text message when Bata government talk now. If you go on that way now, if they say two of them cohabit to do the wedding to handle the daughter like that. One who go, they'll share the dowry for two of them. That's my question. Or the father, the original father, will take the dowry, while the other one, it did not just get as me. You understand? So I think the best thing.
0: Hello, good evening.
8: Other TV, I need a call back, Madam Fina.
0: Okay.
8: See, maybe we just want to add something. Maybe we they talk about maybe bright side. He's assumed, that bride price has been paid. So no, that man is to have gotten.
0: Let's not even assume the bride price has been paid because
1: it's part of the
0: it's part of the matter. It's part of the matter.
8: It's no. If not bride price, if not bride price, we never even put mask there. If not bride price, they never even carry and come here. Because the bride price is assumed whether as that man talk, whether they started the papa they are nice. Now in the collector, what you are talking about here is carrying of hand to the altar.
0: What do you mean from bride price?
8: You know, marriage to don't need to do wedding. That other traditional part, they don't already settle down. Probably the papa don't collect that one.
0: I'm not sure that.
8: If you don't collect, see, make I tell you, there is no way. Even if that stepfather, make you trade that girl for here, reach Harvard University, for the fact say that man, the biological father of that girl is alive. You know that one is sacrosanct. You know, it's not negotiable. Now you go collect her. You understand what that is for African? This thing, what would they talk about?
0: So it got different from say, the carry you go all time. What you call? Which one sacred pass?
8: That one different. See what is the talk. So you never see your uncle carry picking go all time before. What is the talk about? They don't boyfriend go already collect them. They don't already pay that one for that wedding to reach that this point. Now what would they talk about? Now what do I want to make you understand? That one they don't settle them because now they whether they father day, you know this. Where they go do that their traditional right now to have papa place. Maybe the stepfather knows. Maybe your father doesn't have a stepfather. So that is the truth about it. If that man died alive, that's the traditional right. Will be paid in her father, her biological father's place. You not get anything to do with the stepdad. What if Ben and Carrie come now? Now who go put your hand over?
0: No problem. Thank you. But yes. But God, and I, you will clarify, give us. Now, which marriage they want to say? Now, church, white wedding?
1: Yes.
0: Traditional.
1: Now, white wedding.
0: So, the man not complain about the traditional wedding?
1: There's the detail of this thing, I don't think of that.
0: But what do you know, Chana?
1: What do you know, like, this church wedding matter? Who go handle the lady, okay. The husband, and they bring the
0: okay. Okay, no problem. We'll leave it like that. Let's also now, I want to assume, say, for that one. issue not there. But we'll see this first.
9: General, I agree to Nadia. But I tell you the honest truth. The honest truth. Any responsible man can stand for my back. The honest truth we see. This topic, it should be for front, it should be for back. The place where it should not be
0: everywhere.
9: How the real father of a daughter become the stranger? How the person will take care of this girl from tender become this stranded? So there is confusion everywhere. Confusion everywhere. Even if, I don't know how, even if I have my way now, I will say, make even the first and the second. Better clear road, maybe get a handle at least here. But it's not possible.
0: Yes.
9: The stepfather we don't deal with the girl all this while. Always there as a father. Then the real father, nah man, there's problem here. In fact, no, I don't settle on a matter. I don't get them out.
0: We call you to settle matter and you got to drive us back again. That's what you don't do.
1: The guy complain past you, the people where the matter come.
0: He said,
1: they go back there everywhere, but front he did.
0: Go back he did.
1: Oh my God.
0: Problem everywhere. Okay. I don't have much to do. We could sharply see what this person wants to tell us.
10: Now good evening. OTB. Mr. Pri and Vena. This matter is a serious matter. But they happened. Sorry, my name is Desmond from Lagos. So this matter I wouldn't bring up like this. A serious matter because it really happened for most families, you understand? Especially, for example, a woman, the one became from another man, you understand? But the became, maybe the man became. If you like the man, or maybe you know, she don't know too. Say maybe the man picking. At the end of the day, now they can later find out say maybe the man get the picking after the man don't turn the picking. I want to have a clear example, you understand? Now, the original father now, you know the girl life, though. Nobody like saying no one day. You get my second chance too. Make him no one day. Make him no day, sorry. So that one too. But I will look at from that other angle. So both of them used to do the duties. You understand? Like when they ask, say, who will hold the girl's hand? Carry ah, bro, the girl gets two hands now. One person hold left hand, one person hold right hand. If they say, father of the day, come and dance. Both fathers come dance now.
0: Well,
10: so go dance with your daughter now. Not be nice club, not that kind of dance now. Where you go see one man, one girl. So this one, a father and daughter kind of dance. So both of them can dance with the girl. You understand? Both of them can actually hold the girl's hand and give to the man. Now just say, they need to understand. And the understanding between both parents, that both the man and the both the men and their one. You understand? And the girl too. Now my own take.
0: Alright, thank you. Before we go further, voice to Mrs. Odyssey here. Then I'd like to ask, this stepfather ain't getting you picking original.
1: The
0: stepfather, so MC.
1: Yes,
0: well,
1: now
0: getting you get to you know why they ask.
1: You don't really matter.
0: You know what? Nobody asked you. No, my family, his stepfather, when they put the bill of the whole wedding that land for.
1: You get picking now.
0: Good, and they ask because if like say you not going to get picking, then yeah. Don't take only this daughter when dinner from yes. You go really pay now the more. But no, when I first time say we see girl or that children,
1: I think okay. To join this one.
0: Yes. Thank God. In a bonaboy. All right. Shall we make I take this other voice note too?
11: Yeah.
1: Pick the coffers. Hello?
0: Hello,
12: good evening.
0: Good evening, sir.
12: OTV. This is Desi from Amsterdam.
0: This. I greet you.
1: Good evening.
12: Governor. Really? I greet you.

0: don't get access, right? The land also assume say, because what they want to yab this original father now, so as for what now they see so now money.
1: You can't say, because even the look of things, because say the man not get.
0: No, because for this original father now, they say, but no problem. He won't take the shine now, say, yes now. He won't take the shine. Because he clear, say, that guy, which is the original father, you know, he probably pull off the things where he say this man don't do right now, based on all wedding planner, you know, all those things where he say they will spend money to do better wedding. If not, as he have like that, this original father going to say, oh, what the hell? It's a special money. He's going to say, what the hell? You can't go to where you want to go to. My picky wedding, not worry, I go run out.
1: I will tell you, say now, out of say, pain, neither man will still do that.
0: Which of them? Which of the stepfather? And when I talk, the stepfather. No, out of pain, there's a pain for the stepfather too, but I'm also looking at it from, okay, he pain, but he go pain, we reach them, so you come back, abandon everything, so the good work you don't start. Why not good job finish him?
1: Because, you know, see, if you check out now, the level when the man they calculate now. If this girl, if you do this kind of a thing, I say tomorrow, definitely, I'm not going to be daddy again.
0: Mm.
1: I don't know if you're getting
0: me. Because
1: the man don't calculate ahead now. If you do this thing for me now, by the time you don't marry, coming from the house, let me say, I'm not going to be, you know, regard me as your daddy.
0: That was 7 days.
1: So the man, that pain, now you just say, okay, I'm not going to cancel this wedding. No. I only just want to withdraw myself from the whole plan. I'm not going to do anything again. I'm not going to come. You know, that's I make your daddy when you claim, say, now be your father, now go, if you carry, you go, make on and carry on. So, I don't think the man really do anything bad. To me,
0: It's okay. In any case, I think now here we won't take a wrap up this matter, but we can just look whether we can see a couple of messages. Waiting for the talk. Hey, many just want to talk, but only if you have the understanding of counseling. Don't mind them, oh. I don't know. No, this one, another matter. Not because, not concern us. Not concern us. Okay, make I now take this voice note and see what's in this person.
2: Yeah, this is when they send the voice name, voice message you give. Baba, when you talk to me, how the man, it is very good for body. How in the feel, he contributed anything. Now, the sense where you invest on, now if you lose, you go to the cry on. You know, invest anything together. So, why you wait, how you want to feel? I swear, I know, understand the thing because the man don't even get mouth, he don't even get shape. It's only maybe they prevent him from taking responsibility. But now, when the girl won't do it, they don't prevent her. For this jet age, there's no way they go prevent you from seeing your daughter. I never said they want to prevent you, unless you say, go, no one take responsibility. Now, what if you lose now? You leave your wife, maybe you don't leave your children. You can't tell me, say, 6 months already, now you remember, say, you born. No, come carry a brother, come carry fila. You know, you come do the day, you come sit down, you watch, you don't do anything, you come carry fila, you dance.
0: He does this.
2: I beg, you make him go sit down and
0: sorry, sorry. No. This matter vests today.
1: That's what you
0: want to tell
1: me. In fact, that man said my brother.
0: Other destination, look, we could just end the matter here. At the end of the day, where are we now? Because for where you did now, I don't know where we did. We don't know, say that woman.
1: Okay, I want to hear from you now. For what to be your really take for the
0: my matter? Take, I have to be look. The focus here is this girl wants to marry every of the other people, will be elders here, mama, stepfather, original father, all adults. They should need to pull heads together and make this girl beautiful day come to pass and let it be a beautiful day. Will you blame the girl? Say you won't make him power really come. You know, the relationship premises she don't get with this man when don't know with this. Within these 6 months, that's true. My mama really did prevent me from this man since and a better man like this. Then the original father too should also put himself in the shoes of the stepfather. Whether they take care of this girl all this while they come. So even when because we can also want to tell, I also want to put it to you that I won't blame the man, which is the original father, in the sense that you as a man. You know this since this is another man to take care of your own daughter since. Why don't you now just give him the honor about making take?
1: That is what yes.
0: We not to talk down village. You say that the woman are the blame. When full man, they will not blame her.
1: I was actually saying that. OTB, I was actually saying that at least make the man respect. Make the man himself respect the current.
0: I hear you.

0: Make the man respect the stepfather, at least give her that honor for that day. I think it will not cause anything.
1: We'll not talk that way. They say that the woman, what did the woman do? Sure. So, like I talk, this thing right now, the whole heat is on these three elders, the stepfather, the mother, and the original father, to ensure say they give this girl a befitting wedding on her wedding day. That's the most important thing. So they should use their wisdom now as elders to see how they can really pull it together and not cause confusion. Make that day for day wear. Sure. I told the matter, I go here today, don't they blame woman again? What do woman would do? As I talk like this, now people will say, I like woman well. But of course, what do women really do?
0: The woman stand in between the two people right here. Yeah. In between the two of them. Mm. That is why I say the woman, I hold the knife safe.
1: She don't hold anything, now the daughter. Now the daughter, now be the person who say bring that. The woman, I take daughter say, but go bring this thing. Go.
0: You know whether you know say woman, this can hear some side talk. You don't know whether somebody he could all watch her for some years. He see one of her friend when he's picking a father can and go utter. And he know she don't grow up before he even come to the house. 11 years child, you don't know. Say, this is not my daddy. You understand what I'm saying? Mm-hmm. Don't be saying come maybe 1-2 years when we won't grow up. Say this is not my daddy. Right. You don't know. So it may be probably he go down the see the difference there between my real daddy and this. So it's for you to tell you as a mother tell and say, I know say this thing like this in day, I will like make you do it like this. Get go. So come, my brother.
1: Okay, no problem. I don't hear you. Anyway, and I want to wrap up the matter. Everybody don't follow us, talk things now. To my state, some messages there, but we're not going to take them again because we don't overflow the matter. My own take for the matter, and I say the elders, when they involved in this matter, they need to put her together. Not even just these elders now. This is a family issue. Make all the people where they inside this family consult and come to, and their focus should be, let us give this girl a befitting wedding on her special day. Every other thing, a banza. At this point in time, I don't want a match break. OTB day here, Benno day here. We'll enjoy small music. But you know, when we first start this matter today, I tell you, say my name, sir. Hey, my John name, Napriye. In fact, on that note, I won't replay another that team. I just want to make a just dance small again. We'll check who the analyzer and for inside the matter. Not pinch your radio. It's just they continue. I love you on Tuesday. They're great. Oh, I'll go. I want to dance. Boy.

She can't be seen, she can't be seen, she can't be seen, she can't be seen, she can't be seen, she can't be seen, she can't be seen, she can't be seen, she can't be seen, she can't be seen, she can't be seen, she can't be seen, she can't be seen, she can't be seen, she can't be seen, she can't be seen, she can't be seen, she can't be seen, she can't be seen, she can't be seen, she can't be seen, she can't be seen, she can't be seen, she can't be seen, she can't be seen, she can't be seen, she can't be seen, she can't be seen, she can't be seen, she can't be seen, she can't be seen, she can't be seen, she can't be seen, she can't be seen, she can't be seen, she can't be seen, she can't be seen, she can't be seen, she can't be seen, she can't be seen, she can't be seen, she can't be seen, she can't be seen, she can't be seen, she can't be seen, she can't be seen, she can't be seen, she can't be seen, she can't be seen, she can't be seen, she can't be seen, she can't be seen, she can't be seen, she can't be seen,

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Go shopping up.

yakka dama o yakka jello o yakka owo o yakka o yakka o yakka mama sheba come back on take me to Santo de Parago Santo de Alago cause you know say my people de Calago oh no my one as I hate in on us make me come on.

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1: Hey yo, I'm not even gonna lie. I used to call myself an ugly you, but I'm not even an ugly you. I'm a ugly you, understand? Girl all over the globe wanna ask you, you understand?
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I call a meeting, I call a meeting, for my sanity, I call.

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0: 2000, you know me, I no get cacos. 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Ha, put on your two factor. I want boys, one paranoia. I'm fellow like a wood low. People, the jealousy that kingdom come. Be a boy, energy 2000. My T1 London. 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I want boys, one paranoia. I'm fellow like a wood low. People, the jealousy that kingdom come. Be a boy,
1: energy 5000. You know me, I love green. 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Put on your calculator, I'm a boy's one paradox. One fellow like a good love, we could be jealous in that kingdom.
0: Yeah, boy.
1: Hosanna,
0: You know me, I no get cacos. I've been a good person, but right now I don't learn lessons. Ha, put on your two factor. I want boys, one paradox. My fellow like a wood love. Put the jealousy that kingdom come. Be a boy.
1: Energy 5000. My bro, you are done now. Tell you DJ play my song. Cause we wanna party all night long. Put on your two factor. I want boys, one paradox. My fellow like a wood love.
0: Be good, the jealousy that kingdom come. 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

0: I was naras and dollars and dirhams. 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
1: And I be 2,000. 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
1: Love me, book a more baby. 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Why my heart is on the beat? Nah. 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Shower shop, more than get out. You did it. I didn't see you daily. Nah, nah. Since then, for me, I know they feel it once. All for something, I just want to give it up. Some, I see why it's your love. I see quite enough, cause I know I see quite enough. Oh, na na. Love it, come on, baby. You might not love it, come on, I see. Why?

0: All right, nothing come. I not lie to you, and a better jam be that. And of course, now top Nigeria FM 102.7. You dig it? You hear these better jams. Who sing them? Now CMK, and of course, he feature in brother that na Chike. Yeah, they call that jam Love a Google Mo. I don't lie, you Chike don't did the news for some time now. And I'm not lying to you. The news not too sweet. Not believe me, they here. Venom self still there here, and of course, with the raw matter steady. Venom, how the matter they do you?
1: I did. As you just play this music here, I just imagine some certain things.
0: Imagine what you imagine. You
1: understand? Because of the person when just sing this music, which is
0: Chike.
1: Chike.
0: Waiting do one.
1: Honestly, to be honest with you, with this guy, if now, I make I just say allegedly.
0: Because now, thing I want to talk. That's why they talk all this thing like this now. So, Chike don't open up. So you say, in one true, and make them forgive him, or Iduam, you know, don't say, now married woman, or Iduam. Out of say, maybe they rape me, or he don't come out to say, yes, he be like, something for happen, but it don't happen when he find us in America. So, bottom line is, Chike don't make any statement to actually debunk this matter when they're on ground.
1: I'm saying it
0: because look, they careful of how one to just conclude, say, this is when you do, really, Dwam, or why you do that kind of thing? Because whether I would like it or not, now we should be alright.
1: Of course. Well, the truth is that if not fat, 100% fat, you not try.
0: Okay.
1: You know why I say not try?
0: No.
1: Because already is a star already.
0: Okay.
1: A star, you're not supposed to define darkness anymore.
0: Okay.
1: You know, it's already bright.
0: Okay.
1: If not woman, and Twango, you see a single, young guy, see a single, girls, there are plenty when they look for
0: it. Okay.
1: Okay. So I just say in case if that fat 100% fat, you understand? That is why I said I don't say you know try for that level, because you see married women actually they have feeling for outsiders too. So if every married man have feeling for you, so you will just go for them? No. So that is where discipline come in as a star.
0: I agree.
1: If you can discipline yourself, especially for those kind of married women, my brother, your way go pure way.
0: Okay.
1: Go a long way.
0: We're not going to argue too much, but I would like to ask. Supposing Nigeria dey on you, the woman just the first self on the first self on.
1: Then do like Annie, man.
0: Not everybody go be Joseph.
1: Now you must do like Joseph.
0: No. Not everybody go be Joseph.
1: I know not everybody like this one.
0: Make it do like Joseph.
1: The kind of the person when you be.
0: Yes.
1: Like Joseph you go be.
0: Okay. It's fine.
1: So
0: it's
1: because
0: fine.
1: You know, I felt bad for
0: Frank Adele.
1: Okay. You know why? Because this wasn't the first marriage, but the second one, and that's why you come like see the satellite there on top of us. So you're like, they try for the one side, for the first one, second one again, you know, saying get away with the quick the judge. Because if you are not there, you always conclude
0: that's
1: maybe probably at the man's fault. It might not be the man's fault. You understand?
0: That's so.
1: So it's a very, very unfortunate incident.
0: You know, why some go conclusion at the man's fault? Some people see them to the conclusion, not the woman's fault. That woman, I know really did wrong.
1: But the whole thing is, it's obvious, Chike cannot force that lady. You know, it's obvious that Chike cannot force. You understand?
0: Okay.
1: So
0: what? Let me ask now. So what's really going on here now? So now the woman, use this one, sir.
1: Yes, not the woman. Not the woman.
0: So let us now replay the picture again. So if not Frank Adore, probably not for do.
1: Asking what?
0: Nine be the problem, but nine go meet another woman.
1: No, there's a problem too. Because this one, I'll be saying that Frank Adore and I go meet another woman.
0: Okay. I just asked.
1: You understand?
0: For somebody.
1: But on the serious note,
0: yes.
1: It's not every woman when come for you to go for.
0: Actually.
1: Uh-huh. Mm. Because if you want to look at that way, you know how many women when as you like this LTB, be star already. Mm. You know that.
0: I mean, so what you want to talk? You know how many waiting?
1: You know how many women feel they die for you. Like,
0: for real? Yeah. Where they make us see them now?
1: No, and the truth I tell you, not to talk about people when they wear all those musicians there. That's what it just be. Their life, people must like you, no matter how it be. Yeah. And they even find self.
0: Actually. Maybe one of us, we're not going to dwell so much on that matter. We just hope, say, all the parties involved get to, get a proper resolution on top of the matter. Because, true, I'm not a fan of discussing people
1: affair,
0: not just affair now, especially when the affair and call on the negative side. Oh, I know they like him, but well, it's okay, it is what it is. They don't bring the matter come, you know, how do they call it, public domain. So then, why would they talk about him? Because I don't lie to you, let me tell you the truth. This way you talk about, so MCB like, oh, don't cast it everywhere. Eh? I don't hear of this since January.
1: Are you serious?
0: Well, of course. You understand?
1: So you just enter.
0: Just enter. I don't hear of this since January. So imagine if I don't hear about him. I call the cock, I stick up, cock, cock, they say, hey, like, no. Because maybe they bring the figure man, because the batter, of course, say, he don't day outside. Yes. You know?
1: I beg, make do they now, my pastor wife, birthday. You know something I like to celebrate.
0: You're not pastor on your own too.
1: What do you mean? No, honestly, there are some people when actually you would like to really celebrate.
0: That's true.
1: See, we are talking about death. Not be that kind of people you're supposed to celebrate. That people when they are alive.
0: That's true.
1: Today happened to be my pastor wife, which is Madam Pastor Rosemary.
0: Okay.
1: Godfrey. Today in our birthday.
0: Okay.
1: I just want to use this opportunity to wish you happy birthday. On behalf of your husband, Mr. Ikena Godfrey.
0: Pastor Ikena
1: Godfrey. We say happy birthday to you, ma. Then on behalf of all the entire present two assembly, we say happy birthday to you.
0: Nice one.
1: And your children, everybody will say happy birthday.
0: Nice
1: God
0: one.
1: Will continue to protect you. And that woman can smile. That woman can love people. So God will continue to love you the way they love people. The way they show kindness to people. God will continue to show that kindness to you. Everything when you wish for yourself, now I give back to you today. God bless you, man, for all the good things you do for present for myself. Happy birthday once more.
0: What do you mean?
1: Tell her happy birthday. That's the best she should be.
0: Pastor Mama, happy birthday to you. Happy birthday to you. We have said your love rice this somewhere.
1: Enough.
0: Go for you, see our own shop. That one I concern me right now for the matter. Call the prayer. Better not pray the prayer. Finish. Like the matter. But of course, happy birthday to you once again. Meanwhile, now 22 minutes, I don't waste. Leave 6 o'clock. In the next 8 minutes time from now, going to inside with newsreel web like Fijiro said on the standby to give us all the matters arising as the hot on top of what we call the Bunga news. But of course, a very sad news when we say just they reach us and they reach our desk
1: very,
0: now.
1: Very
0: they, like say they confirm say, but that's so it just be at the death of Alex Ekubo. It's a very sad one again, a very, very, very sad one. You know, just on Saturday here, well day for AMVC, I seen very what do you call him? Close friend, which is Ike Obuna. I just not the rule away himself. Himself, Yomi Kajwa, and this Ike Obuna, they call themselves the Shop Life Gang. Nah, yeah.
1: Yes.
0: You know, so if I when I see Ike Obuna for dead that day, I'm just small flash of but not really true. Don't I see Alex Ekubo? You know, it just flashed from my head only for me to just see the whole internet don't fool with Alex Ekubo has passed on. Pass on to where? This life get as a view. I don't lie to you. When now, the reason why the system of this inside, I'm not going to know, but I can't get strong heart for that.
1: To be honest with you, I the fear sometimes, see, you see somebody today, tomorrow you don't see the person again. You know, it don't take someone when I see,
0: yeah.
1: I don't come across him.
0: Actually, yeah.
1: You understand? If I'm not mistaken, when I don't come across him, you know, they go like 2 years now, when I don't really see him. But for even for social media, social gathering, for some, about a year now, it's off. You know, the 2 days, so... I know the two will come around again. Like the way, you know, say, they, as you talk at Shop Gang, that anytime when you see that man, you see Yemi Kajwa, you see the other
0: Ike Obuna. Ike,
1: it's always they see that for front to through.
0: Yeah.
1: Any party when they, any show, they always make that show the tick, you understand?
0: Yeah.
1: That's why sometimes you see most of the comedian, they use the joke.
0: Not be lying.
1: So
0: be lying.
1: It's a very sad one. You
0: very
1: understand?
0: Sad.
1: Because
0: very
1: these
0: sad.
1: Are the people when they don't make impact in this country, one way or the other. That's a very, very sad one.
0: As a matter of my guy anyway. In fact, I remember the very first time I ever, you know, get caught out with time with the shoot this AY sitcom that year, AY Scream.
1: Yeah.
0: You know, say what should be there for inside. This Alex Ekubo there for inside. Who again? Bucci Franklin.
1: Yeah.
0: Where we say actor to kill him, all of the day for inside. So it don't reach at least too small now, at least 13 to 14 years. Well, I don't know how like say. We're not this so close, but yes, we know each other well,
1: yeah.
0: You know?

0: when they come, I still call the talk, say, hey, like, no. Because maybe they the fit get mine because Barcelona, of course, say, he don't be outside. Yes. You know?
1: I beg, make today now my pastor wife birthday. You know something I like to celebrate.
0: You're not pastor on your own too.
1: What do you mean? No, honestly, there are some people when actually you would like to really celebrate.
0: That's understand? True. That's
1: no
0: true.
1: Matter. See, we are talking about death. Not be that kind of people you're supposed to celebrate. That people when they are alive.
0: That's true.
1: Today happy to be my pastor wife, which is Madam Pastor Rosemary.
0: Okay.
1: Godfrey. Today in our birthday.
0: Okay.
1: I just want to use this opportunity to wish you happy birthday. On behalf of your husband, Mr. Ikena Godfrey.
0: Pastor Ikena.
1: Pastor Ikena Godfrey. We say happy birthday to you, ma. Then on behalf of all the entire Presbyterian assembly, we say happy birthday to you.
0: Nice one.
1: And your children, everybody will say happy birthday.
0: Nice
1: God
0: one.
1: Will continue to protect you. And that woman can smile. That woman can love people. So God will continue to love you the way they love people.
0: Thank
1: the way they show kindness to people. God will continue to show that kindness to you. Everything when you wish for yourself, now I give back to you today. May God bless you, man, for all the good things you do for presenting myself. Happy birthday once more.
0: What bless you.
1: Tell her happy birthday. That's a better message.
0: Pastor Mama, happy birthday to you. Happy birthday to you. We have said jollof rice this somewhere.
1: Enough.
0: Go for fee, see our own shop. That one I concern me right now for the matter. Call the prayer. Better not pray the prayer. Finish. That the matter. But of course, happy birthday to you once again. Meanwhile, now 22 minutes, I don't please leave 6 o'clock. In the next 8 minutes time from now, we're going to inside with newsreel web like Fajiro said on standby to give us all the matters arising as the hot on top of the call the Obonga News. But of course, a very sad news when we say just they reach us and they reach our desk
1: very,
0: now.
1: Very
0: they, like, say they confirm, say, but that's so it just be at the death of Alex Ekubo. It's a very sad one again, a very, very, very sad one. You know, just on Saturday here, well, day for AMVC, I seen very, what do you call him? Close friend, which is Ike Obonga. I know it's not the rule away himself, Yomi Kajwa, and this Ike Obonga. Yeah, they call themselves the Shop Life Gang. That year,
1: yes.
0: You know, so when I see Ike Obonga, for dead that day, I'm just small flash of but not really true. Don't I see Alex Ekubo? You know, it just flashed from my head only for me to just see the whole internet don't fool with Alex Ekubo has passed on. Pass on to where? This life gets us a view. I don't lie to you. Well, the reason why the system of this inside, I'm not gonna know. Well, I call it get strong heart for death.
1: To be honest with you. I had the fear sometimes. See, you see somebody today, tomorrow you don't see the person again. You know, although it don't take someone when I see, I don't come across him.
0: Actually, kids, yeah.
1: You understand? If I'm not mistaken, when I don't come across him, you know, they go like 2 years now when I don't really see him. But for even for social media, social gathering, for some about a year now, it's off. You know, the two they show, I know the two will come around again. Like, the way, you know, say, they, as you talk at Shop Gang, that anytime when you see that man, you see Yemi Kajwa, you see the other
0: Ike Obonga.
1: It's always they don't see that for front to through.
0: Yeah.
1: Any party where they any show, they always they make that show they tick, you understand?
0: Yeah.
1: That's why sometimes you see most of the comedians, they use the joke.
0: Not be lying.
1: So it's a very sad one. You know,
0: very sad.
1: Because
0: very
1: these are people when they don't make impact in this country, one way or the other. It's a very, very sad one.
0: As a matter of my guy in the fact, I remember the very first time I ever, you know, get caught out with that time they shoot this AY sitcom that year, AY Scream.
1: Yeah.
0: You know, say, what should be there for inside? This Alex Ekubo, there for inside. Who again? Bucci Franklin.
1: Yeah.
0: Where we say actor to kill him. All of the day for inside. So, it don't reach at least, if you too small now, at least 13 to 14 years. Well, I don't know. Where we like, say, we're not there so close, but yes, we know each other well.
1: Yeah.
0: You know? So, it's a very sad one. A very, very,
1: very sad one.
0: A very sad one.
1: No.
0: It's a sad day. You know, that day off the radar for some time, which is social media. Somehow, I'm not even bothered to ask, where did everybody happen? I just feel that because of that whole marriage saga, if like, say, one marriage, not gonna happen, and we can just all of a sudden now, because the if like, say, not the six cents.
1: Try.
0: It's a sad one. Well, on that sad note, we're not gonna just let everything sad. We'll use music to just uplift ourselves. And then I won't use the one where they come from, Zlatan. He called it particular jam, Happy Day.
1: Yeah.
0: Is it really a happy day? We'll just play it off.
1: Any good or bad will still happen.
0: Yeah, no. This is I'm a friend. Cha-cha-hee. Come on. Come on. Come on. Come on. Come on. Come on. Come on. Come on. Come on. Come on. Come on. Come on. Come on. Come on. Come on. Come on. Come on. Come on. Come on. Come on. Come on. Come on. Come on. Come on. Come on. Come on. Come on. Come on. Come on. Come on. Come on. Come on. Come on. Come on. Come on. Come on. Come on. Come on. Come on. Come on. Come on. Come on. Come on. Come on. Come on. Come on. Come on. Come on. Come on. Come on. Come on. Come on. Come on. Come on. Come on. Come on. Come on. Come on. Come on. Come on. Come on. Come on. Come on. Come on. Come on. Come on. Come on. Come on. Come on. Come on. Come on. Come on. Come on. Come on. Come on. Come on. Come on. Come on. Come on. Come on. Come on. Come on. Come on. Come on. Come on. Come on. Come on. Come on. Come on. Come on. Come on. Come on. Come on

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Patrick Okeme takes on Otave Ayinda. 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

0: Correct person, correct greetings to you. Oh, how you dey go for your side, Nigeria? From 2.7 in the on top. So, my name is Christiana Ogenefeju America, aka of the topic in the future, the voice of the Nigel Bellas. What? 30 minutes of balance on top six like this. The time of a bunga news, it don't reach as matters on matters, it don't play inside the matters. Inside the matters, before we go much inside full news, we could just slight some news when Carrie showed up. Inside Niger News, it says Niger they discuss with World Bank for fresh $1.25 billion loan. I'm not sure clear that inside this news. Another news day against the federal government of Niger will just shift a cold bridge closure to the 19th. They went down for inside May. Once sit down on top, we don't know why. Inside Akata News, it is say African presidents don't call for super loans. This one are doing big meeting when it be say happen for Naira Obi. How this matter they go once sit down on top. And inside the sport news, it is say Arsenal defender Ben White, he don't come out for the rest of the season because of a knee injury. So now some of the news then, but this one must see the foreground. Every match taking the break, make it calculate for me as this matter it become like this.
1: No touch your radio. Oh, bogey news still the on.
0: All right, so go ahead, person. I don't come back more. The magic matter, papa. Enter inside the full news as it be say it take a full ground like this. It is a Nigeria we are firm. That's what we get us stand strong for ground. Their commitment, their ginger. To develop a marine and blue economic sector. This one, our ocean business matter. They tell this one, Green African Forward Big Meeting, way old for Nairobi. The Oga was down top this marine and blue economy. So, water matter. Oga Ade Gbeyega Oyetola, he presented a Niger Blue Economy Plan. So, during a high level talk on top of maritime control and sustainable growth. He talks a federal government to introduce special policies to unlock the money value for Niger marine resources. Resources when he be say they come for water matter for inside the Niger. He still talks the creation of a federal ministry of marine and blue economy. So for August 2023, he's saying a very big step Niger take. The minister at a ministry so don't develop Niger first national policy for marine and blue economy to encourage their growth and investment. So the cocoa on top of this particular news say the business will come for water side, so it is strong and it is resourceful on top of this Niger matter inside this meeting when they say they attend for inside the Nairobi. Inside another matter now, it is say Niger federal government don't engage the World Bank for fresh 1.25 billion naira loan. On that program, we will expand, we will make big the access to money, online services, electricity, and support changes for tax, trade, and agriculture. Now, loan, now 1.25 billion naira. The facilities where they call Niger Actions for Investments and Job Acceleration to bring job. Now, development policy where they put money on top operation with a Niger as a borrower. Federal Ministry of Finance as implementing agency. Now, then they put to action this matter. According to World Bank documents, they plan to approve the facility. So, the 26th, they waste down for inside June 2026. This one, as it is a negotiation and talking, it already get a green light after necessary rechecking and legal checks. They don't check some kind of thing for inside law matter. The program, the main coconut to help government improve access to money, online services, or electricity services, not the light, as I take a talk, why still give strength to money matter through changes for tax system, trade, and BC agricultural area. Inside another matter, it is the Association of Telecommunication Companies of Niger, so their president, Tony, and Mukbere, he don't assure Niger with Niger people say network while away they affect telecom service for the country. He said, go see end. He go soon end. May your mind make bum. He give this assurance. For during interview, he said telecom operators and regulators, so they don't already start measures to improve their service delivery. Yeah, Oga Tony told say mobile network companies don't promise so where they regulate and where they do the things there, say they go fix the issues. Why different projects to improve network coverage? You go on. He had a business for this telecom sector, we include Niger Communications Commission, building providers, service operators. He said all of them, they join, that they collaborate, that they work together to make sure a problem, you know, continue past this year. Inside Road Safety Matana, Federal Road Safety Corps Lagos State Sector Command 2 don't announce new dates for temporary closure, small time closure. They will close Eco Bridge small time for reworking for that area. The sector, so the commander kindly arms that it also the closure is supposed to start 11 days now for inside May. It will begin from 12 midnight, 19 day when the business is down for inside May. You where they walk, you where they move, maybe here now. The 19th that was down for inside May from 12 midnight, Eco Bridge, it go close. He explained, said the decision come after meeting between Federal Road Safety Corps officials, their workers, and Federal Controller of Works, Olufemi Dare, where they check the planning matter, the action where they want to put up there, and safety concerns for inside the public, for me and you, now I make the sharply knock this matter for ground. Still inside Lagos matter, Lagos State Governor Babajide Sanwo-Olu, he don't officially open Lagos State Physical Planning and Building Control at Peace Committee for Marina Lagos State. This one are to improve cleanliness or responsibility for building a matter. It also the committee will allow people challenge government building permission, their demolition, they all bring a building down, boom, you go be get up, challenge government, yeah, it'll be what they go on. And rule enforcement through a better legal process. Now they will tell you this one, not be BBBA, not be rule there, not true legal process, law process. Now you go to carry out the action. Why ensuring say all the rules they obey them? Ogasan Oluwa say the move so they're important for balance and long-standing, long-lasting city development. Committee members, so Fumilayo. He promised they will do their work with respect and cleanliness and still ask for independent office space that will get on their own to improve public trust. Still inside another matter, as the data be so like this inside there, if they say, Oga Adebayo Adelabu, the former minister of power, he does declare his ambition and interest to contest for governorship election for Oyo State under APC for 2027 general election. He made this bold declaration for Ibadan. Promise say, he plan now or your rebirth agenda. I want born or your again for new levels. As it be said, they give ginger to economic growth and create plenty job for grand. Oga Adelabu say the plan so go focus on top better government, we go involve people, improve a local government system, give ginger and power to security and public safety, and still push agriculture matter to increase food production and economic activity, money matter. He stands for ground as he take a talk. The last one inside the Niger News, International Coaching Federation Niger chapter, they don't put much ginger on top of the need for coaching, for leadership. There's need someone to bridge the space, to close the space between experience and the leadership. And STF mentor young people for development, for movement. The president on top of this International Coaching Federation, Niger, so Charles Okembunu, he talked this one during International Coaching Week. We'll get topic from authority to influence coaching as a new leadership currency. Coaching as a new leadership money. Yes, they say Coaching Week, they happen for over 140 countries. And say coaching important for problem solving, as it be better communication, ways for thinking, and good governance. Special advisor to the president, Oga Bola Ahmed Tinubu, on top money matter and economic matter. So, Sanaya Deokoli, it also say Niger go improve if people get quality coaching, we go help them think for themselves. The former minister of top industry, trade and investment, Okechukwu Enelama, for in your notes, it also coaching, they important for leadership and if it create a positive impact on top government and development. So, now so they take a put time on top this Niger matter, be this one. More news day, make a match, simply break me if you drink water. Make a if you drink water, no go anywhere, I come back.
1: 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Ogbonge news still dey on.
0: All right, so correct person, I don't come back and Ogbonge matter of the run. So, as it be, with all the part of our Akata news, now the voice of Opejo, they tink in your ear. More than much, they go like soldier, it inside Akata news, say African leaders, they don't punch Jin Zhao to call for changes on top of the world and money system to make loans they ship and attract more investment to the Africa. More deals. This begging so will come during second day of talks with Emmanuel Macron for Africa. Forward meeting way old for Nairobi. Some leaders thought say African countries will they pay high interest on top loans because international leaders see the continent as high risk for investment. Macron show support for the idea of a first loss guarantee where will reduce investment risks and make funding, putting of money easy for African nations, and say go present and for inside the G7 meeting. William Ruto told say African problem no be lack of money, he said, but our risks they take the affect a borrowing cost. Our risks they affect a borrowing cost. Leaders agree say if loan interest reduce, African countries go fit invest better for building matter, industry matter, and the growth of their money matter inside the different African countries. All of them come together, they say, the money on top of loan, the interest on top loan, need they bring a come, where they borrow money and reduce the interest so that we go fit see our money take do things for inside our country. Now, so African countries, African leaders, all of them join together, they talk this matter. Inside sport news, today's Arsenal defender Ben White, he don't come out for the rest of the season after he suffered serious knee ligament injury. This one are Bruno Matasu. They talk this one, who talk this one? This one according to Premier League club. White come up for 28 minutes during Arsenal 1-0 win over West Ham United FC. And this now another injury setback for the 28-year-old who don't miss several matches this season. The injury means say no go fit to play the remaining two Premier League games and as it be and still the Champions League final against Paris Saint-Germain. The blow serious so for my guy take aside as another right back so Jurrien Timber still they out because of injury matter. As it be now so as it be this injury matter people don't even tell say too much but what to do now you man they play not the machine they play. Inside jollification news, our very own Nigerian actress, Genevieve Nagy, Nollywood actress, filmmaker now she still be, is ready to return to television for inside new BBC Studios drama, where they give the title Wahala. The six-part series, the base on top of Nobel Wahala, when the BBC Mickey May, right, it goes show for BBC One and still they're available for BBC iPlayer. The drama show a feature female actors, when the BBC the lead, Adelayo Adedayo, Deborah Ayonde, Kushe Jumbo, Suzanne Wakoma, alongside Genevieve. The story they follow four Niger British women where their friendship they shake because of secrets, betrayal, and struggles where they get for inside body. Now, Jita says she happy to work with this team where get a sense well for interesting story. And this project will mark a return to acting scene. Since 2018, Lion Arts. That film, and she acts last since 2018, so she don't come back strong. Oh, I should have done rise until this one. So, now the news that we can give you for the month. On top of qualification news, sport news, Akata news, and of course, Niger news, your very own Niger news. Before I go, Marshall, I'll leave you, Mugo first, touchlight some of the news when I be say I drop for the month. I drop, you say Niger, they discussed World Bank for fresh 1.25 billion Naira loan. Onto some things and some things. As he dropped news, say federal government of Nigeria does shift a coal bridge closure. So the 19 they want to be say sit down on top May, not 11 day again. Now 19 they will sit down inside the May. Inside Akata news, I dropped news, say African president also, they don't call for shipper loans during summit for Nairobi. Inside sport news, I dropped news, say Arsenal defender Ben White don't come out for the rest of the season because of waiting because of knee injury. So as Debbie, I throw all the greetings give you. As you join me for this Obonga News this very time, my name is Christiana of Nefidu America, aka your better picking of Fidu, the voice of the maker of Bella Sweat. But you know, say a friend of fun, not the one who friend of fun, tough, now everywhere they fun, tough. So one thing where they do, another thing they do, another person, it's not the only you realize you're sure that God did with you. I said that with you in spirit, but right now, they leave you for the answer of OTBB for the Gragua Express Spiral. Oh, yeah. No touch or down.
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12: Yeah. Sound Sultan and Jan Ninja. Kenneth. You know what they do, this man, like all my brothers, we don't go outside Nigeria, we don't jack more for Nigeria. Always try to look back, cause no place like home without me. So Obama man tell me, see, I do that today, and I true, man. Check this out. Oh, oh. Yeah, yeah, yeah, yeah, yeah, oh. Hey, I do that delay. No matter where you go, make you not forget. Area, oh. Area, oh. 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How I wish, say, I fit reach you when.

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0: 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Buy your for Chicago, then they miss you for cocoa. 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
0: 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Me not an only man. 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We should live in peace and love. We're sweeter than this. We came in for the money. Brand you that is a body. No love, no money. 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

0: Pretend I'm somebody, be somebody, hurt somebody, try to love somebody. Oh, nah, hey. 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
1: This pain is getting deeper, I think I'm losing my mind. I need somebody right now, and no denying the truth. We only unity and love to survive in this war. And everyone that I say is gonna survive.
0: Go out and hug somebody, kiss somebody, hurt somebody, try to love somebody.
1: This pain is getting deeper, I think I'm losing my mind. I need somebody right now, and no denying the truth. We all need unity and love to survive in this war. And everyone that I say is gonna survive.
0: Go out and hug somebody, kiss somebody, hurt somebody.

What thing we don't do when then they ask the movie this one? Una never see John D. Una must feed the ball. Anywhere we enter, they no money matter day. Anywhere I day, everybody one day. But we see the grind even on a Sunday. More than more to feed the ball. Anywhere we enter, they no money matter day. Anywhere I day, everybody one day. But we see the grind even on a Sunday. More than more to feed the ball. And I double in, I would have double in.

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0: when dem dey ask me be this one you know never never see jondi na mo to be the god anywhere we enter the no money matter dey anywhere I dey everybody want dey but we see the grind even do na Sunday. 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

love when I need it. 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

0: Yep, to us, see where you put ball. 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I'm key, but I'm a bit for God. I no good let any man gonna form King Kong. 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I don't turn OG for this dungeon. 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Billionaires club, we be big boys. Young money, cash money, but we couldn't make noise. 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I'm on every board, I'm good, oh my God. Rock well low. Most of all now, we so cool so, just cause we so cool so.
1: Listen to me, I will. Follow if you are like my enjoy, I can fuck all you. 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
2: 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Show me your best, call me out. 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
1: I will. 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

0: them.
1: Never focus on the movement, a baller like JJ. 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Yeah, what you want, I'm the guy. Take both sides if you can't decide. Been killing this game like it wants to die. Like, I'm the guy, ask the guy, you thought was the guy. If you don't say I'm the guy, that's a lie, because I'm the guy. Yeah, if I beef with you, gonna make you rich, so y'all gonna pay me. And me and Vector are cool, even though we don't chat on the daily. Look at Young Six coming for the god MC, man, that be pain me. And my guy Lucy got the Jordan connect like he's Israeli. Make when you hear me. Some of you know they ever get the message and that's on. Me, I like the way that I be feeling now when that's on.
0: But you do that.
1: Anybody wanna get to rap and we can make it happen, oh my guy, sure.
0: I got you.
1: But remember, no be only Tiwa Savage, that's on go.
2: Yo, keep that same.
1: Yeah, don't be lie. Let's make this paper, my guy. Life's vapor and lies, my eyes are focused on the cash, trying to get the next payday. Never focused on the young man's a baller like JJ. Alhamdulillah. What you mean, I'm the guy? Take both bags if you can't decide. Killing this game like it wants to die.
0: You better ask somebody.
1: I'm the guy, ask the guy you thought was the guy.
0: Yeah.
1: If you don't say I'm the guy, that's a lie, because I'm the guy. I'm the guy for all seasons. On the stage, aboard meetings.

0: guy, I'm in fashion. 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Is that your girl over there who saw my neck and started chain reacting? She looked like she liked Batty. With that, we got backbeat facts. We got masks, we got vaccines. So you can get shot, keep acting. Most of y'all niggas acting. So where y'all at when it's action? I'm a 5-star general in the rap game. I've done my thing. Top of the rap game in 3 different decades. Call my king. All I need right now is a Nigerian.
1: All right, I'm not gonna lie to you. Now the guy be that. Now the title of the song, of course, if you listen carefully, you're gonna find that. M.I. Abaga. And I get that particular jam. Nothing came out of Nigeria for 102.7. You turned up with this moment where you did enjoy all these better jams. OTV day here. But of course, I'm not there alone. Ben herself still there here. And we just reason many things. They look many things. And of course, they discuss many things from politics to entertainment, from entertainment to to all the matters arising then. Of course, if you listen carefully, you're going to hear, say, the background. Yeah, so you get one kind of background sound of a siren. That siren not be ordinary. That siren, I say, yes. Me, personally, I don't know about when I don't squeeze my face. Wear my special red, my shiny uniform. On top, day your lane, Tuesday. Venno, you uncle.
2: You don't see how things like that. I change the shape since now. I don't wear my Google defense.
1: That'd be smart thing.
2: I won't stand artist, you know.
1: Big bagger.
2: Anybody went there? Yeah.
1: Don't say your artist not be like attention, oh.
2: Anybody went there? Yeah, yeah. So if you just did road now, just behave yourself.
1: Okay.
2: Maintain one lane.
1: Maintain.
2: Don't just drive from one side, go the other side.
1: You the yellow.
2: Any like that, you know. You know, some people when they drive, they can annoy.
1: Don't be
2: for your front.
1: Don't be lying.
2: Just the drive. Before you say one overtake, don't go your front again.
1: Between man and woman, who is the drive in your pass?
2: Amen.
1: Amen.
2: They talk at 2 times.
1: You sure?
2: Women, they maintain small now.
1: Yeah.
2: Women, they fear if they drive. That's why sometimes when you see man when they drive, they say, check whether na woman I front. When a man.
1: Oh boy.
2: Women, they're very careful.
1: Not a smart thing. In fact, I don't even know. I like to also find out. How you see traffic right now for the town generally, at least for Lagos? For and I want 1,300 plus. So.
2: You know, if you want to about a car right now, if you get where they go, no look the money again.
1: Happy?
2: You will carry your car again.
1: That'll be lie.
2: Unless you don't want to go where they go. If they even say for 2K, right?
1: 2K, if you get where they go,
2: you go
1: buy them, not be lying.
2: Yeah, they could adapt.
1: No, but that's why you go talk them too. But if you check them properly, you'll find out say it affect people.
2: No, normally it affects.
1: It's not just affect. Sorry. It affects to a point where like say even the number of cars that you see for road you drop, whether I like it or not.
2: You go look at like that way around, but where the traffic where they come from? Because there's still traffic.
1: And they are so the traffic, you won't compare the traffic. Let's be fair. You won't compare the traffic when we say day Lagos right now before now.
2: I would say it's not because of say many people don't go with their car because of
1: Nah, because of waiting.
2: Because I think some of the things when they cause traffic, they are reduced, which is road.
1: Oh, government don't do all the road, almost all the roads.
2: Do the

inside the list. So that's coming in from that place. So other runners themselves, they in action as well. People like Toby Amuson, she's a follow run, clock an official 12.82 seconds to win her 100 meters hurdle race and lead the heats. And Esther Okon, future for the women's 400 meters as she finished second for her heat to advance to the next round. Also, Sikiru Adeyemi finished third for 400 meters heat, where Kenya runner Nai win that one. George Mutinda Nai win that particular race. So we're going to follow up on this one to see how the thing go. But some of the results don't drop as it be like this. And I still hit the day when they reach final. And the final day very, very important. But just they keep a tab on the Nigerian runners to see how they do so far so good. Rosemary Chukwuma run for lane 4 for inside the 100 meters women hit 2. She come first and her lane 4, 9 she run. She finished 11.44 seconds for her own hit. Also, we get another Nigerian runner at Uncle Fibo Ashe, but that one that is qualifying. It's still waiting for a result when he runs finish. Okay, Nigerian runners, we are wishing them good luck in their endeavor to bring medals to come Nigeria for this championship. Toby Amuson being the biggest of the market where we get, where we get plus get gold for inside. Another news we bust out today, we say Nigeria, they said that they could host the 2026 CAF Awards ceremony and the 48th CAF Ordinary General Assembly assembly. So that assembly will hold for inside October. They say now Oga President himself for Bola Ahmed Tinubu now he approved. So Nigeria will host the two boat event for the African Forward Summit, where they currently the shelter for inside the Nairobi, Kenya, following a meeting with CAF President Dr. Patrice Motsepe. And also, present for the meeting, Nigerian heavyweight stay for there, Minister of Foreign Affairs, Didier, Mrs. Bianca Umegbojukwu, President of the Nigerian Football Federation, Ibrahim Musa Gusau, MON, a special advisor to the CAF President, Amaju Melvin Pinnick, and also CAF Acting General Secretary, Samson Adamu. Nigeria don't the game out, but not be to game out and to qualify us for World Cup. Now be our own problem now, because to go World Cup now, the thing that they had, small for Nigeria. Me, I don't like say the thing they had a World Cup. How you go miss two big World Cup, big World Cups? Nigeria no go the two World Cups. Okay, we move on from that place. We hear say Hansi Flick, the manager, the coach of Barcelona, FC Barcelona, they're extending contract after winning La Liga with 3 games to spare. So they don't give him one more extra year to finish for 2028. And he himself don't carry microphone talks. No problem. We'll take him one step at a time to see if 2028 will add another 1 year Jara for the contract. And Barcelona, you get as it be now for them to begin finding coach with all the money wahala where they get. And we don't know whether I'm not coach for fee handle, and that's why they go don't beg this man, say, I better help us. No, let you know what's going to happen. We don't want to expose ourselves outside. Okay, and Jose Mourinho, talking about Real Madrid, where does lose the La Liga now for Barcelona hand? Then talks in that Mourinho they want, and according to Truwe de Hand, that deal is almost we don't they sign, say that to deliver an Iron Man in a couple of hours or maybe tomorrow. They're going to announce Jose Mourinho as a new manager, maybe. Well. To bring some sanity inside the squad, because the squad, the indiscipline there, don't too much. They need somebody where could use strong hand hold those players there, and because respect to there again, Vinicius Junior, you know, when they come out there for there, they would shout for Kochi head as if Naim be Kochi. So they need somebody right to match them for ground and tell them, say, come. I beg, just respect yourself. Okay, we could move on to tennis and see what's going on there. We'll come back to football in a bit. We get results coming from the Italian Open there. For the men's single, Casper Ruud beat Lorenzo Musetti 6-3, 6-1. For the women's single quarterfinal, the men's single in a round of 16. The women don't enter quarterfinal already. Sorana Cîrstea of Romania beat Yelena Ostapenko by 6-1, 7-6. Jannik Sinner, the Okakwata Kwata for tennis.

For the round of 16, he beat Andrea Pellegrino of Italy, in fellow Italian man, 6-2, 6-3. While the one between quarterfinal between Coco Gauff of America and Mira Andreeva, two both of them see they play now, they fight themselves like mad. And it's just, I think, a match point. Now, Coco Gauff did like this now because she lose the first set 4-6, win the second one 6-2. This third set now, it did 5-3 up, and she deserve to a match point. And she day like this. Maybe for the show, we will let her know who win. For the men's single round of 16, the next game will be on in a couple of minutes. It will start. Thiago Agustin Tirante of Argentina will play against Daniel Medvedev. So those are the games that they currently go on for inside. Tennis, at the world of tennis. And the one sad news coming in just a couple of minutes ago, where here's an Ethiopian long distance runner, Yebruga Melese, says she died at the age of 36 years old after aiming for ill during a routine training just today. And the federation, the country federation now announced and say just for routine training, just normal training, and she fall. Says she fall ill for there. And God rest her soul. And she be the winner of the marathons Houston, Prague, and Shanghai. And they will prepare for Ottawa on the 24th of May. According to local reports, they say she be experienced sudden medical emergency for the Ethiopian capital Addis Ababa. But the Russian hospital will die despite the effort of the medical staff. And they provided a grant to family and friends this possible to bear this huge, huge, huge loss. It's coming to thick and fast. I don't know. We all know what happened and with our own side here, and we also get another news, sad story coming from the world of NBA at the release statement. The Memphis Grizzlies, their forward Brandon Clark, they don't buy to at the age of 29 years old. Clark, in agency Variety Sports, and then post on social media today, he talks saying if they pain them, say this guy don't buy. The NBA commissioner issued statement talks that they devastated to learn of the passing of Brandon, and one of the longest tenured member of Grizzlies, and everybody like him. Unfortunately, and I have one like him pass. Brandon Clark, may so rest in peace as well. I hate to talk about this, but unfortunately now we need to talk when things like this happen. Won't be good news for you to be in the break, but then things like this happen, and only God know why the things that happen like that. Of course, you know, just an hour ago or so, we have the passing of Nollywood star Alex Ekubo. Yes, not the sports, but fortunately, in a better way, they around our industry. So, we also mourn with the Nollywood industry and the friends and family of Alex Ekubo, where they say he don't die at the age of 40 years old after a long, long battle with illness. So sad. I hate to talk about all these things, but then again, what can we do? On that note, I could just end sports matters this very evening. Tomorrow we'll come back. I'm going to tell you that waiting happen for the championship, the playoff final, second leg of Middlesbrough and Leeds United. That one, they don't start the match already. So we'll let you know how the team go by tomorrow. For sports matter for Nigeria, for 102.7, my name is Jude. We could have gotten ourselves better. Have a good evening this evening.

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0: They say the more the merrier, and Guinness just proved it.
1: Mm-hmm.
0: Yeah, your bold black Guinness Foreign Extra Stout is now a bigger 440 meal can.
1: Oh, really?
0: Uh-huh. That's an extra pour of rich, full-bodied Guinness goodness.

0: They say the more the merrier, and Guinness just proved it.
1: Mm-hmm.
0: Yeah, your bold black Guinness Foreign Extra Stout is now a bigger 440 meal can.
1: Oh, really?
0: Uh-huh. That's an extra pour of rich, full-bodied Guinness goodness.
1: Nice! More stout, more flavor, more vibes to share with your friends.
0: Now you can enjoy more Guinness with the new 440 meal can.
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0: They say the more the merrier, and Guinness just proved it.
1: Mm-hmm.
0: Yeah, your bold black Guinness Foreign Extra Stout is now a bigger 440 meal can.
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0: Uh-huh. 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
1: 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More stout, more flavor, more vibes to share with your friends.
0: Now you can enjoy more Guinness with the new 440 meal can.
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0: geçen.
1: They say the more the merrier. And Guinness just proved it.
0: Mm-hmm.
1: Yeah, your bold black Guinness Foreign Extra Stout is now a bigger 440 meal can.
0: Oh, really?
1: Uh-huh. That's an extra pour of rich, full-bodied Guinness goodness.
0: Nice! More stout, more flavor, more vibes to share with your friends.
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1: They say the more the merrier. 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
4: 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As you value us for Niger, now so we for Niger FM, we carry your matter for him.

0: I'm gonna lie to you, this song just gets us in the mood for you.
1: Sam, what kind?
0: Sensational mood. You know, one time we were like, saying, you can hear the song, you can listen to the lyrics, you can understand, waiting Dr. Mighty and see what's happening right now. Last, the title of the song, be happy. My brother, my son, I feel like to you, whatever you do for this life, try to be happy. It's like a very funny place, now we get out. And I hear what we did this evening when we say, you know, we just hear the death of, you know, Nollywood actor, you know, our friend, our brother, our guy, plenty things to us. Of course, I talk about Alex Ekubo. You know, I just go through Instagram now, social media, I just see, I just see face, just come out. Oh, rest in peace, rest in peace. So it's, to me, it still be like a, what people call a root shock, you know, very shocking matter. But again, now so life just be. Very crazy thing, very terrible. The only thing I've been talking and say, maybe so, for me to rest in peace. Abi, plus, the people when say don't leave behind, now would always be, I mean, immediate family, not be us, maybe we don't leave be in loved ones, you know, siblings, brothers, sisters, cousins, relatives, then some kind of very close friends, you know, may they get the strength and what it take to bear this kind of loss. A sad Tuesday. In any case, the Nigerian FM 102.7 today, and since 4 o'clock, I don't hear the wrong matter. Steady on top, Gaga Express. All love you on Tuesday. Big shout out to Benno, by the way. I guess presenter, we're busting to make sure the show goes well. Too much. I think this point in time, wouldn't I just come? I just got to use it. I did go. But of course, as I played Duncan Mike just now, it just reminded me of the fact that this Sunday, the 17th of May, for first tag, Duncan Mike. One of the artists will come out to come support our guy, then a DJ Murphy, as they do what they call the Inferno Festival, you know, for first act on the 17th of May. And of course, he also they celebrate 15 years on stage. I really don't come out to go there. African China go there. Fioke say go there. Imadron go there. Edo Pikin go there. Acapella go there. Destoka go there. Oh boy, first act go here world this weekend, this Sunday, as a matter of fact. You understand? So, yeah. DJ Murphy, we cannot wait to have a very great show this Sunday at the hot. You understand? So the matter take B. Yes, we said Wendy for Nigeria from 102.7. Nothing comes to be right now. So follow us for our different social media platforms. We don't top Instagram. We don't top X. Mali Twitter. We don't top TikTok. We did everywhere. Facebook. Anywhere, any social media platform you can think of. We did it. All you just need to do now to follow us on top of all of them. And I won't handle at Nigeria 102 FM. 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Search for Niger FM for YouTube. You will see us there live. Yeah? Subscribe so that whenever we put any better video out, you said you will see them and you will enjoy that. In case they say you miss some of the interviews or some of the, you know, programs that we'll do for here, they're on top of YouTube page. Yeah? That's all the matter. Take me. My name is Nao TV. In fact, I'll be right now. So, like I talk, now I want to just come up for studio now. They just the orchestrate. So, yeah? Thank you to everybody who say follow us, wrong matter to do. Now because of now, and because of you, and you, you know, and they make the show the sweet, and they make us know say yes. We get when they listen to us, and I make us the talk. If you're not there, who will be? No level. Now the matter be that. In any case, as it be right now, so from 9 o'clock exactly, we went out to the call as you like, huh? Better music back to back now with Sunshu. Better Bedu. Back to back, you understand me? Non-stop music. We're going to touch your soul. Not matter with that. All right, Mr. Fass, as I talk to you, I don't talk the different social media platforms for X, now the real OTV one, for Facebook, now OTV Niger. And of course, for Instagram, now the real OTV. Yes, follow me for all those different platforms, make we know how the matter they be. Eh? Right now, right here, I'm movement things. Not find trouble, not drink and drive, behave. Not good.
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Yes, you when they hear me so. Shebi you dey on top social media. And you never dey follow Naija FM. Why now? Oh yeah, follow us now at Naija 102 FM. Great. Thank you.

0: 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Anytime she call, she make bad man feel irate. 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And you know, the 7 is very, very important. They very important. No, come on, sir. Leave it! Hey.
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2: 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Yo, Al-Hadi, Kofi Daguru.

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0: All the men where they buy Pampers, all the men where they buy food tanks, all the men where they pay bright price, all the men where they feed family, all the girls where they buy both streets, all the girls where they use skincare, all the girls where they buy food tanks,
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I know say no be everybody to be people. 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So make you just do your thing, make I do my thing. 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

this morning. I said, who get here, make them here. Don't go tell anybody, say you see me go here. It's not only me, you know, play, I know what they care. Just like everybody, I wish life disappear. Only me, there will be no one here for me to dare. Nobody to follow me, scatter money in the air. No one to lean on in terms of despair. Too much of everything, with no one to share it with. It will be only me going to the cinema. No girlfriend to the telephone, to the wife, save me, but now I got to get Eleno and she there. Plus I'm not the only superman in the area. She just said, do your thing, make I do my thing. Give my little thing instead of to be feeling like a king, but fuck nothing, dusty, fucking dusty, holding.